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0: Ace of Base on Kiss 102.3. You are here with Ben and Liam. That song is called The Sign. 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
2: $5,000 could be slipped into your back pocket if you manage to pull this off. 13 1065 is the number. We've had two clues so far.
3: And there's plenty of shrimps on the bar.
2: That is for the translucent stain on the pane of glass. You can see it with your own eyes. Ben and Liam on the socials. Teresa in Marston, have you seen the stain?
4: I have.
2: Okay, what do you think it is?
4: I think it's mashed banana. Oh no!
0: I'm sorry.
2: Sometimes we play with our food, other times we put you out of your misery.
0: Okay. I feel like quite often we'll draw it out, but I just didn't want to muck you around.
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2: Yeah, no,
4: I was convinced.
2: That's okay, Teresa. We're not in the business of mucking people around, so please try as many times as you would like.
0: Yeah, you can play as many times as you'd like. As Liam just said, it is not mashed banana. 8 a.m. tomorrow, we play again on Kiss 102.3. Good morning.
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0: Kiss 102.3 across Adelaide on this Wednesday morning. You are here with Ben and Liam.
1: Good morning to Beck Morse, who'll be taking you through to 3pm today. Hello.
2: Hello, boys. You've had me back despite my intervention yesterday, Liam,
1: yes,
2: about the toilet situation here. It's not on, actually.
1: I mean, well, shots were fired at me for leaving the seat up. And, you know, it's not a thing I'm used to hearing because I live with my wife and I put the seat down.
2: Mm. I mean, Ben, is it you?
0: To be honest, I take my chances with aiming. I'm
1: it's actually worse.
0: Too lazy to lift it up, so I'll just leave it down and still wee standing up.
2: Okay. Yeah.
1: It's like the harder target.
0: So if there was a few droplets on the seat, maybe that would be me, guilty as charged, but I'm not leaving it up.
2: We need to set the scene. Yeah. I don't think unisex toilets are appropriate in a workplace.
0: Mm-hmm.
2: Boys smell and girls don't.
0: Mm-hmm.
2: And I don't want to see your fecal stains or deal with your toilet seats. And if I've got lady business to deal with, I don't want boys next door hearing it.
1: Well, they're kind of open as well, what I would say is they're like, it's basically like a glorified cubicle because their window, it's open at the window. So there is a gap
2: around.
1: It's not like there's a brick wall and insulation between each.
0: Yeah, and look, and he's not here to defend himself. But what I will say is the toilets have been cleaner whilst Burjo's been away.
1: So we've only got a few days left.
2: You know what, though? I think Burjo uses the disabled for his serious business.
1: Real shots fired.
0: And look, Beck, I think the battle you are fighting is a noble one. I don't disagree with having separate toilets, but I think your fight is with management.
1: We can't get the builders in. We started in April, honestly.
2: I'm only here for 5 minutes. I mean, what is this, Ally McBeal?
0: What is that?
1: Lost
0: on me, I'm sorry.
1: Reference is lost
2: Ally
1: on me.
2: Ally McBeal. It was a legal drama from the 90s. Are you Googling
1: She's
2: it?
1: Scottish?
2: Callista Flockhart was the actress.
0: I was born in the 90s, Beck.
2: Shut up.
1: This is all gobbledygook to me. Callista Flockhart? What is that? A fairy tale?
2: They had unisex toilets. There were people yelling at the radio. I can't believe. Dancing
0: sorry.
2: Baby.
0: Over the head.
2: Ally McBeal, come on.
1: Some people would be slapping their knee right now, absolutely losing it.
2: Call 31065 now if you remember Ally McBeal.
0: All right, Beck, you have the last week of Cash, Cars and Stars, right?
2: Yes, call 131065. When you hear the key song, you could be winning a new car, 10K cash and United business flights to see Harry Styles in New York. Last week to get through.
0: All right, you're on Kiss. Good morning.
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2: Good morning, Adelaide. Beck Morse with you. Another chilly one. We are heading for 16 today, but it's currently 9 and the bomb tells us it feels like 6. And I just crossed the road to get my coffee and yes, my little hands are frozen. Plus, I've started the day with a mum fail. It was parent-teacher night last night. And my husband and I forgot. I just sent an email throwing him under the bus because he didn't put it in the diary. But our daughter is in year 12 and we're on her back every day about doing enough. And we can't even bloody remember parent-teacher night. All right, so I need some music to cheer me up.
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2: Shania Twain's going to do it. She's going to make me feel better about life. That plays in the next 5 minutes. And then I'll be cranking a bit of a rant. Where is my husband helping me remember these things and putting them in the family diary? I ask you. The banner's someone to you. 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God, we're hopeless.

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0: my husband, Adelaide's greatest workday variety. 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
1: It's a beautiful day.
0: And at 7 o'clock every morning, they play the $1,000 pop quiz. 10 questions, 60 seconds. You get all 10. You win the instant cash. It went off this morning. Joe from O'Halloran Hill taking home the cash.
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2: She's done it. She's done it. That's the second time this has gone off ever. Get in.
3: Thank you so much. 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
2: Wow, wow, wow.
0: You could be our next pop quiz winner. So I'm going to give you question number one for tomorrow's quiz. So you've already got one in the can. It is... which fruit is on a Hawaiian pizza? The answer is, of course, pineapple. 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

0: Today's greatest workday variety, Love Kiss 102.3. And do we have a surprise for you next week? Monday to Friday, 9 to 3. Nothing but 90s. What were you doing in the 90s? Think back. What were your favourite bands? What was yours, Susie and St. Peter's?
1: Probably Oasis.
0: Yeah, I'm with you. I loved Oasis. Wonderwall was like the theme of my year 12.
1: I wasn't in year 12 then. I was a bit older. I was just starting a family.
0: It doesn't matter what you were doing in the 90s. Even if you were a kid, you're going to love this music. And a little teaser for you now. I'm going to take you back to 1996 with the Fugees, Killing Me Softly. Kiss 102.3, nothing but 90s next week.

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0: Dance, What a Feeling, our key song for this hour. Kisses. You hear the key song, you call 131065. You're one step closer to winning a car, $10,000 cash and United business flights to New York to see Harry Styles. It is the last week. And Jodie, you have got through.
1: Oh, wow. Excellent.
0: Have you been trying for a while?
1: No, I just happened to be sitting in the car at the moment and heard it come on. So I thought, like, oh, give it a go.
0: Beginner's luck.
1: Yes.
0: What do you think about this prize? $10,000 cash, a car, or the business class flights to see Harry Styles that you would be most excited about?
1: I think the cash at the moment.
0: What would you spend it on?
1: I'd be very boring and pay off a few bills.
0: You've got to treat yourself as well. Maybe a few massages, facials, bit of self-care.
1: Yes, that sounds perfect.
0: I would be very good at helping you spend it, Jodie. Well, you have got through. You're a step closer to winning our cash, Cars and Stars, on the last week.
1: Oh, wow. Excellent. Good timing.
0: Yeah, you win that 10K. You are not allowed to spend it all on bills. I will not allow it. We've got to look after ourselves, ladies. I'm announcing the next key song after 11. Make sure you call 131065 when you hear it. Kiss 1023.
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5: 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That is a bit wonky. Margie in Wingfield. 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
6: 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We broke the fourth disc in his neck.
4: Oh.
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4: 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Ring its guts.
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0: greatest workday variety. 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If you're listening this morning, I took Ben and Liam to task over the state of our unisex toilets. I keep going in, the toilet seat's up, and I'm not really a fan of the unisex toilet, but I referenced Ally McBeal this morning, and there was crickets. The boys had never heard of the show. But Rebecca from Salisbury North has called in. Beck, you remember?
1: Ally McBeal was hilarious. For a tiny little itty bitty thing, she was hilarious.
0: Thank you. I knew someone else would remember.
1: Where she used to see that dancing baby was hilarious. She'd be just doing something serious and dancing baby would just rock up and just have this little groovy doovy thing.
0: How's me saying Ally McBeal and there's just crickets from Ben and Liam that never heard of it?
1: Yeah, so I'm a silver member, so I reckon I should boost up for that baby.
0: I'll put in your application for gold for remembering Ally McBeal with me. Yes, Beck, she is a silver member. The Ben and Liam loyalty program. If you're not on it, make sure you're listening from 6 tomorrow to find out how you too can be a loyalty member. And I will continue trying to educate them about 90s television. 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
0: Good morning, Adelaide. Beck Morse with you, keeping the chair warm for Virgo while he's looking after little baby Florence, although he might not want to come back after Ben and Liam named and shamed him for his toilet habits.

live performances I have ever seen in Botanic Park. Back to back with Dua Lipa, Break My Heart. But right now, some Gaga. How bad do you want me on Kiss 102.3? Good morning.

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0: Free Joshua's Like a Prayer. You guys are loving that track. And you're loving Ben and Liam in the morning.
1: It's a beautiful day.
0: This morning, the boys asked, when did you say, she'll be right, but it wasn't? Margie is an absolute classic.
2: We went out dirt bike riding. My nephew come off his bike. All he kept saying was, me ankle. And we're like, oh, you'll be right. Anyway, we took him to the hospital. We broke the fourth disc in his neck.
3: Oh! It's like one of those ones where you could end up like a paraplegic.
2: If he'd have broken the disc up a bit higher, he would have been dead.
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0: And apparently it was a KTM. And I don't know what a KTM is, but you know what will be all right? $1,000 instant cash. It went off this morning. It's the pop quiz. 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

0: Real and Crazy, Adelaide's greatest workday variety. 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Let's go to the phones. Hello, Kiss, it's Beck.
1: Oh, hello, Beck. How are you?
0: I'm well. What can I help you with?
1: I don't know whether I'm ringing at the right time or not, but I know the answer to your, stain on the glass.
0: That's with Ben and Liam. What I can help you out with is the next song, if you're playing along for Cash, Cars and Stars. It is... bit of Usher. Yeah.
1: You have a great day.
0: I don't know if Bob was playing along with Cash, Cars and Stars, but if you are, Usher plays in the next 10 minutes on Kiss 102.3. Olivia Rodrigo's new one now.

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2: Cash, Cars, and Stars.
0: Your last week to get through for Cash, Cars, and Stars. Let's go to the phones. Daniela from St. Morris, what are you calling for?
3: I don't know. I'm just driving in the car. Or I'm not driving, hands-free. And I just heard the thing they called 13106 last. I just did. But I'm assuming, I'm hoping it's for maybe Harry tickets or something like that.
0: It is. It's our Cash, Cars and Stars.
3: I'll have all three.
0: Well, you can have all three. That's the thing about the prize. You get $10,000 cash, a new car, and those flights to see Harry in New York.
3: I need them all.
0: You're like, yes, sign me up. Whatever it is, I'm on board. Are you a big fan of Harry Styles?
3: Well, I had no choice, because when you live with a daughter who's a mad fan, if she was 10, then I suppose I'll just go along with the ride.
0: Go and tell her that you are in the draw to win those tickets.
3: Oh, she's in the car with me. She knows already.
0: Yell out, yay, Mum!
3: Yay, Mum.
0: She's got the same enthusiasm for life as my 23-year-old. Everything's cringe, isn't it? Everything I do is cringe.
3: Yeah, that's right, yeah. It has to be cool. Yeah. Cool, Mum.
0: Cool. All right, Daniela, well done. You're one step closer. All right. And we will announce the next song, the key song you're listening out for in the next 15 minutes on Kiss 102.3.
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0: Ariana Grande one last time. Currently touring and then announcing she's stepping back from the spotlight. Bit of speculation about her health, so we obviously hope she's okay. Hey, I popped in to chat to the boys, Ben and Liam, this morning about the state of our toilets. We have unisex toilets here at Kiss, and I'm really getting sick of putting the toilet seat down.
1: I don't think unisex toilets are appropriate in a workplace. Mm-hmm. Boys smell.
2: Mm.
1: And girls don't.
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0: Well, this prompted a call from Margie, who completely disagrees.
3: I was just ringing up to say I don't agree with you on the toilet situation because I used to clean pubs and girls are the worst. That's feral, man, some of them. And being in a pub, you know, you'd get like the odd calamari in the men's hand basin, you'd have to poke down by the ladies. Oh, my God. Yeah, it's absolutely disgusting.
0: So you'd rather clean a men's toilet than a lady's, Margie?
3: Oh, for sure.
0: There you go. It's the women who are feral. Ladies, we need to do better. 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
5: Afternoon, I'm Maria Gaban. There's been a serious crash at Elizabeth Vale. The accident happened on Main North Road just after 10 this morning, with traffic restrictions in place and motorists urged to avoid the area. A fatal crash at Hallett Cove has claimed the life of a 21-year-old woman. Two cars collided at the intersection of Barramundi Drive and Lonsdale Road at about 10 last night. Two cars have been damaged in a suspicious fire at Woodcroft. Three Molotov cocktails were thrown at the vehicles parked in the driveway of a house in Mullen Close just after 12:30 this morning. Alan Joyce believes that Jetstar's decision to charge for overhead carry-on baggage will keep airfares low. Customers can pay up to $52 for priority boarding and guaranteed overhead lockers, the former Qantas boss weighing in on the ABC.
21: I think Jetstar does a lot of these things to keep the airfares low in the end of the day, because that's why people choose them, and to be more efficient. And I think, you know, you look at the history of Jetstar, as I said, I think it's 200 million people that have travelled for less than $100.
5: And in Kiss Celebrity News, the new Spider-Man movie blitzing it at the box office. More on that next.
22: Over 140 years, the Largs Pier Hotel could tell a million stories. Perhaps it's time to add yours. The Largs Pier Hotel, a haven by the shore.
5: Spider-Man Brand New Day has crossed the $1 billion mark in just 6 days. 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
5: Game 100 for Jason Horne-Francis when the Power take on the Swans in Sydney on Saturday. Jack Watkins will sit out the match after straining his hamstring against GWS. And Essendon will hold its final round of interviews for the full-time coaching job this week. The Bombers shortlist is down to four, including Crows coaching director Murray Davis. The Kiss Cast is next.
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5: Becoming cloudy and 16 today, mostly sunny, 17 tomorrow. Right now it's 12 degrees. And win a brand new car, 10K cash, United Airlines business class flights to the USA and tickets to see Harry Styles live at Madison Square Garden on Kiss 102.3.
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0: Hands up now. Good afternoon. Yes, every lunchtime we play our Kistry hits. And if you're a fan of Kistry, of the flashbacks, you are going to froth. Next week, Monday to Friday, 9 to 3, we play nothing but 90s. Patrick, what were you doing in the 90s?
27: In the 90s, I was 5 years old and I was playing Super Mario Nintendo 64 when it first came out.
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27: He's very old.
0: We're all very old. See if we can dust some of that off. But right now, to give you a taste for the 90s, it's Steps 5678, our Kistry hit on Kiss 102.3.

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0: 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Home of Ben and Liam in the morning.
1: It's a beautiful day.
0: They play the pop quiz at 7 o'clock. $1,000 up for grabs. You get 10 questions in 60 seconds, right? You win that instant cash. And Joe in O'Halloran and Hill took it out this morning.
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3: 95.
2: He's just done it. She's done it. Bang, bang, bang, bang, bang!
4: You had time to spare. Joe.
2: That's the second time this has gone off ever. Get in.
3: Thank you so much. That's amazing.
4: $1,000.
3: Oh, my God.
2: What do you do for a crust?
3: I work with principals, supporting them with their improvement journey.
2: So, in a way, you're a principal's principal.
3: I'm an ex-principal supporting principals.
2: Wow, wow, wow.
0: Oh, can Joe help me with my improvement journey? Hey, to help somebody else win a grand tomorrow, I'm giving away some questions today. Question number two for the pop quiz tomorrow. Tom Brady is famous for playing what sport? The answer is NFL. The boys play again at 7. Is the pop quiz worth $1,000 on Kiss 102.3?

0: Adelaide's greatest workday variety, love, Kiss 102.3, Selena Gomez. But before that, Amy Shark, our key song. Kisses. It's an incredible prize, $10,000 cash, a car, and a trip flying business with United to see Harry Styles in New York. Diana in Tranmere, what is it you like about this prize?
1: Absolutely everything. The cash, the trip, and the car.
0: I know. It is such an incredible package. It legitimately is life-changing because that trip to New York alone, flying business with United, that's life-changing memories right there.
1: And it certainly is, yes.
0: What are you spending the 10K on?
1: Renovating my kitchen. A bigger sink, like a double sink.
0: Yes.
1: A bit more cupboard space, so it's just very tiny and I need extra room.
0: All right. Well, fingers crossed you'll have 10K to go towards your dream kitchen, Diana.
1: Thank you.
0: Oh, Kitchen Chat with Diana. We love it. I announce your next key song in the next 15 minutes. It's our Cash, Cars and Stars on Kiss 102.3.
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5: 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Margie in Wingfield. 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

0: Cash, Cars and Stars, and the phones are going mental. A heads up. The next key song you're listening for, it plays after one. 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
18: Good afternoon, Beck Morse with you. Still beating myself up about missing parent teacher night last night for my year 12. I just sent her a message with a photo of those parents from Matilda. She was like, she's super smart. And her parents are just hopeless. So I'm distracting myself with the playlist. A bit of Phil Collins plays in the next 5 minutes.

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1: It's a beautiful day.
0: Now, if you missed the show this morning, the boys were asking, when did you say that classic Aussie phrase, she'll be right, mate? But it wasn't. Margie's story was an absolute cracker.
2: We went out dirt bike riding. My nephew come off his bike. All he kept saying was, me ankle, and we're like, oh, you'll be right. Anyway, we took him to the hospital. We broke the fourth disc in his neck.
3: Oh! It's like one of those ones where you could end up like a paraplegic.
2: If he'd have broken the disc up a bit higher, he would have been dead.
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2: Yeah, get on with it, mate.
4: Get back onto the KTM, mate. Ring its guts.
3: You want to be a crusty demon or not?
0: I love that he sang my ankle, but it was his neck. You know what would be all right? $1,000 instant cash with the pop quiz. It went off this morning. It could go off again tomorrow. Listen to Ben and Liam from 6. They play the pop quiz at 7. 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

0: When I come around, Green Day, Adelaide's greatest workday variety, love, Kiss 102.3. You can also listen to us on iHeart. Take us with you everywhere we go. Now, the phones have been melting down because it is the last week of Cash, Cars and Stars. Hello, Kiss.
1: Hello.
0: Hello. Are you listening for the next song?
1: Yeah.
0: All right. It's the next one is Michael Jackson.
1: Yeah. No, it's all right. I was just calling the number in and I left it too long in your kit.
0: No worries, mate. Oh, well, that's right. You know your phone works now. It's good to test that you've got that number, 131065, so you know you're ready to go when you hear Bad by Michael Jackson, our next key song.

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0: For Natalie's greatest workday variety, love, Kiss 102.3. The last week we're doing this. Kisses. Yep, that was the key song. This prize, you know it, you love it, because the phones are going mental. $10,000 in a brand new car and flights to see Harry Styles in New York, business class flights. 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Shirley, what are you after?
1: I'm calling for your competition, Cash, Cars and Stars.
0: Yes, you've got the name right.
1: Yay!
0: Have you been trying for a while?
1: Yes.
0: What is it about this prize that makes you want to keep dialing a radio station, Julie?
1: A trip away would be sensational, particularly business class.
0: Business class, I think that's really captured everyone's sort of fantasies, because most of us, it'll never be in reach for us to turn left. You know, they give you a proper knife and fork and they give you a champagne when you get on. I see it all on TikTok and go, maybe. And what would you do with the 10K?
1: I'm one of those people that buy for my children more than myself, I suppose. But
0: oh, you're a selfless woman. Well, you've done it. You've got through and you're one step closer to winning that prize, Julie.
1: Lovely. Thank you.
0: Well done, Julie. You've got to buy something for yourself, though, if you win. Can't all be selfless all the time. Your next Kiss song will be announced in the next 20 minutes on Kiss 102.3.
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0: Workday Variety, love, Kiss 102.3. This morning I popped into Ben and Liam's studio to talk unisex toilets and I referenced Ally McBeal.
1: What is this, Ally McBeal?
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4: Reference is lost
0: Ally
4: on me.
0: Ally McBeal. It was a legal drama from the 90s. Are you Googling
4: it? Is she Scottish?
0: Callista Flockhart was the actress.
2: I was born in the 90s, Beck.
0: Shut up.
4: This is all gobbledygook to me. Callista Flockhart? What is that? Fairy tale?
0: They had unisex toilets. There are people yelling at the radio. I can't believe. Dancing
2: sorry.
0: Baby.
2: Over the head.
0: Ally McBeal, come on. Okay, I'm not going crazy. Beck from Salisbury Downs, please tell me I'm not crazy.
5: Ally McBeal was hilarious. For a tiny little itty bitty thing, she was hilarious.
0: Thank you. I knew someone else would remember.
5: Like when she used to see that dancing baby was hilarious. She'd be just doing something serious and dancing baby would just rock up and just have this little groovy dooby thing.
0: How's me saying Ally McBeal and there's just crickets from Ben and Liam that never heard of it?
5: Yeah, so I'm a silver member, so I reckon I should boost up for that baby.
0: I'll put in your application for gold for remembering Ally McBeal with me. Hey, if like me you are a child of the 90s, you are going to love next week. 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
13: Good afternoon, Adelaide. Beck Morse with you. I hate to be one of those people who bangs on about the cold, but forecast top of 16 and it's still only like 11 something. I don't think we're going to get to the top temperature. So I don't know, Bomb. You might want to take a good hard look at yourself and your forecast because it is so cold. So let's warm you up. You know with your soundtrack, Everything I do it for you. Bryan Adams. My cousin walked down the aisle to this song. And we follow it with Just the Way You Are. Milky and More Grab on Kiss 102.3. But right now, it's moves like Jagger, Maroon 5, featuring Christina Aguilera.

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Your winning key song is this. We'll play it inside the next

0: It is a beautiful day when you win $1,000, which is what happened this morning. The pop quiz went off. It's 10 questions in 60 seconds. You get all of them, you win a grand. And that's what Joe in O'Halloran Hill pulled off this morning.
1: Which Australian singer performed at the closing ceremony of the Commonwealth Games yesterday?
2: Delta Goodrum.
1: Where are the 2032 Olympics being held?
2: Brisbane.
1: Is Rupert Murdoch 95 or 105?
2: 95.
1: She's done it.
3: Joe.
1: That's the second time this has gone off ever. Get in.
2: Thank you so much. That's amazing.
3: $1,000.
2: Oh, my God.
1: What do you do for a crust?
2: I work with principals, supporting them with their improvement journey.
1: So, in a way, you're a principal's principal.
2: I'm an ex-principal supporting principals.
1: Wow, wow, wow.
0: 10 out of 10 for the principal. She takes home a grand. Now, I want it to go off again tomorrow, so I'm going to give you question number 3. And if you've been listening all day, it means you have the first 3 questions. Which Katy Perry song used to be the theme song for MasterChef Australia? Hot and Cold is your answer. Write it down. Listen at 7, call Ben and Liam and play the pop quiz. You could be our next $1,000 winner on KISS 103.

0: It's Adelaide's greatest workday variety, Love Kiss 102.3. Hello, Kiss. Can I help you?
1: Oh, hi. Is this a song or am I dreaming?
0: You are dreaming. The one you're looking out for is...
1: I am really dreaming.
0: Yeah, but you got to be dreaming because you've got to dream of what it would feel like to win our cash, cars and stars. You're the voice plays in the next 10 minutes. If you don't want to miss any of the songs when you're out and about, you can listen to us on iHeartRadio. 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

0: Johnny Farnham, you're the voice. Adelaide's greatest workday variety love, Kiss 1023. Yep, that was your key song. Kisses. My last slot for the day. Let's go to the phones. Hello, Kiss, who's this?
1: Hi, this is Chantel.
0: Hi, Chantel. How are you doing today?
1: I'm pretty good that you answered the phone.
0: Your voice sounds a bit croaky, a bit sick.
1: Yeah, I've got a cold, unfortunately.
0: It's hard to get through winter without catching something, right?
1: Yeah, definitely, unfortunately.
0: Well, I'm going to cheer you up and let you know, yes, you have got through. You are one step closer to winning. What would you be most excited about if you won?
1: I was literally just thinking about it. I don't know, probably the flight, seeing Harry Styles.
0: Good luck. I hope you feel better. I'm going to let you go rest your voice.
1: Thank you.
0: Poor Chantel, go and have a lem sip, doll. Your next chance to get on that list is with me from 10 o'clock tomorrow on Kiss 1023.
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0: Eve's Adelaide's greatest workday variety. 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Beck Morse signing off, handing over to Smallsy, because you know Smallsy's now on Kiss and he's kicking off a huge week of TV stars on the Smallsy Show. Today he has the Sporty Spice, Mel C, on the show, and she is giving Smallsy an exclusive scoop on her wedding. So Spice Girl fans, you do not want to miss this. You can also win your spot on the standby list for the iHeartRadio Music Festival in Vegas. A huge lineup. We're talking BTS, Benson Boone, Cardi B, Goo Goo Dolls, Snoop Dogg, and more. That's all on the Smallsy Show from 3 o'clock, and I will catch you from 10 tomorrow on Kiss. Have a great evening. Drive safely. Look after yourself. Love you. 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
21: Afternoon, at Gepps Cross, to got those road plates in use there following urgent works, Grand Junction Road near Main North Road. Busy at the moment, Northeast Road outbound at Hampstead Gardens, Cormac Road busy too at Wingfield, both directions, and slow for those tunnel works south road at Tonsley to get off the Southern Expressway. 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Kiss car slow tonight of 11 tomorrow. Possible shower right now. She is cold. It's only 11. That's Kiss driving and weather together. Ben and Liam are back in breakfast weekdays from 6 on Kiss 1823.
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38: Oh, it does. And good afternoon. Welcome to it. Wednesday Arvo. Smallsy Show is on. My name is Smallsy. How's everyone's... Hello to producer Zach. Afternoon to you.
39: Hello. Afternoon.
38: G in the phone room. Afternoon to you.
40: Afternoon.
38: I noticed you're wearing a gift I gave you today. Thank you.
40: I thought I better.
38: Yeah.
40: And thank you again.
38: Just so everyone knows, when we were in London a couple weeks ago, I got you some Harry Styles merch and you decided to finally wear it.
40: Yeah. Instead of it sitting on the back of my desk chair.
38: Yeah. So I appreciate that. Hey,
39: we're all guilty of having a clothes chair, though.
38: Could you?
40: Yeah.
38: Is the clothes... Sorry. Does I am right in thinking everyone has a clothes chair in their bedroom, right? The chair where the item of clothing has been worn. It's not dirty enough to go into the dirty clothes basket, but then also not clean enough to go back into the wardrobe. So you just fold it neatly on the clothes chair, ready to wear it at another time.
39: Guilty.
38: You got one?
40: Yeah, especially
38: you
40: with winter.
38: Oh, yeah.
40: Jackets.
38: No, I'm not washing a jacket.
40: Hoodies.
38: Not washing a jumper. Yeah. Not washing hoodies. Does anyone... This is maybe a bit too much. But will you re-wear the same underwear?
40: Absolutely not.
38: No, but like say... Okay.
40: No.
38: I'm giving too much away here. But say like I'll go out... Let's say I go out to like a dinner on Saturday night or whatever and I have a shower just before you go out and you get into clothes at 7 p.m., okay? And you put on the new underwear and then you're home by 9:30, 10-ish. I'd put those underwear on the clothes chair ready to re-wear on a Monday. Just because they've only had 3 hour wears. Like,
40: what, a Monday?
38: Oh, or a Sunday.
40: No, it's immediately not.
38: No, underwear you don't re-wear.
39: You can re-wear.
38: Wait, here we go. What?
39: If you've only worn them for like 2 or 3 hours.
38: You can re-wear underwear.
39: You could re-wear them the following day for like another 3 hours and then they're done.
38: Yeah.
39: But don't be wearing them in here on a Monday for an 8 hour workday.
40: Yeah, not a fresh start to the week. My only, I wouldn't do this.
38: Yeah.
40: Is if like you're going to the gym the next morning and you're like... Oh,
38: I'll
40: re-wear
38: that.
40: Yeah.
38: Okay.
40: And then you wash them. I'm glad, but I still wouldn't do
38: what
40: that.
38: What I've noticed here is that you two started out a hard no to re-wearing underwear to I've slowly chipped away and gone, you know what? Yeah, I re-wear the undies if I need to. Coming up this afternoon on the show, we've got a Spice Girl here.
41: If you want to be my lover, you got to get with my friends.
38: Melanie C. She is back on The Voice. Now, I do note she has done the rounds. She has been in a few places today. Yeah. Let me tell you right now, ain't nobody got Melanie C the way we've got her. I can confirm right now, Melanie C will give us an exclusive from her wedding. So, she's done lots of interviews, but she saves the best for Smallsy. We're going to get to that very soon. Hey, also too, another chance this afternoon to be off to the iHeartRadio Music Festival in Vegas. 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When you do hear it, 131065, let's press play on new music from

0: Hey, there is Alex Warren and Fever Dream. In the small city. Are you right?
1: Bless you.
2: Sorry. Can Justin hear or something?
0: Yeah. I think everyone heard that. Did everyone hear that?
1: I heard it.
0: Everyone
1: bless
0: heard
1: you.
0: That.
2: Thank you.
0: Smallsy show is on. Thanks to Chemist Warehouse for a Wednesday afternoon. You want to be coming to Vegas with me, Mr. Allergies here. You could be checking out the iHeartRadio Music Festival, Zara Larsson, Benson Boone, BTS, Cardi B. Huge lineup. Four incredible days. I'm paying for your accommodation and return airfares. You're listening out for the United Airlines boarding call when you hear it, 131065. Meantime, this afternoon's guest, Sporty Spice. She's fresh from getting married to an Aussie. She's back on The Voice, which continues Sundays on 7 and 7 Plus. Let's go.
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3: 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This is Melanie C. I turn to you. 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
0: Hello, beautiful. How are you?
5: Hello, you. I'm good. How are you doing?
0: I'm doing great. Wonderful to see you again. And congratulations.

0: you all the time. You must be so well used to it by now. You must like have to honestly just live your life a little bit on guard, because the British press and everyone just wants to write something or say something. They just love it.
1: Oh, they love it. It's been so funny, actually, because obviously after the wedding, there's been quite a lot of interest. Mm. And it's quite entertaining to us how much that is written is just nonsense.
0: Yes.
1: But that, you know, that is the nature of the beast.
0: Yeah.
1: So, yeah, but it, you know, not to take anything away from the day, it was amazing.
0: I saw you on the front page of Hello Magazine here in Australia, and the photos are gorgeous. Lovely little garden situation there too. I don't know where you got married, but it was beautiful.
1: Yeah, so it's a beautiful house actually up near the Lake District in the UK. And two of my dearest friends own the property and they're very kind and let me do the celebration there.
0: Oh, how lovely. Now, while I've got you, because we are going to talk about The Voice in a second, but while I've got you, I'd love to create another headline. It's true that you walked down the aisle to Wannabe. This is what I heard.
1: No, I mean, that is not true. Gosh, yeah.
0: It was actually When Two Become One. To be fair, it was When Two Become One. That was the song you walked down the aisle to.
1: Okay, well, I didn't. But what I will do is I will give you an exclusive. I did, when I was married, I walked back up the aisle with my husband to Two Become One, played by Beautiful String Quartet.
0: You did not. Did you really? I was just making a joke. Oh, that's so beautiful.
1: Yeah. You know, it was a little bit of fun, but it's also obviously a beautiful song.
0: And totally.
1: I have some friends, a beautiful string quartet that I've worked with in the past, and they played for us on the day. So, yeah, it was really, really special. But music obviously was a really big part of the celebration. And, yeah, there was something for everyone. So many of my friends and family and Chris's friends and family are huge music lovers. So we satisfied everyone.
0: I love that. And I also love, too, that the friends and family would have loved the nod to the song, because you have to sort of give the people what they want, even though it's your wedding day. You got to give the people
1: Absolutely.
0: What they want, right?
1: Absolutely. And when there's three Spice Girls in attendance, you know, you have to be very respectful.
0: Absolutely. You know what? And I should be respectful too and play your wedding song as well right now. Melanie C., on the air with us this afternoon, here is, for the one time only, in the Smallsy Show, the Spice Girls and Two Become One at Kiss.

0: one time only in the Smallsie show. I feel like we were at the wedding now. I feel like we were there when they walked back up the aisle. Spice Girls, two become one in the Smallsie show here at Kiss. Hey, Melanie C is on the air this afternoon.
1: What's up? This is Melanie C. You're listening to Smallsie on Kiss.
0: What we love most is that now you are forever joined to Australia. Not only through the television, but now with your beautiful husband. You are back on The Voice. What are the contestants like this year? How is our talent pool? Because, Melanie, dare I say, there was a period of time there before you got here. I thought we could have drained it. I actually thought, oh no.
2: This is what blows my mind, honestly. Because obviously last year we had such a good season. We had incredible singers. Mm. And I was nervous. I was like, how can we even get close to that? Mm. But let me tell you, you ain't seen nothing yet. It's such an exciting and brilliant season. And of course, this year, I'm going to win.
0: Yeah, of course. No, of course you are. Yeah, the coaches are always very competitive with the winning. Do you off the set? Like, obviously, there's the singing, and you can coach, and I know you would do this on the show too. But do you ever give the contestants like a little bit of, hey, here's how the fame game works? Like, be careful, watch out for this, protect yourself, protect your sort of your energy, because like it can become very all encompassing for people who haven't slowly built up the resilience to the fame.
2: Absolutely. I think that is like the most important part of being a coach. Mm. You know, we can share our experience of being a performer, being on stage, you know, technically about singing, but there's so much more to the show.
0: Yeah.
2: And being in the public eye, and I want to prepare my artist in every possible way.
0: I love that. Oh, hey, so since the last time you were here on the show, you know the band Five, they have reunited. They did a tour here, right? And they came here on the show and they told me an incredible story about Simon Cowell, okay? Now, I wanted to ask, because I didn't know this, but in the height of the 90s and bands being given songs, they ended up being offered a song that was originally, or that ended up going to NSYNC, and it was Bye Bye Bye, okay?
2: Oh, yeah.
0: And that could have been a Five song. And I wanted to know, in all of your time as an artist, did you ever write a song or get offered a song that you turned down or gave to someone else that ended up being a big hit for them and it was could have been yours?
2: Do you know, that's actually never happened to me. I think with the Spice Girls, because we wrote very specifically for ourselves.
0: Yeah, okay.
2: So, you know, everything we wrote was very, very spicy. And then, as a solo artist, I have had songs that have gone on to other artists. Not that they've been huge hits. But I've never had that experience. But I saw Five at the weekend.
0: I was
2: performing at Brighton Pride.
0: Okay.
2: And I had forgotten how many bangers they've got.
0: Didn't they want?
2: They were brilliant. So good to see them back on stage. And I think better than ever. Better than they were like in the 90s and noughties.
0: Yeah. And also too, I didn't realise, because I obviously went back into the deep catalogue back in the day, Top of the Pops. What a crazy show that was. Like, all of you artists had to do, like, live TV performances, like, every weekend. And, like, or then every other weekend, whenever a new song came out, you were like, boom, there, performing. Go, go, go. Wild.
2: Yeah. Well, Top of the Pops is like, wow, it was an institution. Being British, growing up here, that was what you, like, dreamed about doing.
0: Yeah.
2: And when Wannabe came out, we were actually in Japan. When it went to number one in the UK, we were in Japan promoting for a couple of weeks, and we were so frustrated because it was the biggest deal to get in the studio and perform on Top of the Pops. And like at Top of the Pops, we met Prince. That's where I first met Bryan Adams. And because everybody did the show. That the show doesn't exist anymore is so sad. But going back and watching the old shows is amazing.
0: Speaking of Bryan Adams, he will be here on tour later this year.
2: Really?
0: I mean, I'm not suggesting now that Australia is maybe half home for you. You could be here at the same time. We'd love to have a little collab on stage.
2: Do you know what? I would love nothing more. So he's going out. Natalie Imbruglia, great friend of mine.
0: Yes.
2: Him, another great Aussie. I think I'm actually on tour in the US.
0: Okay, well, we need to cancel some dates. Cancel some dates.
2: Yeah, right. I might just have to hop over. Yeah. But because I'm back. I'm touring Australia in November. I'll check Brian's dates and see if we can at least do one show together.
0: Yes, you'll be here in November playing Perth, Melbourne, Brisbane and Sydney. Livenation.com.au. Melanie, lovely to see you.
2: You too. Well, I'll see you soon in person.
0: Yes, you will. And actually, if you want to go check out Melanie on tour, she'll be here in November. We've got a couple of double passes to give away right now. 131065. 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Let's get your traffic.
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4: Really busy conditions at the moment. Northeast Road, outbound at Hampstead Gardens. Super slow Cormac Road at Wingfield Road, both directions. And really slow is the Port of Expressway heading into Port Adelaide. Slow and bumpy at Jepps Cross. Road plates there. Grand Junction Road near Main North Road with the Camera Bravo Phillipstone. 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Kiss Cars, low tonight of 8, tomorrow 17. Right now it's cold, it's 11. It's Kiss Driving and Weather together. 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

0: Little Shawn Mendes, Camila Cabello, and Señorita. As Wendy Williams used to say about this song. Is everyone in this show? Does everyone listening to this show know who Wendy Williams is? I sometimes have to join the dots for people who don't remember Wendy Williams. She was the talk show host, used to say, "How you doing?"
1: Walking meme.
0: She is the one, yeah. She famously said, "Shawn Mendes, is he still pretending that he still likes Camila Cabello? How you doing?" Anyway.
1: If you know,
0: you know.
1: You know.
0: Hey, we just had Melanie C, Spice Girl, on the show. She's going to be here on tour in November 13, 1065. We've got some free tickets to give away. Her world tour, tickets and info, livenation.com.au. Hello, Natalie.
2: Hello.
0: You a big Spice Girls fan?
2: Oh, my God, yes.
0: I was a big fan of Mel C and Bryan Adams. Baby, when you're gone, I'm going to give you tickets to go check it out. You can see Melanie C when she's here, all right?
2: Thank you so much. Mel C literally is my favourite Spice Girl.
0: Isn't she? She was the Sporty Spice. Sporty Spice.
2: Yes. Oh. And I've been catching up on The Voice today. So it's like this was a sign.
0: Absolutely. You know, she's also not on the Zoom call anymore, so you don't have to impress her. It's fine. You don't have to say that to win the ticket. You've already got the tickets. You don't have to say that to get the tickets. Thank you for listening to the show, Natalie. Hey, Sarah.
3: Hey, Smallsy. How are you?
0: I like the Spice Girls. Stop.
3: I like the Spice Girls.
0: In general, do you have a favourite spicy song?
3: Look, I think Wannabe. That's my favourite. If you wanna be my lover,
0: yeah. You gotta live with my friends. I'm sending you to Melanie C. Her world tour is in Australia in November. Oh, all the details at livenation.com.au. Thanks for listening, Sarah.
3: 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Hot.
0: Minute. I got breaking news. Okay, let's get through the big celeb stories of the day right now. Can I just quickly say before we start, this has got a bit of, we've got to start, the very graphic, adults only, sensitive content warning. We're about to talk about a developing story out of the US featuring celebrity gossip blogger Perez Hilton.
4: Lights, camera, action, that's it.
0: All right. This disturbing news today. The reason why we're covering it is because I want to give everyone a warning. If you haven't had a look at your phone, don't. Or be. If you get on social media at any stage today, just be careful. Earlier today, American entertainment journalist Perez Hilton was at the center of a police response in Miami after authorities received reports that he was live streaming on his TikTok, very concerning, graphic, self-harm behaviour. The videos, which I've seen, and I wish I didn't see them, because I think they're actually more graphic than the Charlie Kirk video. If you remember the Charlie Kirk video from last year.
1: Yeah.
0: He is clearly distressed, bloodied from head to toe. The police have been were called. This happened a couple of hours ago. They've confirmed now that Perez has been safely recovered and transported to a local hospital and is receiving medical attention. However, the videos, they are spreading like wildfire on socials. So just, you know, if you open up when you get home, be careful because they're there.
5: The hit show Heated Rivalry is finally here.
0: Hey, I've got some heated rivalry goss for ya. I know you're gagging on season two. Gagging on season two. If you know the show, you know what I'm talking about. They've started production on filming of season two, but the creators have anticipated because the show has had such a huge response with the passionate fans that they think that the fans are going to stalk the filming locations. They put up an Instagram post saying, "Hey, if you happen to come across one of our filming locations, please give our cast and crew the space they need to do what they do best. We promise it'll be worth the wait." This is because the fans don't know the boundaries when it comes to Hudson and Connor. Like, they've been jamming them
1: hounding
0: up in this absolute hounding them on the street. Not pounding them on the street, hounding them on the street.
6: 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I turn to you. A Kardashian.
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0: Yeah, we had her on the show earlier this afternoon, and did you hear she gave us the exclusive? She gave us the hot exclusive that she walked down the aisle, or back up the aisle, rather, to a Spice Girls song.
9: I will give you an exclusive. I did, when I was married, I walked back up the aisle with my husband to Two Become One, played by Beautiful String Quartet.
0: Now, when you see that on the Daily Mail tomorrow, you just remember who got that first. Okay, you just remember who got that hot exclusive? Smallsy Show. And if you want to get your hot exclusives, you just keep a kiss.
1: Oh, yeah.
0: Don't worry about the Daily Mail when they're coming to us to tell us the good stuff. There's your hot minute done. You're up to date. Let's do Kato right now here at Kiss.
10: I said-

0: Tino. 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Smallsy Show, thanks to Canvas Warehouse this afternoon, Wednesday, getting you home. Hey, want to come to Vegas with us? Are we ready to do that United Airlines boarding call?
1: We're ready.
0: Okay, you want to be off to the iHeartRadio Music Festival, Zara Larsson, Benson Boone, BTS, flights, accommodation. I'm covering it all. I'll do the arranging. You just bring the good times. That's all you need to do. Just bring your party pants. No, that sounded weird. Don't bring your party. I mean, bring your party. But do whatever. Bring whatever pants you want. Just, you know, someone help me here. Anyone going to help me?
1: You going to be bringing your party pants?
0: No. Yeah. No, I will. I will.
2: I don't think you own party pants.
0: Okay. I told you I like to, I go to bed early.
2: Track pants are your party pants.
0: That's what they are. When you hear the United Airlines boarding call, it's very close. You could be coming to with me, Mr. Party, to Vegas. Stand by for your chance to win. The
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7: Admore selects a four-car collision on the Salisbury Highway, Eldersmith Road. Slippery conditions with showers passing through, so take it easy. Quite busy Northeast Road up and Hampstead Gardens. Quite slow at Cormac Road. That's at Wingfield, both directions through there at this moment. And a camera, Judd Wright and Elizabeth. 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KISS car slow tonight of 8, tomorrow 15. Right now it's cold. It's only 11. That's KISS traffic and weather together. Ben and Lee are back in breakfast. Weekdays from 6 on KISS 1823.
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13: Yes.
0: I hope we get a party person. Imagine if we get like a real square. imagine if a real just like to stay in the hotel, please. I don't want to leave. I'll just wait and go to the venue. No, there's so many things to do in Vegas.
13: Yes.
0: You can go to the Sphere, the big ball.
13: Your outlet shopping.
0: There are some great outlets in Vegas.
13: I've got some of my best Lululemon activewear half price at the outlets there.
0: Okay. Yeah, no, I've got a great leather jacket from All Saints there. You know how expensive? I don't know if you know the brand All Saints, UK brand. Very expensive. I went to the outlet, 75% off.
13: Huge.
0: Because you know, but also, you know when you go outlet shopping sometimes, particularly here in Australia, and then they only have junk left over? You're like, who wants this? There's a reason this can't sell. It's because no one wants the outlets in America or something else because they got good stuff there. Hey, Catherine.
14: Ah, yes?
0: Yes.
14: Hello?
0: Hello, you're on a standby list.
14: Yes!
0: I'm guess by the sound of you, you own party pants, right?
14: I am one absolute. Well, yes, I am.
0: Okay. Sorry. 45 days from now, you could be getting on a plane with me coming to Vegas for the iHeartRadio Music Festival. Best of luck, all right?
14: Oh, shit. Oh, my God. Thank you so much, Smallzy. I hope I'm sitting right next to you.
0: Yes.
14: Oh, I have a ball.
0: All right. Can we make her win? I mean, she sounds so much fun. Friday, Arvo. Friday afternoon, if we call you, you're coming with, all right?
14: Oh, bloody hell. That is so cool. I'll have the hosties on our side bring us all the top-notch wine from First Class.
0: Oh, yeah.
14: We'll be living the life.
0: Oh, we will be living.
14: In the sky.
0: Absolutely. best of luck, Catherine. Another chance tonight, 7 o'clock. Keep a kiss. You can be coming to Vegas with us for the iHeartRadio Music Festival. Will and Woody up in a second. Enjoy the rest of your drive home. I'll catch you again at 7 tonight.
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17: 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Liam, I once broke my wrist and my dad thought he could fix it with some tape and chopsticks.
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19: 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What happened?
20: We went out dirt bike riding. My nephew come off his bike. All he kept saying was, me ankle. And we're like, oh, you'll be right. Anyway, we took him to the hospital. We broke the fourth disc in his neck.
0: Oh.
20: He said he'd broken the disc up a bit higher. He would have been dead.
0: Wow.
19: you were like, get on with it.
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0: Get back onto the KTM, mate. Ring its guts.
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8: Delayed traffic. Afternoon, a few headaches and delays have also lagged for the four-car collision on the Salisbury Highway at Elder Smith Road. Still quite busy Northeast Road, outbound at Hampstead Gardens. Cormac Road busy at Winfield both directions and slow at Plimpton for works cross road near Maynard Road. Camera, McGill Road, McGill. 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Kiss Cars low tonight of 8, tomorrow 17. Right now it's cold, it's 11. That's Kiss Traffic and Weather together. Ben and Liam are back in breakfast weekdays from 6 on Kiss 1023.
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10: Hey, I'm Erin Rohn. The latest NAPLAN testing shows South Australian students are lagging behind those in the eastern states. The testing across years 3, 5, 7 and 9 shows reading and comprehension levels here have dropped to a four-year low. Our education minister says early intervention is key.
12: That is why you're seeing us doubling down when it comes to phonics and the literacy check.
10: An investigation is underway following a serious crash at Elizabeth Vale, a truck and a car colliding just after 10 a.m. with the driver of the sedan taken to hospital. It is said to cost a bit more to fly Jetstar, the airline confirming plans to scrap its free 7-kilo carry-on policy in favour of a $25 fee for anything needing to be stored in the overhead compartment. It claims the new rules will provide more choice and get more flights away on time. And Princess Eugenie has welcomed her third baby, the royal giving birth to a baby girl with no name revealed just yet. She already shares two children with Jack Brooksbank, aged 5 and 3. And in Kiss Celebrity News, an SNL fave heads to Broadway. More in a sec.
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10: Former Saturday Night Live star Bowen Yang has confirmed a move to the stage. The comedian said to make his debut as Mary Todd Lincoln in Oh Mary OMG, with the show to be performed for a limited 12-week run from September 15. He revealed the news on Insta while dressed as the main character, saying he has no issues playing a woman. Your sports check is up in a sec.
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10: In sport and celebrations for Aussie Alex de Minaur, he's won an All-Australian clash at the Canadian Open to progress to the second round. The Demon downing James Duckworth 6-2, 7-6. Alexi Poprin also through to the next round there. The Kiss Cast is up next.
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10: The Kiss Cast, cloudy for the rest of the day today. A possible shower about tomorrow, tops of 17. Right now, 12 degrees in the city. And win a brand new car, 10K in business class flights to New York City to see Harry Styles live. 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
14: Australia. You know what time it is. It's time for something big.
15: Big.
14: It's time for something bold. It's time for something sexy.
15: Sexy, sexy.
16: DJ Rick.
17: Oh, yeah.
2: The DJ National Tour of DJ Will is in full swing, baby. We are two gigs in. If you haven't heard this, if you're not across this, Will was a DJ many, many years ago. You were a cool DJ. Then you had kids. You kind of lost your way a little bit for all the right reasons, obviously. Family, so important.
11: Yeah.
2: But you stopped gigging. We're getting you back out there, baby.
11: Well, I was getting myself back out there.
2: You were doing sauna gigs. And it was, and as your friend, it was hard to watch.
11: They were cool saunas, though. Like,
2: and you can keep telling yourself that, but your mate had to step in as your manager again and organise a huge, awesome national tour. We absolutely rocked an under 14 girls soccer training session two nights ago. And this morning, we're going to play this back to all of you, but this morning we hit a cafe at 6 a.m.
11: For that early start.
2: That coffee rush.
11: The early start.
2: Couple of beats with your latte.
11: Yep. I flagged 6 a.m. wouldn't be peak, and?
2: It was a bit quiet at the start.
11: I only DJed for 11 minutes.
2: And, well, we'll explain why, because we were booked in for an hour. Something happened 11 minutes in. We'll talk about that more later in the show, okay?
16: DJ Will.
11: Will we say it's not going? Will we say it's going well so far, the tour?
2: For mine, it's exceeded expectations, but maybe that was because my expectations were so low. Anyway, we'll talk about it more later. Up next, I need people to call now on 131065 if they have a kitchen and live with more than one person.
11: Why is that?
2: There's something that we all struggle with in the kitchen. So if you've got a kitchen,
11: yep,
2: and you live with more than one person, call now on 131065.
11: Will and Woody.

0: Will and Woody for Mazda Australia. I hope you're having a wonderful drive home, Woods.
1: Okay, I want to make it very clear that my wife is actually here right now in the station. She's in the airlock with my two beautiful daughters, Murphy and Remy.
0: Yeah.
1: And I'm making that clear because I'm not doing this behind her back, all right?
0: You would have, though.
1: Yes.
0: She wasn't
1: yes.
0: here.
1: Yes. Yes, that
0: I
1: is true.
0: I think it's
1: true.
0: Worth making it clear because you're probably going to be a bit more reserved. So if you hear Woody not go as hard as he normally does.
1: Potentially. Because I'm not even on a particular side here. But I do know that there is this weird, awkward dance that me and my wife do every single morning in the kitchen. And I think we can just sort it out right now. And I feel like it's something that you guys at home do as well. So every morning, we both go into the kitchen at a similar time. And Mim engages in preparing food for herself and the girls. That's like generally speaking, that's what you'll do.
0: She feeds the children.
1: Yeah.
0: What are you doing at this stage?
1: The kids do not like my breakfasts. There's only so many times I can try and sell tofu nuggets and roast carrot for breakfast. And Remy is finally seen through that. So I'm unloading the dishwasher and doing the clothes washing.
0: Oh, yeah.
1: And I've just thrown in clothes washing there to flex. It's got nothing to do with the discussion.
0: No. You needed to build a bit of credibility back.
1: I did. I felt that.
0: It was looking bad.
1: Okay. The bit that's awkward, though, for us is when I'm unpacking the dishwasher, a lot of the time we end up doing this awkward

0: office in there, and you're going, I'm putting the bowls back in the drawer.
1: Yeah.
0: Is that what you mean?
1: She's actually just standing in front of the drawer and potentially buttering some toast or preparing
0: some
1: scrambled eggs.
0: She's using the kitchen, but you're like, I can't access all the, I can't put everything away because you're in the way.
1: Bingo.
0: Okay.
1: Now, again.
0: Is that your version of events, Mim?
2: Must be a slow news day.
0: It does feel a bit like that.
2: The content you've got going.
0: It does feel.
1: Don't you think it's just all, when we're both standing there and it's like, who? Oh, excuse. I'll go. You go.
2: No.
1: Should I wait?
2: No. I think that I'm making food for the children, our children that are yelling at me from left, right, and centre, wanting food for their little tummies to grow big and strong, and you're saying I'd like to put this mug away.
1: And other things and other kitchen utensils.
2: You can do that any time. You don't start work till four.
1: Whoa. Okay.
0: Wow.
1: I'm so glad there you're. And I'm happy you're here, Mim.
0: Wow.
2: I'm glad I came in this harbour.
0: Wow.
1: This is healthy.
0: Wow. Mim, do you know? Because when you started dating Woody, Woody didn't use anything in the kitchen. He only had one cup and one bowl. Do you remember that?
2: Yeah, we still have his mug. It's got a little rabbit on it, and there's two mugs. One of them's got him on it with dreadlocks, and it says like Woody number one or something.
0: You have a mug with you on it?
1: Yes.
0: Wow.
1: From an old breakfast show that we used
0: to do.
1: I don't know
0: where it's from, man.
1: It's a photo of me.
0: You drink a mug with a caricature of yourself.
2: We've also
0: on it.
2: Got a Woody doll that Remy plays with because he refuses to buy a Ken doll.
1: Yeah, okay. I love you coming in. I love it.
0: You're actually like David Brent. Like you drink out of a mug with a caricature of yourself on it.
1: It's not even a caricature. It's a photo of me, and I'm youthful. Mim always looks at it and goes, "God, your face was tight." Anyway, it's me in a cool pose, and then it's the speech bubble saying, "Bloody ripper!"
0: Wow.
1: Anyway, I think we've heard from my wife. Obviously, we've heard my thoughts. Let's go to a song up next. I still think. There is an answer here as to who deserves the right of way.
0: Where do you sit?
1: Oh, I obviously think the dish putter awayer.
0: What about the kids that are screaming? My position, if the kids are screaming, that person gets right away because it shuts everything up.
1: I think the kids need to learn patience.
0: Wow.
1: Whoa. And I think I would go.
0: Boy, I lost eye contact.
1: It's a good lesson to learn.
0: Wow. Oh, it's Will and Woody.

0: Woody for Mazda, Australia. Hope you're having a brilliant drive home. The next stop on the DJ Wheel National Tour. I should mention, actually, Sexy Dust, the Sex, has got some T-shirts going on, haven't you? Sex Man, talk
1: on
0: to us.
1: On the way.
0: DJ Wheel Tour. Are they on the website yet?
1: I'm going to put them on the website for pre-order tomorrow.
0: There you go. Sexy Dust. Hardest working, most valuable member of the team. There you go. I've said it, and I think
2: that's not true.
3: He hasn't left. He's been here since the 6 a.m. gig this morning, which is pretty wild.
0: It's pretty good.
2: I think we all have we not?
3: Oh, no, I went home. Yeah, I had a nap.
2: I've been here since 6 p.m. yesterday. Whoa. I stayed the night.
3: Good for you. Hey, we're all working hard. It's not a competition, guys.
0: We're on the same team.
3: All right, now, speaking of working hard, we're just trying to solve, I think, a dilemma that everyone faces in the kitchen every single morning, and that is, who has right of way in the kitchen between the person putting away dishes and the person who is preparing a meal in the kitchen?
0: Yes, that's right. Which it seems like a weird thing.
3: But I think...
0: You've got this every day, you reckon?
3: I think...
0: This is a dilemma for you.
3: I would say most kitchens have this dilemma.
0: Can I say, just to recap your dilemma quickly, though, because your wife's left and I feel like she had a relatively biased point of view.
3: I've got my tail up again.
0: You're up and about.
3: Because she's the meal prepper, I'm the dishes put away.
0: So I think that you always need to weigh up what the dishwasher is interrupting. Because I would say dishwasher ordinarily right of way because they're doing the job.
3: Yes.
0: You know, when you're in the dishwasher, it's like, hey, look, I'm doing the dishwasher. No one wants to do the dishwasher, but I'm doing it. So the least you could do is get out of my way. That said, if the dishwasher comes up against what you come up against every morning, which is Mim trying to access drawers and stuff to give your children food because they're both screaming, she definitely has right of way in that instance. Has to be said.
3: I think
0: everyone agrees on that.
3: There's another factor, which is, does either of us have somewhere to be?
0: Yes.
3: That's a hard argument for me because work starts at 4 p.m. Let's go to Amy
0: That's
3: here.
0: Huge, though. It's the urgency. Mm-hmm. It's the urgency which trumps the dishwasher.
3: Amy on 131065, do you have this awkward dance every morning, Amy?
4: Hey, guys. We've got a really small kitchen. We've got five people here.
3: Who's getting right of way into those drawers, Amy?
4: Well, I do.
3: Right.
4: Because basically, if I'm in the kitchen, just get out.
3: Is that right?
0: So are you mum, though? You're not talking share house, Amy. You're the matriarch.
4: You're the matriarch. 100% and an older kid as well.
0: I agree. Hang on. So your mum told me clear out. You get out.
3: So you have ultimate power, Amy. But what if one of your kids all of a sudden has the penchant to want to put away some dishes? Surely you're supporting that and getting out of the way.
4: 100%. Once I'm done what I'm doing, you come in and you do what you need to do.
3: Once you're done what you're doing. Okay, Amy,
0: never get in the way of my mum in the kitchen. Like that is just
3: You think Mim.
0: That's different because Mim's not your mum.
3: True.
0: Question for you, did you get in your mum's way when she was in the kitchen? That's a good thought.
3: I would never, ever try and use the tool that mum was in front of.
0: Right.
3: Wow, it's matriarch. Amazing how that changes.
0: Matriarch.
3: Let's go to Josh here on 131065. Josh, you live with your wife and your son. Who gets right of way to the drawer? The dishes put away or the person preparing a meal?
5: I don't know how you haven't worked out how to work around each other at the same time. It's like two cars coming out a roundabout together. You both just go.
0: It does feel like a largely immature argument.
3: But hang on, Josh.
5: Haven't you got your flow yet?
3: No.
5: You do the little bum. You do the bum poke thing, or someone opens the door.
0: Yeah, so true, Joshy. It's a bit of a dance. That's right. You called it a dance before, but it sounds like you've both got two left feet.
3: There's just too much hitting going on.
0: You hit each other?
3: No, with our bums. It's just like bums hitting each other, and then like a cutlery will fall on the ground. It was just a mess, Will. It was a mess. But sounds like if we rehearsed.
0: Gosh, gee, he really did shut you down there with a bit of clean adult undermining.
3: I think there's been a lot of shutting down to this point. Let's go to Sam.
0: Haven't you got your rhythm yet?
3: And we don't. Wow. But maybe he's been married for longer than Mim.
0: Josh, are you in a relationship, Joshy?
5: No, we've been married for about 3 years now, together for five.
3: I think the rhythm comes with time.
0: You got your rhythm, Josh? You got your rhythm, Josh?
5: We've got our rhythm. Yeah. We've got our rhythm. A couple of bum taps here or there. It's okay.
3: Yeah.
0: Josh would be dynamite in the sack.
3: I think, wow.
0: Just saying.
3: I think that's summer. A stretch to go from that to the bedroom.
0: No,
3: but
0: I think
3: that's
0: it's
3: fine.
0: I think it's actually
3: because I don't obviously don't like that link.
0: I know you
3: me,
0: don't.
3: Me and I haven't figured it out.
0: I know you don't.
3: Let's go to Summer here on 13 106.5. Now, Summer,
0: I'd love to see that study.
3: Summer, you live with kids and your husband. A final throw at the stumps here for someone to surely get around me. Who gets right of way? The person putting away the dishes or the food prepper?
6: Having five kids and a husband, I would say I'm going to let my husband put those dishes away because if not, I'd come back to it later and I'd probably crack the shits at him. If dishes were left on the cupboard, dishes weren't unstacked from the dishwasher, I'd probably crack the crackies at him.
3: Crack the crackies.
6: So I think I'd give him right of way.
3: And there you go.
0: Oh, but that's sad though, Summer, isn't it? That you can't rely on him to have a second dip because you rebuffed him once.
6: Give or take. Dads get away with a lot of things.
3: What's that, sorry?
0: He gets away with a lot.
3: Oh, you sure?
6: Like, dads get away with a lot of things.
3: If you had a meeting though early and he had to unpack the dishwasher but you had to be somewhere earlier than him, do you take precedent?
6: Depends if all the kids are screaming at me. Otherwise, I'd say you spread the toast and do the dishwasher.
3: Oh, wow, just give him more rolls. Yeah, well, I don't want that. Yeah.
0: I made a wild assumption before the summer about a guy called Josh who had a great rhythm with his partner. I said he'd be dynamite in the sack. Do you think there's a great direct correlation there?
6: Yeah, I do.
0: There you go.
3: Wow, not looking good for me and Mim.
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10: 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Busy South Road, Edwardstown and Camera Mill Road, Modbury North. 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For Kiss Cars, low to mud of 8 tomorrow, 17. Right now it's cold 11. It's Kiss Traffic and Weather together. Ben and Liam are back in breakfast weekdays from 6 on Kiss 1823.
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13: One Heineken, please. 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
13: 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I'm Jimmy. One more Heineken for Steph, please.
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20: We'll talk about it later.
19: I don't even know if we will. I don't know if it's made the show, but look, I'm sure you'll be able to see it, Instagram, TikTok, Will and Woody.
20: I just need to give you some feedback based on this morning.
19: I need to give you some feedback.
20: That's
19: funny. Don't book me a gig at 6 a.m. at a cafe.
20: That's actually...
19: Don't do that.
20: I actually found it after I booked it.
19: Don't do that.
20: It's a thing.
19: It's not a thing.
20: No, apparently it is.
19: It's not a thing.
20: So we're
19: it's at some cafes on weekends at like 10 o'clock.
20: Yeah,
19: not
20: right.
19: Not 6 a.m.
20: We're changing the game.
19: Talk to the owner before I go.
20: There was
19: a number of things. We'll go through the feedback.
20: Okay.
19: We'll go through the feedback.
20: You seem angry.
19: Right up next. How the female writers are using a trick usually reserved for the adult film industry are winning stages on the Tour de France.
20: Wow. Nice.
19: Boggles the mind.
20: It really
19: I'll tell you how right up next. It's Will and Woody. Kiss.

0: Will and Woody for Mazda Australia. I hope you're having a wonderful drive home. Phone Alone is up next. Woods, convince us you're in the car with somebody else for $100 at Red Rooster. Right now, though, you can text us 0429 13 1065 or call us on 13 1065. I'm interested if anyone has currently, does, or has before stuffed their jocks or stuffed their undergarment. I'll take bra, I'll take undies.
1: Stuffed?
0: Stuff like filled it with stuff.
1: To hide something from someone or to accentuate?
0: For any reason. Because the reason that I'm about to talk about, it boggles the mind.
1: Okay.
0: So there's a couple of teams in the Tour de France Femme, which Femme means woman in French words. Uh-huh. So the female Tour de France, where they are, a couple of teams are under investigation, I think might have even been banned for padding their bras, stuffing their bras during the race to gain an advantage with reducing wind resistance or creating better aerodynamics.
1: God, that's incredible. So obviously within the laws of cycling, it's illegal to put any weight on your body.
0: I didn't know this, but apparently
1: padded, it must be, right? It must be.
0: Padded bras are already banned. In cycling.
1: In women's cycling, yeah.
0: Because of an aerodynamic thing.
1: Yeah.
0: Look, we could go full Dr. Carl here and get a physicist on and explain it, but I don't think it's, I think it's a whole rabbit hole that's way too deep. It would be worth looking up, though. I'm certainly not qualified to discuss it. But I just thought that was extraordinary to think that there are these, like, professional athletes.
1: Yeah.
0: Who, for something that seems like quite a juvenile thing to be doing, they are literally rocking up and lying about their breast size to say they've got a larger cup size to reduce their drag on the bike.
1: And it's a tricky one, obviously, for the officials to try and police, because like as if you're going to walk up to a cyclist and say,
0: "I don't think you look like more of a B than a C.
1: Got a padded bra there, and you might be cheating."
0: Yeah,
1: like that's obviously very tricky to navigate. Hence, they would exploit that and get away with it. And it sounds like have been getting away with it for a while. It's a little bit like the Winter Olympics, Will.
0: Yeah, see, I thought this was the pole vaulters, but I was wrong. I thought this was the Summer Olympic thing. But Annalise thought it was as well. She thought it was. I spoke to Annalise about this story earlier. Welcome back, Annalise.
2: Hi.
0: And Annalise thought it was the pole vaulters as well who were stuffing their jocks to get over the pole. But turns out it wasn't.
1: Just both of you stuffing your jocks in pole vault.
0: Did you think it was the pole vaulters as well, Tommy?
3: Yeah, I did, yeah.
1: Hang on, guys, thank you. Stuffing your jocks in pole vault doesn't help.
0: Aerodynamics, mate. Aerodynamics.
1: But it will hit the bar.
0: Aerodynamics.
1: It'll be harder to get over the bar.
0: Aerodynamics. Where it seems hard. But it might be easier.
1: Where it was actually used is in the ski jumping.
0: I heard there's an investigation in the pole vaulting.
1: Guys were stuffing their underpants in the ski jumping, and so they were actually, like, they'd accentuate, especially when they were getting their suits fitted, they'd stuff their packages. So then they got these suits made for them with a lot of room, and then they'd put weight in there. To go further.
0: Extraordinary.
1: And again,
0: the Norwegians, I believe.
1: Like,
0: can't
1: very
0: trust them.
1: Hard to police. Like, this is it. Before every ski jump, you're going to go, quick check.
0: Excuse me, mate. Do you mind if I,
1: quick check?
0: Yeah. Well, you might have to these days. You'd think in one of those Lycra suits. Hang on. Are you saying that they groped them before they jumped?
2: They do have checks, though. So now in the Tour de France Femme, they have to arrive 10 minutes early and they get checked in their body suits to make sure that they're not. And the same happens with the skiing. They have to get checked beforehand to ensure that they're not.
0: You get padded down.
2: Weight. Yeah. I don't know the exact process.
0: Yeah. Right.
1: Imagine being the checker. What's your job? I just check the packages of all the ski jumpers before they.
0: Well, I think there'd be a slashy. You know, if you're doing the time and the packages.
1: I think it might be a solo.
0: Imagine that on the email signature. You wouldn't believe him. Now, well, you just wouldn't.
1: They might be the best in the biz.
0: There'd be people. Yeah, okay. Now, what I want to know, because Annalise said to me that this is something that people are doing in professional sport. But a padded bra for when you were growing up, Annalise, was not something that happened occasionally.
2: Yeah, sometimes people would stuff their bras with tissues. With tissues or chicken fillets.
0: Actually chicken fillets,
2: not
0: though.
2: Not actual chicken fillets.
0: Like the silicon
2: thingies.
0: Like the
2: thingers. Silicon things, but they're called chicken fillets.
0: Yeah, wild.
2: Right. Yeah. And then sometimes it wouldn't go well. Like,
1: how can it go bad?
2: I mean, the tissues could be seen like you're going swimming and maybe, like, you didn't think that far ahead.
1: If you were going home with someone and you had chicken fillets in.
2: Yeah.
1: How do you navigate that?
2: I mean, I personally haven't had to deal with that, but I can imagine it would be an awkward situation.
0: Definitely.
2: Like,
0: to remove the fillets. You go to the bathroom. You
1: like dump them out the window or something.
2: Yeah.
0: We wouldn't dump them out the window.
1: Or then pick them up after. Like dump them out the window and then like in the morning.
2: Because yeah, they're actually quite expensive.
0: Chicken fillets.
2: Well, yeah, you'd actually.
0: How much for a fill?
2: Well, I'd say one fill's probably $25.
1: $25 per fill?
2: Per fill. So probably about 40, I mean, you put two together, it'd be about $45.
0: Is a fake chicken fillet worth more than an actual chicken fillet?
1: Well, yeah, $10. $10 whole roast chickens from Red Rooster.
0: Yeah, that's
1: so
0: true.
1: It's almost it's almost double the price.
0: Surely you're better just getting a chook. Beauty is paying and expensive. That's true,
1: Do you know of any guys that have...
0: Yes, I was going to raise this. Okay. I'll talk about it more up next, but yes, I do know of guys that have padded their jocks.
1: That's the other side, isn't it?
0: Well, there's also people that work in, like... We were talking about the White Lotus recently. There's a bunch, like the prosthetics that they stuff their jocks with. It's hilarious.
1: Oh, yeah.
0: What are they using on a film set for that? So they're surely they're doing
1: probably get a prop master to make it. I'm sure there'd be someone.
0: All right, we'll take your calls up next. 13165. We're talking stuffing undergarments. Have you done it? Do you do it? What do you do it with? Twill and Woody.

0: It is Will and Woody from Asda, Australia. I hope you're having a wonderful drive home. Phone Alone is up next. The update on the DJ Will National Tour. Bit of feedback. Live feedback. Don't go into it now. You don't need to go into it now, okay? Right now, though, we are talking about stuffing your bra. Or I'm going to take stuffing your jocks. It doesn't look like we've got a stuffing your jocks caller from the fellas. Can't see a man admitting that he's stuffed his jocks before. And that's fair enough, boys. You can text the Coward Approach, 0429 13 1065. Text anonymously. Tell us if you've stuffed your jocks. I do know of a guy that did this. Definitely.
1: Okay.
0: Went on holiday.
1: Oh, like so it was like a beach or
0: it was
1: poolside.
0: A beach holiday. Exactly.
1: That would probably be the time to do it. I was out of touch with him, but he was an underwear model. And he told me that he was actually told about this. They use a piece of white bread in their underwear when they're doing a photo shoot. And I was like, bread? Like, what do you mean?
0: Bread seems weird.
1: Bread, it's a square shape. He goes, No. Bread is perfect for molding. So you mold it to your desired shape. And I would suggest next time you look at a Bonds billboard or, you know, think about the bread.
0: You're saying me, every male underwear model has Wonder White in their jocks when they do a shoot.
1: Big in the industry, apparently. Tommy?
0: What about a baguette?
2: I think it's also so that it takes out a lot of the shape.
0: Oh, yes. It's not definable. It's not definable.
1: Yes.
2: Because there's no, like, you know.
0: You don't want to see the picage.
1: You're exactly right.
0: You just want to see a bulge. You don't want to see
2: the acorn.
0: Yeah, you don't want to see the ins and outs.
1: You want to see a Ken bulge. Let's go to
0: Ken Bowles.
1: A Ken Bowles.
0: Is that a thing?
1: No, I just made it up.
0: That's good.
1: Let's go to Rochelle here on 13.
0: Because you can stop. Because the reason we're talking about this, I should say, very legitimate, as EP Joe kills me with her eyes, is because the women in the Tour de France are getting banned for wearing padded bras for aerodynamics.
1: Yeah, fascinating.
0: Isn't that extraordinary?
1: Yeah, it is.
0: The other fascinating thing I learned about this in the meeting room, actually, because Annalise was saying that when she was younger, occasionally the chicken fillet or the tissues would pat a bra. Not yours.
3: Not me.
1: Would you be embarrassed about that? Would you be?
3: I would probably be embarrassed now. But
0: yeah, absolutely.
1: But back then,
0: no, strange thing.
3: But it's a safe space here, and we encourage everyone to call and share their stories.
0: So. That's exactly
1: well
0: right.
1: Said.
0: But what
1: well
0: came
1: said.
0: Up though is that I think our producer Leo actually said that small boobs are fashionable now.
3: They
0: is
3: are.
0: That right? So it's not like you're not going for the.
4: No more push-ups.
1: Yeah.
0: No more push-up bras in general.
4: Little boy chests now.
0: Little boy chests. Went somewhere we didn't expect it. Rochelle's called on 13 1065. Oh, it was all above board. Rochelle, you used to stuff your bra. Yes. Okay, great.
5: Yes.
0: All right. When and what were you using?
5: Okay, so back in like 2010, it was a thing for me and my girlfriends. We'd be getting ready to go out to the nightclubs. We'd get a certain amount of toilet paper, pat it into our bras. We'd all check each other and we'd be like, yeah, is that enough? Yeah. Okay, oh, maybe a little bit more. And, you know, and then we'd head out nightclubbing and then, you know, you would have a little bit of a slit, a little bit of toilet paper hanging out of your dress. And then your girlfriends would be like, oh, some of your toilet paper's hanging out.
1: Oh,
5: and you'd just like stuff it back in. And, you know, and then there was times you'd go home with a guy and, you know, you'd just go to the toilet and just quickly unstuff them, flush them down the toilet and, yeah.
0: That's
1: brilliant.
0: Wild.
1: Were you ever caught in a situation, Rochelle, where maybe you're at a cubicle and there was no toilet paper and you were like, huh, I've got some in my bra?
5: Yeah, exactly.
1: It
5: would have come in handy.
1: So handy. That's actually amazing.
0: You've got someone reserved.
1: That's actually amazing.
0: Women can fit a lot more in their top and in their bra than you would ever think.
1: I went out with a girl who used to keep a lighter in her bra.
0: That's not the phone topic, Woods. Now, we've promised that we could do this topic and we could keep it clean.
1: I just feel like that was slightly on topic. Let's go to Alicia here, 3106.
0: Thankfully, no matter what we say for the next 2 minutes, none of us will be worse than producer Leo.
1: Little boy chest.
0: In the last 3 minutes. So we can't cross that line again.
1: Yeah.
0: Alicia's called on 13106 and the calls are raining in. Alicia, what's your story? We're talking about stuffing your undergarments.
6: So obviously as a small boob lady, those are very in back in the day. Now I embrace all of my smallness, but on this occasion, I ended up wearing it to soccer to maybe look a little bit better in my uniform.
1: Uh-huh.
6: Yeah. And unfortunately, when I was making a tackle, one slipped out, and I had to dive on it. and try to slip it back without anyone noticing, and I think I got away with it, I think.
1: I think that would have looked pretty sus.
0: Hang on, so was it chicken fillet? Is that what we're talking, like a silicone boob while you're playing soccer?
6: Yeah, so they were like either sticky or sometimes if you wore them a lot, they would become unsticky, so I think that was the case, and it slipped out.
1: Maybe sweat too, like when the sweat comes, you'd lose the stickiness. Sorry, Alicia, you think you got away with it. I'm just trying to imagine here. You went for a tackle, a chicken fillet flipped out, and then you jumped on it. I don't think you got away with it.
0: Alicia.
6: Well, no one mentioned anything to me after, so they were really embarrassed.
0: Of course they didn't.
1: Bring it up.
6: Yeah.
0: Tyler, good on you, Alicia. Tyler here. Tyler, what's your story? We're talking about stuffing your undergarments.
7: So basically after, you know, going out with the boys on a big night, probably, you know, 15, 20 beers in, I'd get home.
1: Responsibly, of course, Tyler, go on.
0: Here we go.
7: That's right. And I wasn't sure, you know, whether I'd maybe relieve myself during the night in my sleep. So I would just basically wrap about 8 meters of toilet paper around my hand and shove it down the front of my pants and go to sleep.
1: You're a genius, Tyler.
0: What?
1: You're an absolute genius. Because in case he wets his bed, he just shoved toilet paper
0: in your jocks. Did it work?
7: Not really, no.
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12: At Mawson Lakes, a four-car collision on the Salisbury Highway at Aldersmith Road. Elizabeth Park, another crash there. Eiffel Road near Main North Road getting sorted out. Quite busy at the moment. Northeast Road outbound at Hampstead Gardens, quite slow. Cormac Road, Wingfield, both directions with the camera, Briar Road, Felixstowe. Where can you get 97% Aussie-grown produce at an Audi price? 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Kiss Cars low tonight of 8, tomorrow 17. Right now it's cold, it's 11. That's Kiss Traffic and Weather together. Ben and Liam are back in breakfast weekdays from 6 on Kiss 1823.
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7: 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No one's done it. Oh, no, we had someone about a week or so ago. They were very good. But we haven't had a very good player in a while. No, we
8: haven't. I feel like we've had very good players
7: recently.
8: We've had
7: some very good players recently.
8: But we don't want that to drop away. So
7: let's keep the standard up.
8: Yes. Convince us someone's there. We decide if someone else is actually there if you're putting on a voice. It's phone alone. It's Will and Woody. Talk up next.

0: Will and Woody from Mazda Australia. We've got to be quick. The quiz is up next, but we've just got time for Phone Alone.
1: Will and Woody's Phone Alone.
2: Okay, you have to convince us you're in the car with someone else. We decide, is someone actually there or are you putting on a voice? If you manage to fool us, you go home with the $100 Red Rooster voucher.
0: Hottest prize in radio. And sorry, the Can You Hear It Stubby holders are the hottest prize in radio, but yes, we don't give them out willy-nilly.
2: It's a close second. With the $10 whole roast chickens right now, Red Rooster. So we're effectively offering you 10 whole roast chickens right now. Kylie, who are you in the car with?
3: My son, Seth.
2: Your son, Jeff?
3: Seth.
0: She said Seth. Seth?
3: Yeah, he's going.
0: G'day, Seth.
3: Yeah, how are you?
2: Yeah, we're pretty good, Seth. Where are you and Mum off to?
3: We've just been up to Meldale. Just been up to have a look at a camper van in Meldale.
2: Oh, you're going to buy it? You're going to buy it?
3: I'm probably going to rent it. Yeah, oh, going to rent it.
2: Oh, no. Nice. Can we please hear from Kylie again, please?
4: Hi, how you going?
2: Good, Kylie. What was the best part about the caravan that you just saw?
4: Oh, it's on the waterfront.
2: Oh, get out of town. Good. That's beautiful.
4: Yeah, so I'm really excited. I think we might get it.
2: Okay, if I can just ask Seth real quick as well. Seth, will you live with your mum in the caravan?
4: Oh, I don't know. I'll probably come over and holiday every now and then, but, yeah, we don't get along real well when we're living together.
2: Yes, fair enough. Like many parent-child combos.
4: Mum can be a bit emotional, a bit of menopause, you know.
2: Oh.
0: Honestly, if Seth is Kylie...
2: Okay, Kylie.
0: Then this will go down as the greatest final line voice I've ever heard.
2: I couldn't agree more.
4: Hello. Hi,
2: Kylie. Kylie, if you had it your way, would you want to live with Seth, your son?
4: Of course I would. I love my son.
2: What would be the best part about living with your son, Seth?
4: Oh, he lived with his dad when he was younger, so we'd have, you know, a lot more quality time than what we did when he was growing up. Okay,
2: no worries. Will, I just need to hear from Seth one more time. Seth.
0: Careful what you ask.
2: What are you up to this weekend?
4: I'll probably go down and spend some time with a few mates in the Lockyer Valley.
2: Okay, all right. I think we've heard enough.
0: What are you erring on?
2: I'm erring on... God, I'm erring on same person. But
0: really?
2: But like phenomenal phone alone. Some of the best phone alone I have ever heard. They answered all the questions with aplomb. There was no hesitation. But for mine, I think it's someone putting on a bit well prepared person putting on voices. That's where I'm at. I'm willing to be swayed though, because I'm truth on way, they're still going. Where are you at?
0: I think the interjections have been too good. But again, it could just be the best performance ever. I'm happy to go down the line. She held it together for 3 minutes, Kylie. But the reveal is that, yes, she was both Kylie and Seth. We've just celebrated that. You haven't heard it because we had to dump.
2: I want to hear it again,
0: though.
2: I'm not
0: sure we'll bring you back, Kylie.
2: No, I want to hear it. We can't.
0: Well, you're not in delay, mate. We're not in delay. Kylie, she fired her final shot.
2: Look, I just want to see a hello from Kylie and Seth really quickly. Hey, Kylie.
0: I'll tell you what we can do, though. Kylie can come back on for the quiz for being such a good player. Yeah, as a reward, Kylie, you're on for the quiz up next. Stay with us. It's Will and Woody. Hope you're having a great drive home. It's Kiss.
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22: Afternoon to Mawson Lakes, a four-car collision clearing on the Salisbury Highway to Elder Smith Road. Wet conditions making roads pretty slow at the moment, including North East Road outbound at Hampstead Gardens, sluggish Cormac Road at Wingfield, both directions, and bumping with road plates in use at Jepps Cross Green Junction Road. Rugby Main North Road. It's the 40-wing sleep event of the year. 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It's cold and 11. Let's get driving and weather together. Ben and Liam are back in breakfast weekdays from 6 on Kiss 183.
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23: Hey, I'm Erin Ryan. A woman has been ordered to stand trial in the South Australian Supreme Court after pleading not guilty to the murder of a man who was killed in a hit and run. Hayley McCarthy Long is accused of killing 25-year-old Daniel Harrison in Hillier in November last year. The 22-year-old's lawyer previously told the court her car was being attacked by a group of men, including the victim at the time. The latest NAPLAN testing shows our kids are lagging behind the eastern states. The testing across years 3, 5, 7 and 9 shows reading and comprehension levels have dropped to a four-year low. Stephen Ganeel from the Curriculum Assessment and Reporting Authority says it also highlights gaps in some demographics.
25: It's also really disheartening to see disparities persisting over the years in the attainment of students from our regional and remote areas, our Indigenous students and those from a disadvantaged background.
23: The head of Jetstar says the airline's new carry-on rules will provide more choice and get more flights away on time. From February, we'll have to pay up to $52 for guaranteed access to the overhead lockers. And in Kiss Celebrity News, a celebration for Meghan Markle. Cool. More in a sec.
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23: Another candle on the cake for Meghan Markle. The Duchess of Sussex has celebrated her 45th birthday by posting a series of snaps to Instagram showing her jumping into a pool while holding a stack of balloons. She captioned the post, "Thank you for the birthday, love." The pictures and a video showing her dancing in a kitchen posted to the tune of the 1963 hit Summer Holiday.

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1: The Hiscast, staying cloudy tonight, a possible shower on the way tomorrow, tops of 17. Right now, 12 degrees in the city, and win a brand new car, 10K and business class flights to New York City to see Harry Styles live. 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

0: Johnny. We're going to talk DJ National Tour of DJ Will very, very shortly. Gig number 2, 6 a.m. this morning. But we also just played our game of phone alone where people are trying to convince us that they're in the car with someone else, and we decide, is someone actually there or are they putting on a voice? And my Lord, did Kylie just pull our pants down?
1: I'm happy to go down the line of I think they're two people and have my pants blown off.
2: I'm blowing your pants off. It's all me. It's all Kylie.
0: The chicken is yours, Kylie.
2: Yeah, thank you, baby.
1: Now, the chicken is yours out of context makes absolutely no sense, but she won herself a $100 Red Rooster voucher, $10 whole roast chickens Monday to Wednesday at Red Rooster. She played herself and her son, Seth.
0: Yeah. So if people missed it, Kylie, hello again.
2: Hello, how are you?
0: Could we hear Seth now, the voice you're putting on for Seth?
2: Yeah, no worries, mate. Not a problem.
0: You just nailed it, Kylie. It was outstanding. Yeah. Is Seth a real person? Like, is he a real son?
2: Yeah, of course he is. He's doing a little bit of time down at Lockyer Valley.
0: Ah, no stress at all. Well, thoughts to Seth. Okay, let's do the quiz. Do you want to do the quiz as Kylie or Seth?
2: Oh, we'll do it as Seth.
0: Yeah, bloody love it, Kylie. So, 30 seconds. 30 seconds on the clock. Gotta get 10 questions right. Can pass. Have to take your first answer. Please don't swear, Kylie / Seth.
1: No. Yes, Kylie, yes. The producers are telling
2: me. I'll take on a bit of Seth then. I'll do a bit of Seth designer then.
0: Kylie, that is exceptional. God, you're good at it.
1: All right, here we go, Kylie. Here we go. Name a movie with Tom Hanks.
2: Forrest Gump.
1: What's the best music to play at a cafe?
2: Classical.
1: What month starts with the letter A?
2: What?
1: What's a month that starts with the letter A?
2: I have no idea. August.
1: Something that you eat with your hands.
2: Sandwich.
1: What's a uniquely Australian phrase?
2: There you go, on, mate.
1: What's
0: about? I love you, Kylie. I absolutely love you, Kylie.
1: You didn't quite get there at the quiz, but you're awesome.
2: Oh, well.
0: You call the show anytime you want, Kylie. Anytime you're in the car and we're on, just call immediately. We always want to talk to you.
2: Oh, I love you guys. Thank you so much for the voucher. Hey.
0: No worries, Kylie. Go and get 10 whole roast chickens from Red Rooster.
1: Good on you, Kylie. Now, God, she's great.
0: Love her. Now, gig number 2 for your national tour. It was this morning. It was 6 a.m. It was at a cafe. Did not go to plan. We'll talk more.
1: We will.
0: Up next, who was at fault. It's Will and Woody.
3: Let's get the party started. See you at the bar. You was hardly talking. That's when I knew that your heart was scarring. Friends to lovers need a part to star in. Like, wait, babe, let me

0: The Moody for Mazda Australia. I hope you're having a wonderful drive home. The DJ Will Tour. Thanks to Soul Sauna Group Woods kicked off this week.
1: Yes, it did, my friend. You are actually a DJ. 15 years ago, you were a great DJ. You had kids and you focused on that. That's such a beautiful thing. But then I'm getting you back out there, my friend. I've organised a national tour for you. I am your manager and I couldn't be happier with how the tour was going.
0: Is that right?
1: Well, I think we rocked the under-14 soccer training a couple of nights ago, Monday night. I think they all went home with big smiles on their faces. A couple of question marks over your song selection.
0: A couple of question marks over the gig. I was in a marquee from Bunnings in the rain, in the dark.
1: Yeah, well, I did.
0: While a bunch of girls played soccer. You, by the way, my manager, with them. You joined the scratch match.
1: Yeah, I think I've injured my hamstring. That's the commitment that I put to you because I wanted them to have a good time when you were just playing techno. Anyway, we move on. This morning, 6 a.m., I booked you a cafe gig. And once again, it was...
0: I had to bring my own stuff?
1: Yeah, well, I don't have decks, mate. I think you BYO-ing your own decks.
0: You make sure the venue's got them and then I just rock up with a USB.
1: They're a cafe. They don't have decks, mate.
0: Well, whose problem's that?
1: Yours?
0: No, book a bar.
1: Right, yeah. Well,
0: book a bar, hey, book a club.
1: Club's coming. Let's focus on this morning, though, because I think...
0: Sure. Again, didn't have a wet weather plan?
1: No, and I didn't know it was going to rain either, okay? I don't predict the weather. Anyway, we got
0: there. Why didn't you have me inside? Why didn't you talk to them about that?
1: They said they didn't want you inside, thought it'd be too loud. So we're outside. We're under a little umbrella, which I thought of that. There's about three people.
0: There are umbrellas outside in the cafe. You didn't think of that.
1: It's three people in the cafe, pretty quietly enjoying their coffees. Then I got on the mic and I pumped them up.
2: Are you ready to get down? Are you ready to add a side of beet with your coffee? I'll have a latte with a banger, please. Well, if that's what you ordered, then that is exactly what you are going to get. Ladies and gentlemen, I give you... Ooh, that's loud. DJ Will.
0: Can someone get me a coffee? Hot tea. All right, turn it up.
2: Here it comes. There it is. Morning, guys. DJ Will. I reckon give him a banger now.
3: No bangers, mate.
2: Okay. Will you get down, mate? Okay. Well, why don't we come inside for a chat? We'll come inside.
3: It's 8 o'clock in the morning, mate.
2: Yeah, okay. Right? Yeah.
3: Something cooler, something low, I've got complaints. The cops will turn up in 5 minutes, I'm telling you now.
2: Yeah, okay. No worries.
3: You sorted
2: out? Yeah. Easy. I'll check it. Where's the volume button?
3: I just turned it down.
2: Oh, right, okay. Maybe low, but bangers too?
3: Low bangers. I don't think that kind of is a bit of a contradiction, isn't it?
2: Well, I'm thinking like down-tempo bangers like Sinead O'Connor, Nothing Will Compare to You.
3: It's very low.
2: Okay, that's good. No,
3: can anyone hear it?
2: Low's good.
3: Can anyone hear it? What?
2: Low's,
3: can they hear it?
2: No, okay, maybe just down a tiny bit. Here we go. Turn it down.
3: Too many complaints.
2: Yeah.
3: It's gone from DJ Will to DJ
2: Wine.
3: Okay.
2: Turn it off.
3: Like off. We're done. Gig's done.
2: Yeah. No worries.
3: Wow.
2: That was a good run though.
1: Yes, yeah, so that's the cafe owner. Who we have a relationship with. He's a friend. And he was obviously doing us a favour. He was doing us a solid by letting this DJ there, and it's good to be honest about that. Say something, mate. You look, you know, I thought...
0: The only good thing to come out of this morning was the line that Con had there. It's gone from DJ Will to DJ Won't.
1: That was very funny.
0: That was funny.
1: We definitely should have thought of that. That's good. That's
0: well, funny. No, because he was turning me off.
1: Yeah.
0: I don't think you realise how debilitating it is as someone who's playing music to have their manager come over to them while they're playing music and say, can you turn it down? Like that's a slap in the face.
1: Well, it was 6 a.m. in the morning on a residential street.
0: Well, you shouldn't have organised the gig there then.
1: Well, we had a
0: I DJed for 11 minutes.
1: Yep, I get that.
0: Let's have
1: a talk about that 11 minutes. Of that 11 minutes, how many bangers did you play?
0: You don't know what a banger is.
1: I do, and it's not that.
0: Well, it's not Sinead O'Connor.
1: That's a low banger. Everyone knows that's a low banger.
0: There's no such thing as a low banger.
1: Okay, listen.
0: We're arguing. We're arguing.
1: I know.
0: It's disappointing.
1: I'm getting emotional.
0: It's disappointing. All I'm saying is I'm disappointed. I'm offended. I'm a little bit offended. I'm a little bit hurt.
1: Yeah, well, I just...
0: Well,
1: I expected...
0: No. Look after me.
1: I'm trying to. I'm giving you the platform to perform it. At the moment, are we ready? Like, it's been, you know, you've been off the decks for 20 years. Are we ready?
0: For what?
1: Well, we've got a club gig this Saturday, mate. Let's go to a song. We've got to talk. I have booked a huge club gig. I thought these were going to be easy gigs. Get your confidence up. It's done quite the opposite.
0: I can't get my confidence up in 11 minutes.
1: Well, I thought you were going to play for an hour. Low bangers is what we needed. Anyway, we're going to talk about it more. Up next, the club gig and maybe just song selection chat.
0: No, you can't talk to me about that.
1: It's Will and Woody.

0: It is Will and Woody, and I hope you have a wonderful drive home. A wonderful drive home, Woods. We are brought to you by Mazda Australia. The DJ Will National Tour, though, is brought to you by the Soul Sauna Group. Yeah. And it's in full swing at the moment, mate. It's in full swing.
1: DJ Will. Although,
0: second gig was this morning at 6 a.m. I think just like objectively, if people listen to this, they said to you, you're trying to get back into your hobby. Let's keep it to DJ. You're trying to get back into DJing. You got a manager. Okay, we'll start with that. He's taking 20%.
2: Yes, I am, my friend.
0: Okay, 20%.
2: Thank you, Soul Sauna Group.
0: Okay, so he's taking 20%. And then as your second gig, as he's trying to get you back into things, he sets you up outside a cafe at 6 o'clock in the morning and then doesn't warn the owner that there's going to be loud music, and then you get cut off after 11 minutes. How would you feel?
2: Yeah, and I'm a bit hurt, a little bit offended. Get that. How much did you pay for your coffee this morning?
0: It was free.
2: Let's focus on a couple of the positives. I organise that.
0: I can't. Get me away from this guy.
2: You got a free coffee for 11 minutes work. So let's start thinking about this positively. Okay, but we do need to start talking about just you as a DJ. And I'm sorry to do this to you live on air. And I know that there's a bit of a fragile shell there. Okay, because you're a performer. I get it. You've got an ego.
0: Yeah.
2: But we have got a club gig this Saturday in Townsville.
0: Yes, Club 237. I'm very excited. The Snake Pit.
2: The Snake Pit is the hottest venue in Townsville. There are queues around the corner in Townsville. The local radio stations in Townsville are going absolutely off about this. They cannot believe that DJ Will is going to be finishing his national tour there. You're going to be going back-to-back with DJ Delicious.
0: Great.
2: She's pumped to go back-to-back with you.
0: Cool.
2: But let's just talk firstly. I'll get to song selection in a second. That's a big part of how we're going to rock it this Saturday.
0: Yeah, we don't rock it.
2: Sorry?
0: Yeah.
2: How we're going to slap it?
0: Mm.
2: I don't know what they say. Anyway, let's talk about...
0: Crush.
2: We're going to crush. We're going to raise the roof.
0: Oh, and immediately.
2: Look, that's why I'm behind the scenes, man. That's why I'm behind the scenes. I'm doing the business.
0: Yeah.
2: By the way, I've got 4 free drink coupons. Sorted. Anyway, let's talk about what you're wearing.
0: Yeah.
2: Because you are starting to dress real old. This morning, you wore a puffer jacket and shorts.
0: Yeah, well, I was going to the gym after it was cold. I was in the rain.
2: A change of clothing like a normal human being.
0: You wore 3-quarter tracksuit pants.
2: They've shrunk in the wash. and I'm not on stage. It doesn't matter what I wear. Shouldn't matter what I wear, okay?
0: You wore 3-quarter tracksuit pants and a hat with ear warmers on it.
2: I get cold ears in the morning. This isn't about me.
0: And a neck warmer.
2: I get very cold.
0: Okay.
2: I'm sensitive.
0: What would you like me to wear at Club 237?
2: Annalise, you're down with the youth. What are the cool kids wearing when they're DJing?
3: Okay, I would probably go like an oversized shirt with a pop of colour, maybe like something a bit bright, but something that suits your skin tone. So maybe you should get a colour analysis before you go.
2: How would you describe his skin tone?
3: Pink undertones. I'd avoid red.
0: I'm not wearing a red...
3: Well, I'd avoid red.
0: I'm not wearing a red poncho to DJ in a club.
3: Maybe a nice navy blue oversized shirt with some cargo pants, black. Oh, no, you can't.
0: That's what Woody's wearing right now.
2: Oh, look good. Yeah. I look, just wear what Woody wears. Wear what Woody wears. Dress more like your manager. He's a cool guy.
3: I didn't even mean that.
0: He's wearing a blue oversized shirt with cargo pants. I'm like, is this a stitch up?
2: Well,
0: is that what you looked at him?
3: That's exactly what I was imagining.
0: That's crazy.
3: Yeah, cobalt blue would look really nice.
2: Do you want to borrow this outfit for Saturday?
3: It probably needs a bit more to it.
2: The pop of colour. Don't attack me. We need to do something about the pink complexion. We need to do something about your outfit.
0: You can't change my complexion. That's my skin. I love my body. No,
2: You're a beautiful man. You're a beautiful man.
0: Thank you.
2: Listen, songs though. I think we're getting closer with uniform.
0: I'm not fake like, tanning.
2: What you're...
0: Shut I mean, up, Annalise. I'm not fake tanning.
2: Can we lock someone in? Yes, let's just lock it in.
4: I'll bring in my bottle and the mitt.
2: Let's just bring it. Hey,
0: beautiful. If I'm doing it, I'm doing you it. In a spray tent. I'm not doing it with a mitt. I'm not doing that.
2: Let's get someone in.
4: Yeah, we'll get a spray tan in on Friday.
2: Because it's Townsville, right? Everyone up there is their tan. They'll expect a tan.
0: Shut up, Annalise. All right, great.
2: Now give me one banger. We'll go traffic and ads because I know I'm not going to get involved. You choose. You're the artist.
0: Okay, great.
2: Just name a banger that you'll play at Club 237 in the Snake Pit to warm up them snakes.
0: I've been thinking about this for a little while. Mm-hmm. And I actually think that Sinead O'Connor, Nothing Compares, would be a great way to start.
2: That's a low banger. We need up bangers.
0: There's no way I'm playing that.
2: Is there a remix of Sinead?
0: You absolute loser. That's really funny.
5: 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It's Will and Woody's Choo Choo Tune after this short break.
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7: 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Takeda Wootira's approaching Redetania roundabouts. Also slow at Greenhill Road Parkside. Getting busy South Road from Torrensville all the way through to Mile End and Glandore. And got some work to look out for at Mile End South Railway Tourist near Scotland Road. 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Low tonight of 8, tomorrow 17, right now 11. That's KISS Traffic and Weather together. Ben and Liam are back in breakfast weekdays from 6 on KISS 1823. Let me
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8: Will and Woody, I hope you're having a wonderful drive home. Woodrow, I was inspired yesterday by a TikToker. Very rare. But the story's going viral. She aired her grievances about her divorced husband. Right up next, though, you and I continue to air our current grievances with each other.
18: I think we should ice this.
8: I'm loving the bit.
18: All right.
8: I'm loving the bit. I've got 15 more
18: to get
8: through.
18: Yeah, no.
8: It went off yesterday. Everyone loved it. Did you guys love it outside yesterday, this bit?
18: Not listening to us.
8: Not listening to us.
18: Let's talk about grievances with the producers. That'll be a whole year of stuff.
8: It's more up next, us airing our grievances. After a little bit of Gautier, Woods, because you could be someone I used to know after the next bit.
18: Oh, God, this is getting really serious.
19: Now I think of when.

0: Will and Woody, hope you're having a wonderful drive home. Look, it was a discussion yesterday, a woman who'd basically put a whole bunch of grievances online about a divorced husband. I thought, sad that people do that after the fact, after their relationship. So, Woods, I think in the healthy relationships and to prove that, you and I are airing our grievances with each other. It's a top three at the moment.
1: You've done two. Just want to make it
0: and
1: clear
0: just to
1: that
0: remind
1: you've
0: everyone,
1: two.
0: You wee very loudly.
1: Yes.
0: And apparently you lick your Tupperware after you have lunch.
1: Can I just, I've had, obviously.
0: You get your tongue in there. You hold it up and you go, and you make a noise. You go, it's full on.
1: I love it.
0: Yeah, I just think.
1: I just love it. So I've had 24 hours
0: all
1: to think
0: I know
1: about
0: is
1: it.
0: HR have been informed about that.
1: Okay. Well, that's good. I'm glad they know and we can move forward with that however they see fit. I got defensive yesterday, obviously, with that comment. At home, it has become a problem because Remy licks her plate now.
0: Yeah.
1: And Mimoy looks at me and goes, "And
0: look
1: where did she
0: done.
1: Get that
0: yeah,
1: from?
0: Yeah, yeah,
1: yeah. Yeah, fully get that. Yeah. I'm taking that on board. Taking that on board.
0: Great.
1: I'll lick in private. Okay. Next one.
0: Generally speaking, licking's a private thing.
1: Well, I didn't know that. I like to live in a world where you guys. Anyway. Okay. Next one for me.
0: Yeah.
1: It's the knowledge topping. I cannot say anything. Any knowledge. If I come to work and I've got a fact about breath or the heart or a country, everyone else goes, "Wow, Woody, that's really good." And they let me have my moment. And you sit and your mind goes into hyperdrive as you try and outfact me. Just let me have one.
0: The other thing is I don't try.
1: It just happens now. It's just on autopilot.
0: Subconsciously, there's a part of my brain that goes, "Oh, Woody's tried to impress everyone." And then there's another part of my brain that goes, squash him. And I just elevate. I can't help that.
1: Just stop it.
0: I can't turn that off.
1: Just say it to yourself.
0: As long as you're around me, I'll always be better than you.
1: Oh.
0: That's what you need to know.
1: I got real.
0: No, I didn't.
1: I got real very
0: soon.
1: No,
0: it didn't.
1: You need to
0: real.
1: Think about that.
0: No, it wasn't real.
1: Don't outfact your daughters.
0: You're a better bike rider than I am.
1: Bloody oath, I am.
0: All right, I'll keep going. I think if I trained, I might be a better bike rider than you. We'll keep talking.
1: Bring it on.
0: We'll keep going.
1: You are way too top heavy.
0: Don't bring legs into it. You don't want to do it to yourself.
1: Huge barrel chest.
0: You don't want to do it to
1: yourself. Shocking for riding.
0: You don't want to do it to yourself.
1: Come and do a three peak with me, big boy.
0: Okay, here we go.
1: Ah, that's a real button for me, obviously.
0: I can tell.
1: I will destroy you.
0: Okay. I think that you're such a people pleaser.
1: That's a real problem.
0: No, I know, it's a real
1: tread
0: thing.
1: Tread carefully.
0: It's a real thing. But no, don't worry. This is surface level stuff. If I wanted to eviscerate you, I could. And I wouldn't do it on air. So you're such a people pleaser that you, I think a lot of the time when someone says, "Do you want to do something?" You're like, "Yeah, I'd love to do that," right?
1: Yes.
0: But then in the back of your mind, you also have a list of things that you want to do for yourself. But you'll never use those things for yourself as a way to block what the other person's requested, right?
1: Yes.
0: So you go like, "I'm so keen to do that, but before I do that, I'm just going to go and get a drink and get some lunch and go to the toilet."
1: Yeah.
0: That's very annoying.
1: Is it?
0: For everyone.
1: So I can't go to the toilet?
0: No.
1: Is the take home here never go to the toilet?
0: No. Just go, "I can't do that right now."
1: Oh,
0: because I've got to do this. Rather than going, "Yes, I can do that immediately." And
1: I'm
0: then
1: run
0: go,
1: away.
0: But I've got to go, "I did half an hour by myself."
1: I'm hoping
0: that's a people-pleasing thing.
1: I'm hoping that in that half an hour, you'll forget you ever asked me to do anything.
0: Yeah,
1: and
0: I'll
1: come back and it's like, "What thing?"
0: No, it's fine. It's just, I find that very annoying.
1: So say no.
0: No, just go like.
1: I don't know how to deal with this situation.
0: It's becoming very clear.
1: So you can say no. Is that what I'm...
0: Just go, "I can't do it right now."
1: Oh, God.
0: Oh, no, you
1: I'm getting
0: can't,
1: anxious just thinking
0: you?
1: About saying that.
0: You can't, you
1: because
0: can't.
1: Because I can do that for you. I can do anything for you.
0: I know.
1: I'm
0: but,
1: not
0: but
1: a
0: beforehand,
1: letdown.
0: You need to wee. You need to eat. You haven't eaten yet.
1: Oh, yeah. I could start wearing a nappy.
2: 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It's Will and Woody.
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5: 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Also slow at Greenhill Road Park site. Getting busy South Road from Torrensville all the way through to Mile End and Glandore. And got some work to look out for at Mile End South Railway Tourist near Scotland Road. 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Low tonight of 8, tomorrow 17, right now 11. That's Kiss Traffic and Weather together. Ben and Liam are back in breakfast weekdays from 6 on Kiss 1023.
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3: Hi, I'm Sally Pearson. Broncos veteran Ali Brigginshaw has copped a 3-game ban for a dangerous tackle at NRLW Magic Round. Tasmania's AFLW team could have a strong Irish flavour when it enters the comp. The Devils are being linked with a squad made up of entirely Irish stars. Talia Gibson is through to the round of 32 at the Montreal Open. Fellow Aussies Daria Kazatkina and Maya Joint are in action overnight. And former Diamonds coach Lisa Alexander says Super Netball has helped New Zealand and Jamaica succeed at the Com Games.
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0: We were just talking she'll be right, but she wasn't moments. Liam, I once broke my wrist and my dad thought he could fix it with some tape and chopsticks.
7: But she wasn't when you look at your wrist. That is a bit wonky. Margie in Wingfield. What happened?
8: We went out dirt bike riding. My nephew come off his bike. 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
0: Oh!
8: He said he'd broken the disc up a bit higher. 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

0: It's Will and Woody. Hope you're having a wonderful drive home. 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We've been brought to you by Mazda Australia.
1: Can I get a quick note in?
0: Show notes before we get off air. For any feedback on the show, Woods.
1: We are in the middle of the DJ Will National DJ Tour. You haven't been DJing for a while because you had a family, which is so beautiful. But we're getting you back in the game. I've organised the national tour for you. Club 237, Saturday night. It's in Townsville.
0: Yep.
1: Book your flights now, guys, because flight prices are going up. Words got out. You're going to be there this Saturday. It's a huge club. The team's just starting to throw around a couple of ideas around your look.
0: Yeah, and I'm taking them on. I'm filtering them out.
1: Tips.
0: They're currently being triaged.
1: Tips. Blonde tips.
0: Oh, yeah. No, I've heard of that. Yeah.
1: Great. Next. I think you don't want to do tips.
0: I don't want to dye my hair.
1: Speed strip. I think a fade and like a cool speed strip down the side. Or eyebrow slit.
0: I'm all good. No, I appreciate it, though. I'm loving the thoughts.
1: Yeah,
0: the great
1: thoughts. Just throwing them
0: out there. No bad thoughts in the brainstorm. No bad ideas in the brainstorm.
1: Tan?
0: I'll meet you at a tan.
1: Here we go.
0: Meet you at a tan.
1: Spray tan?
0: Sure.
1: Do you want your manager being a bit tan too?
0: You've already told me off air that you want to get a tan as well. Which is really strange.
1: Oh, you know, we're going to Townsville. I want to have a bit of a glow.
0: Going to Townsville.
1: Hello. Uh-oh. That's what I'm talking about.
0: Yeah. So anyway, a couple of tans for the boys.
1: So
0: we'll sort that out.
1: Get in touch with us, please, if you're a tanner.
0: Oh, yeah.
1: If you're a tanner.
0: Oh, yeah, if you're a tanner. Yeah.
1: Get in touch, 0429 131 065. Text us.
0: Or just DM us, I reckon.
1: DM us.
0: I'd say probably the way
1: touch.
0: To go.
1: Get in touch.
0: That's how people do it these days.
1: Oh, someone's just written grill. That's tight. Is that like a metal mouth kind of vibe?
2: Like a mouth guard, but it's cool.
0: Are you like Invisalign?
2: No.
0: Annalise has got the Invisalign. I'm covered.
1: Do you want to wear her Invisalign?
0: Well, I don't know what a grill
3: is.
0: I'm just not doing it. Like, I'm there to play music. And if
1: so
0: I'm being honest, if
1: so
0: I'm being honest,
1: so
0: I think DJs that.
1: That
0: put a lot of time into their appearance, I got no time for.
1: Calvin Harris?
0: Yeah. Oh. I got no time for him.
1: Whoa.
0: Yeah, 100%.
1: Whoa.
0: Because you're not letting the music talk. You're worried about something else.
1: What about the guy who wears the gladiator mask? He's cool.
2: Noah from Parcels.
0: We're going to get out of here.
1: Noah from Parcels.
0: He's not a DJ. We're going to get out of here. We're going to get out of here, guys.
1: Tan tick.
0: Tan tick.
1: All right.
0: Happy to get a tan.
1: All right, that's good.
0: Yeah,
1: that's good.
0: Happy to get a tan.
1: It's good.
0: Otherwise, I'll just wear like shorts and t-shirt. Be fine.
1: Please don't.
0: Well, what are you going to wear?
1: I'll be in a suit probably. Be manager.
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11: At Smithfield Plains, a car fire, Beaumont Road near Bell Street. Really slow for the drive home, Port Road, heading out of the city towards Bonython Park. Super slow as we speak, Green Hill Road at the Anzac Highway intersection. Cameras, McGill Road, McGill and Phillip Highway, Elizabeth South. 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Kiss cars low tonight at 8, tomorrow 17. Right now it's cold, it's 10. That's Kiss traffic and weather together. Ben and Liam are back in breakfast weekdays from 6 on KISS 1823.
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16: No.
15: Hey, I'm Erin Roan. A woman is set to stand trial in the South Australian Supreme Court over a hit-and-run death. Hayley McCarthy-Long pleading not guilty to the murder of Daniel Harrison in Hillier in November last year. Her lawyer previously telling the court the 22-year-old's car was being attacked by a group of men, including the victim at the time. Another SA Health employee is being investigated, accused of accessing former AFL star Tony Modra's medical records. The probe now looking at 9 people in total who allegedly accessed the files when Modra was critically injured. The head of Jetstar says the airline's new carry-on rules will provide more choice and get more flights away on time. From February, we'll have to pay up to $52 for guaranteed access to the overhead lockers. Steph Tully says the change will improve efficiency, though.
17: By giving customers the option to add priority carry-on, we can make better use of our overhead locker space and help more flights depart on time.
15: The latest NAPLAN testing shows South Australian students are lagging behind those in the eastern states. And in the latest on Celeb from Smallsy's Hot Minute, another blow for an embattled rapper. More in a sec.
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15: Sean Combs has been forced to forfeit a bunch of cash and gear that was confiscated during his arrest in 2024. The judge who presided over Diddy's trial has signed the order authorising the feds to take possession of $9,000 in cash and a stack of electronics. The fallen star is currently serving time in federal prison. He's not due out until 2028. Your sports check is up in a sec.
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15: In sport, the shortlist for the Bombers' coaching role just got a bit shorter. Caretaker coach Dean Solomon has withdrawn from the recruitment process. He's won just one game since being at the helm of the Hanger. Adelaide's coaching director Murray Davis is still in the running though. The KissCast up next.
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15: The KissCast, staying cloudy tonight, a possible shower on the way tomorrow, tops of 17 degrees. 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

0: down to the Smallsy Show now on Kiss, on air from 7 tonight. Hello, are you with Kat Markey right now? Continuing the music in just a second. With such a fun song, a new one from Aussie DJ Sunny Federa. He's teamed up with a singer from Cameroon in Africa. Her name's Libyanka. She's got a wicked voice. I reckon these two together, absolute magic. It's Kiss new music. It's fun. It kind of feels like it's the weekend when you're listening to this. It's called Let Me Be In Your Arms, and it plays in just minutes on Kiss.
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1: At Smithfield Plains, a car fire Beaumont Road near Bell Street. Really slow for the drive home Port Road heading out of the city towards Bonython Park. Super slow as we speak, Green Hill Road at the Anzac Highway intersection. Cameras, McGill Road, McGill and Phillip Highway, Eastwood South. 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Kiss Cast live tonight of 8, tomorrow 17. Right now it's cold, it's 10. That's Kiss Traffic and Weather together. 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

0: countdown to the Smallsy Show. He's back live on your radios tonight from 7 on KISS. We are back to the music in just a second with a band that's kind of new on the scene, LA-based Israeli rock band. Love this. This new song of theirs, it's gone viral at the beginning of this year, and it kind of feels like it's the kind of song you want to listen to when you're driving late at night, maybe through the city somewhere, the lights are shining down, it's... kind of got that feeling, and they've got such sick voices as well. Really love this. Temper City is the band. Self-Aware is the song. It's KISS New Music, and it plays for you in just minutes.
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2: Got a car fire at the moment in Smithfield Plains on Beaumont Road near Bell Street. Road plates in use in Jepps Cross following urgent works. Grand Junction Road near Main North Road. Speeds at 40 affecting both ways there. And smile for the camera, Fairfield Road, Elizabeth Grove. 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The KISSCast weather for tonight, down to a bone-chilling 8 and clouds clearing tomorrow at 17. Right now it's 12 degrees. That's KISS traffic and weather together. Ben and Liam are back in breakfast, weekdays from 6 on KISS 102.3.
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is our debut single, Self-Aware. We wrote this song about that feeling of wanting to love someone, but not being able to. 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
0: Yeah, Smallsy, he's now on Kiss. You get him weekday arvos from 3 o'clock and then back on your radios every evening from 7 p.m. on the air in a few minutes. And, I mean, he is one of the only shows in this country that can consistently put you in front of the world's biggest stars. He's really got the hookup, Smallsy. I mean, iHeartRadio Music Awards going down in Los Angeles. You and a best friend there checking it out. I mean, firstly, holiday of a lifetime. And then seeing all of these artists live. Benson Boone, Cardi B, Zara Larsson, Goo Goo Dolls, Snoop Dogg. Oh, the list goes on. It's absolutely massive. BTS as well, anybody? No, there's lots of BTS fans out there. Win your way to the iHeartRadio Music Festival with the Smallsy Show, who's got more exclusive invites to give away next on Kiss.
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20: Hey, I'm Erin Roan. A total of 9 SA Health employees are being investigated, accused of accessing former AFL star Tony Modra's medical records. The group allegedly accessed the files when Modra was in care, critically injured in a truck crash. The latest NAPLAN testing shows South Australian students are lagging behind those in the eastern states. The testing across years 3, 5, 7 and 9 shows reading and comprehension levels have dropped to a four-year low. Our education minister says early intervention is key.
22: That is why you're seeing us actually doubling down when it comes to phonics and the literacy check.
20: It's said to cost a bit more to fly Jetstar, the airline confirming plans to scrap its free 7-kilo carry-on policy in favour of a $25 fee for anything needing to be stored in the overhead compartment. And Princess Eugenie has welcomed her third baby, the royal giving birth to a baby girl with no name revealed as yet. Eugenie shares a 5- and 3-year-old with husband Jack Brooksbank. In Kiss celebrity news, and an SNL fave heads to Broadway. More on that one in a second.
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20: Former Saturday Night Live star Bowen Yang has confirmed a move to the stage. The comedian said to make his debut as Mary Todd Lincoln in Oh Mary OMG, with the show to be performed for a limited 12-week run from September 15. He revealed the news on Insta while dressed as the main character, saying he has no issues playing a woman. Your sports check is up in a sec.
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20: In sport and celebrations for Aussie Alex de Minaur, he's won an All-Australian clash at the Canadian Open to progress to the second round. The Demon downing James Duckworth 6-2, 7-6. Alexi Poprin also through to the next round there. The KissCast is up next.
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20: The KissCast, staying cloudy tonight. A possible shower on the way tomorrow, heading for a top of 17 degrees. 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
1: Oh, yes. And we're on. Hello, everybody. Welcome to your Wednesday night. Smallsy's show is on. We're live, baby. Hey, tonight on the show, we got a Spice Girl in the building. Yes, we do. If you wanna be my lover, you gotta get with my friends. Mel C, Melanie C, Sporty Spice is going to be here on the show tonight before 7:30. She's on The Voice, obviously. She's coaching on The Voice again this year. And she is going to, I'm going to poke and prod for details on the wedding. I'm not going to lie to you. I'm only having her on for an exclusive because we love her and I want to find out what her wedding day was like. Because you know she married an Aussie guy.
2: Yes.
1: Mel C is going to be here on the show. Also tonight on the show, your chance to be going to the iHeartRadio Music Festival. 45 days to go till we leave.
2: I think it's less than that.
1: 44 days.
2: Yeah.
1: Countdown is on, all on one stage over two big nights. Zara Larsson, Benson Boone, BTS, and so many memories. And so much of what happens in Vegas stays in Vegas that, you know, you have to be there to see it. That's coming up on the show before 8 o'clock tonight. Meantime, can we kick things off with a $200 Mecca shopping spree?
2: Yes.
1: Yeah, no, what? You know what? I'm not going to lie to you. The winter cold, I look like shit. And I need
2: some... I wasn't going to say anything.
1: Okay. I need some how was it, Hailey Bieber Road peptides and stuff like that.
2: Moisturizer, yeah.
1: Oh, that's
2: serums.
1: What it is. Yes. Serum me up. $200 Mecca shopping spree to get yourself a whole bunch of goodies. If you want that, 131065 is the phone number. Get in the running. 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Let's kick things off with some brand new music from LA, Stella Lefty, and Boston at Kiss.

0: $200. Ooh, wrong button. $200 shopping spree at Mecca. The show's just started.
1: Can
0: I'm
1: you focus. Lock in.
0: Sorry.
1: Why is that playing double?
0: I don't know, things? But that's fun. I didn't know we had a double bill. It's a good ring. Hey, $200 Mecca shopping spree. You want to win that? 131065. Call now. Get on the standby while we.
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3: I got breaking news.
0: I love it. Even we've been here for like 6 months and I'm still finding new buttons here. Hey, fans of Heated Rivalry, got an update for you on season two in just a second. But before we start the Hot Minute tonight, I do need to give you a graphic warning. This first story is truly, truly confronting.
4: Hey, this is Perez Hilton.
5: Lights, camera, action, that's it.
0: Yeah, I'm sure you would have seen this by now. If not, I'm going to say I'm giving you an internet warning before you open up your TikTok, Instagram, or your Twitter. Disturbing video out today of Perez Hilton. You know, everyone remembers Perez Hilton, right? He had those websites and then, you know, he was called...
1: One of the original sort of gossip gurus.
0: Yeah. He, I think, the only fair way to describe it, has had an absolute mental breakdown on a TikTok live stream earlier today with some video that I've seen circulating showing him bloody from head to toe brandishing a knife. The video, sadly, is circulating all over the internet. It's so sad. It's crazy because remember that time we went to Perez's house?
1: Yeah.
0: And
1: we've had him on the show many times over the years. And Brittany was having her meltdown. And
0: yeah.
1: Yeah.
0: And to see him clearly suffering from some sort of mental health issue, when you know someone and you see them on the internet going through this, it's very, very confronting. Police have confirmed that they have safely transported Perez to a local hospital. He's receiving medical attention. But as I said, the videos, they are circulating. So if you are on the internet, laying in bed tonight, searching your socials, just be careful.
2: The hit show Heated Rivalry is finally here.
0: All right, Heated Rivalry fans. Hello, are we present and accounted for?
1: Oh, yeah, we're present.
0: Here. Okay, season two has started filming. Except, I don't know if you know this about the fans of the Heated Rivalry show, by the way, the gay hockey players, that they spend more time on the ice, more time in bed, and a lot of time hiding each other's hockey sticks in places. See what I did there?
6: You're an adult.
0: I'm not. The production crew have asked superfans to not stalk filming locations as they are about to start shooting. They put a post up today saying, hey, if you happen to come across one of our filming locations, give the cast and crew the space they need to do what they do best. We promise it'll be worth the wait. This is because the superfans have famously sort of swamped the two main stars of Heated Rivalry to the point where I think maybe they've had a couple of breakdowns in public, screaming and shouting and telling people to back off because the fame has exploded earlier this year. Anyway, it'll be worth the wait. Should be out early next year.
7: Hi, we're One Direction.
8: That's what makes you beautiful.
0: Okay, and quick one for you. One Direction have raked in more than $1 million worth of profit in 12 months, despite the boys not releasing any music for 11 years. So Harry, Niall and Louis, they all own a company called 1D Media, which continues to generate income from all of the back catalogue. More than £1 million in the last year. Assets at £3.5 million. Every time we do a song play like this, I'm paying them. They're earning money. What song should we... What do you want to pay them for? Which one?
1: Oh.
0: History?
6: Yeah,
0: let's give them money for history. So you know what I say? Stream with pride the One Direction back catalogue and know that your boys are being fed.
6: As they deserve.
0: Harry, of course, will be here eating more of our money on tour later
1: and
0: this
1: Niall,
0: year.
1: And
0: they're all going to be eating more of our money on tour later this year. Hey, Mel C, Sporty Spot.

0: Bruno Mars. Oh, honestly, one of the best shows I've ever seen, Bruno Mars live. If you ever get a chance to see Bruno on tour, take it up. That is on my soul. Smallsy Show live tonight right here at KISS. Hey, $200 mega shopping spree. You want to get that? 131065. How many people can get on the standby list for it? Make a decision.
1: We can do like five people.
0: On the standby for the $200 shopping mega shopping spree. Call right now while we get on a certified Spice Girl here on the show.
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1: It's Spice Girl Melanie C.
4: Hey, what's up? This is Melanie C. I turn to you. You're listening to Smalzy on KISS.
0: Hello, beautiful. How are you?
4: Hello, you. I'm good. How are you doing?
0: I'm doing great. Wonderful to see you again. And congratulations.
4: Thank you very much.
0: You kept that secret. Last time you were in this studio with me, we talked about a lot and you never told me you were getting married.
4: I know. Well, we were really trying to keep it quite quiet until the big day. And we did really well, actually. The pesky British press didn't get hold of it until the day before.
0: Oh, wow.
4: So we did really well to keep it under wraps for so long.
0: I don't know how your life goes, but forgive me with this. When you were here last, I asked that question about the reunion. And that story keeps popping up and my name keeps popping up in our interview all the time. You must be so well used to it by now. You must like have to honestly just live your life a little bit on guard because the British press and everyone just wants to write something or say something. They just love it.
4: Oh, they love it. It's been so funny, actually, because obviously after the wedding, there's been quite a lot of interest. And it's quite entertaining to us how much that is written is just nonsense.
0: Yes.
4: But that, you know, that is the nature of the beast.
0: Yeah.
4: So, but, it, you know, not to take anything away from the day, it was amazing.
0: I saw you on the front page of Hello Magazine here in Australia and the photos are gorgeous. Lovely little situation there too. I don't know where you got married, but it was beautiful.
4: Yeah, so it's a beautiful house, actually, up near the Lake District in the UK. And two of my dearest friends own the property, and they're very kind and let me do the celebration there.
0: Oh, how lovely. Now, while I've got you, because we are going to talk about The Voice in a second, but while I've got you, I'd love to create another headline. It's true that you walk down the aisle to Wannabe. This is what I heard.
4: No, I mean, that is not true.
0: It was actually When Two Become One. To be fair, it was When Two Become One. That was the song you walked down the aisle to.
4: Okay, well, I didn't. But what I will do is I will give you an exclusive. I did, when I was married, I walked back up the aisle with my husband to Two Become One, played by Beautiful String Quartet.
0: You did not. Did you really? I was just making a joke. Oh, that's so beautiful.
4: Yeah. You know, it was a little bit of fun, but it's also obviously a beautiful song.
0: And totally.
4: I have some friends, a beautiful string quartet that I've worked with in the past, and they played for us on the day. So, yeah, it was really, really special. But music obviously was a really big part of the celebration. And, yeah, there was something for everyone. So many of my friends and family and Chris's friends and family are huge music lovers. So we satisfied everyone.
0: I love that. And I also love, too, that the friends and family would have loved the nod to the song because you have to sort of give them, you got to give the people what they want, even though it's your wedding day, you got to give the people
4: Absolutely.
0: What they want, right?
4: Absolutely. And when there's three Spice Girls in attendance, you know, you have to be very respectful.
0: Absolutely, you do. And you know what? With having one Spice Girl present here on the show, I think the only respectful thing to do is to play your wedding song. Now, you either remember this from the first album, and if you don't, you're about to get a spicy education. The Spice Girls, Two Become One, here at KISS.

0: Olivia Rodrigo, The Cure, here at KISS. Hey, iHeartRadio Music Festival in Vegas, your chance to be coming to Sin City with yours truly, the iHeartRadio Music Festival. The countdown is on, let's say 10 minutes from now. Yes. 10 minutes, stand by. You could be joining me. I'll tell you what you need to do. Meantime, Sporty Spice is on with us. She is currently starring on The Voice Sundays on 7.
1: What's up? 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
0: What we love most is that now you are forever joined to Australia. Not only through the television, but now with your beautiful husband. You are back on The Voice. What are the contestants like this year? How is our talent pool? Because, Melanie, dare I say, there was a period of time there before you got here. I thought we could have drained it. I actually thought, oh no.
2: This is what blows my mind, honestly. Because obviously last year we had such a good season. We had incredible singers. Mm. And I was nervous. I was like, how can we even get close to that? Mm. But let me tell you, you ain't seen nothing yet. It's such an exciting and brilliant season. And of course, this year, I'm going to win.
0: Yeah, of course. No, of course you are. Yeah, the coaches are always very competitive with the winning. Do you off the set? Like, obviously, there's the singing, and you can coach, and I know you would do this on the show too. But do you ever give the contestants like a little bit of, hey, here's how the fame game works? Like, be careful, watch out for this, protect yourself, protect your sort of your energy, because like it can become very all encompassing for people who haven't slowly built up the resilience to the fame.
2: Absolutely. I think that is like the most important part of being a coach. Mm. You know, we can share our experience of being a performer, being on stage, you know, technically about singing, but there's so much more to the show.
0: Yeah.
2: And being in the public eye, and I want to prepare my artist in every possible way.
0: I love that. Oh, hey, so since the last time you were here on the show, you know the band Five, they have reunited. They did a tour here, right? And they came here on the show and they told me an incredible story about Simon Cowell, okay? Now, I wanted to ask, because I didn't know this, but in the height of the 90s and bands being given songs, they ended up being offered a song that was originally, or that ended up going to NSYNC, and it was Bye Bye Bye, okay?
2: Oh, yeah.
0: And that could have been a Five song. And I wanted to know, in all of your time as an artist, did you ever write a song or get offered a song that you turned down or gave to someone else that ended up being a big hit for them and it was could have been yours?
2: Do you know, that's actually never happened to me. I think with the Spice Girls, because we wrote very specifically for ourselves.
0: Yeah, okay.
2: So, you know, everything we wrote was very, very spicy. And then, as a solo artist, I have had songs that have gone on to other artists. Not that they've been huge hits. But I've never had that experience. But I saw Five at the weekend.
0: Yes.
2: I was performing Brighton Pride.
0: Okay.
2: And I had forgotten how many bangers they've got.
0: Didn't they want?
2: They were brilliant. So good to see them back on stage. And I think better than ever. Better than they were like in the 90s and noughties.
0: Yeah. And also too, I didn't realise, because I obviously went back into the deep catalogue back in the day, Top of the Pops. What a crazy show that was. Like, all of you artists had to do like live TV performances like every weekend, and like, or then every other weekend, whenever a new song came out, you were like, boom, there, performing, go, wild.
2: Yeah. Well, Top of the Pops is like, wow, it was an institution. Being British growing up here, that was what you like dreamed about doing.
0: Yeah.
2: And when Wannabe came out, we were actually in Japan. When it went to number one in the UK, we were in Japan promoting for a couple of weeks, and we were so frustrated because it was the biggest deal to get in the studio and perform on Top of the Pops. And like at Top of the Pops, we met Prince. That's where I first met Bryan Adams. And because everybody did the show. That the show doesn't exist anymore is so sad. But going back and watching the old shows is amazing.
0: Speaking of Bryan Adams, he will be here on tour later this year.
2: Really?
0: I mean, I'm not suggesting now that Australia is maybe half home for you. You could be here at the same time. We'd love to have a little collab on stage.
2: Do you know what? I would love nothing more. So he's going out. Natalie Imbruglia, great friend of mine.
0: Yes.
2: Him, another great Aussie. I think I'm actually on tour in the US.
0: Okay, well, we need to cancel some dates. Cancel some dates.
2: Yeah, right. I might just have to hop over. Yeah. But because I'm back. I'm touring Australia in November. I'll check Brian's dates and see if we can at least do one show together.
0: Yes, you'll be here in November playing Perth, Melbourne, Brisbane and Sydney. Livenation.com.au. Melanie, lovely to see you.
2: You too. Well, I'll see you soon in person.
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2: Ben and Liam in the morning.
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4: 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Liam, I once broke my wrist and my dad thought he could fix it with some tape and chopsticks.
5: But she wasn't when you look at your wrist. That is a bit wonky. Margie in Wingfield. What happened?
6: We went out dirt bike riding. My nephew come off his bike. All he kept saying was, me ankle. And we're like, oh, you'll be right. Anyway, we took him to the hospital. He broke the fourth disc in his neck.
4: Oh!
6: If he'd broken the disc up a bit higher, he would have been dead.
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4: 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Ring its guts.
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0: Bangers only. Pitbull Neo, Time of Our Lives in the Smallsy Show tonight here at Kiss. Hey, coming up after 8 o'clock, we got a bit of a double header of guests tonight. From the movie To All the Boys I Loved, Lana Condor is going to be here on the show. She's got a brand new movie that is streaming on Prime Video. Now, I don't want to give any spoilers away, but she may get eaten by a shark in her new movie. It's called The Devil's Mouth. Lana Condor is going to be on the air with us after 8 o'clock tonight.
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0: All right, countdown is on. Trip of a lifetime incoming. Vegas, baby. iHeartRadio Music Festival. Now, I am arranging the world's biggest stars on one star. Okay, yes. Not me personally arranging, but I've got a team of people who are arranging. We're talking BTS. Like and then Benson Boone. Zara Larsson. Wait, do we have a party? We have Cardi B. With Cardi B. Oh. I'm excited for Cardi B. Just because it's Vegas, right?
10: Oh, she's going to be going all out.
0: Isn't she? Wait, here we go. Cardi B.
11: When I'm from the top, make it drop. That's some wet. That's some wet. When I get a bucket and a mop. That's some wet. That's some wet.
0: Normally, not my type of music. This.
10: Oh, really? You don't say?
0: No, I'm a white boy. I'm a white boy. Okay. But this in Vegas, something's going to come over me. There's some pores in this house. There's some pores. I am going to be the worst version of myself, and I want you there with me at the iHeartRadio Music Festival. If you want to be joining us, you are listening out for the United Airlines boarding call. This is one of the best concert experiences of your life. Two big nights, one stage, all of the world's biggest stars performing side by side, like no gaps. Like, no time to even go to the bathroom, because if you go to the bathroom, you're going to miss someone.
10: Oh, plus, you don't want to break the seal in Vegas. You don't want to be breaking the seal and then find bathrooms in different casinos.
0: If you break the seal, you're going to be walking for days.
10: Yeah.
0: Just save it up. Do what that guy... They
10: at
0: do.
10: Lollapalooza? No.
0: Do you see what those people did in Lollapalooza?
10: No.
0: Where they peed into a plastic bag, and then in the mosh pit, they put it on everyone's head, and then they passed it over, like the pee in a bucket, over the head so that no one had to leave the mosh pit.
10: Disgusting.
0: So we're all peeing in buckets while we're there. You're listening out for the United Air. I've made this trip sound very classless, and it's only going to be classy. You're listening out for the United Airlines boarding call. When you're here at 131065, get on standby to be coming to Vegas with yours truly. Right now, Morgan Wallen, this is one of the biggest new tracks in the world right now. It's called Been by now. KISS new music is on in the Smallsy Show.

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18: 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Hey, coming up on the show, Lana Condor still to come tonight. The $200 Mecca shopping spree can be yours, 131065. But next, have you ever wanted to be famous? I've got a chance for you to be. Martin Garrix, Ed Sheeran now playing. This is Repeat It. Stay.

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1: My favorite show, Emily in Paris.
0: Calling all wannabe actors. Netflix is looking for extras for the sixth and final season of Emily in Paris. Hello, this is a good gig. Because where are they going in the next one?
2: Well, they've already filmed in Monaco and Mykonos.
0: Yeah.

0: Next French Riviera.
1: Oh, that's nice, isn't it? If you are stylish, aged 18 to 60, wide berth there. That's a lot of people. There's a lot of people. And you are available to film in the French Riviera in August, then I would encourage you to apply. I'm not sure how that goes from getting you to Australia to there, but hey.
0: I'm assuming you've got to pay your own way there, but you know.
1: Also, too, let me tell you, it's great to be an extra in a show because then you get to tell the story for the rest of your life. Like the time I was an extra in Keeping Up with the Kardashians. And I would actually say I was more than an extra.
0: Oh.
1: I would say you could almost call me a cast member. That's
0: supporting
1: how,
0: support, role.
1: That's how many times I was in the single episode that I was in. Season 2, episode 1, if you're curious, the Disney Plus reboot of the Kardashians. I make an appearance on the red carpet. My big claim to fame, though, however, didn't have a speaking role in the Kardashians, but I did have an eating role. And it's like all they did was use every shot of me eating.
0: Good canapes. I remember that night. They were good canapes.
1: Were they from Craig's in West Hollywood, a big fancy restaurant? Hey, Isabella's called in. What were you an extra in?
2: Hey, guys. I was an extra in the latest Mad Max film, Furiosa.
1: Okay, this is good. This is almost as good as me being in the Keeping Up with the Kardashians.
2: It was pretty cool. It was pretty cool.
1: Tell me about it. Where did they film it? Did you meet Chris Hemsworth? Who else was in it? Wasn't someone else famous in it too?
2: Chris Hemsworth met him. Mm. It was filmed, my part anyway. It was filmed in Kurnell.
1: Okay. On the sand dunes. In the sand dunes in Sydney, right? Yes.
2: Yes.
1: Sick. How much did they pay you?
2: It was solid pay.
1: Really? That's great because Kim did not pay me. It was a freebie. God. I got no money for that appearance.
0: That's reality, though. You're not meant to get paid, are you?
1: I don't know. I did
2: get
1: good
2: catering.
1: There was great. No, this is the problem, Isabella, is that every time you see me in the Kardashians episode, I'm feeding my face. This is just not good. Tracy, what were you an extra in?
3: I was on Neighbours twice, actually.
1: Oh, now you're showing off. What was were you in a dream sequence or were you in a school or what were you at Lassiter's?
3: I was at Lassiter's. I was a concierge at Lassiter's and they gave me a hard time because I had too many rings on and my nails were too blingy and no one's going to even see them.
1: I love this. And the second time?
3: Second time I was just in the cafe as a patron having a coffee and I was stirring up the person that was in front of me making faces, trying to make them laugh.
1: Did you get to have any lines or?
3: No lines, but God, I thought I was going to, be famous.
1: Yeah, you thought. And what have you gone on to do since?
3: Oh, I'm a hairdresser by trade, so I do wigs.
1: Okay. Oh, you do wigs. Well, there you go. You're a slightly nowhere near it. You're absolutely nowhere near it. And Renee, go for it. Tell me, this looks good. This looks like everyone stop what you're doing. I think Renee's going to win here. You were an extra in what?
4: Ticket to Paradise with Julia Roberts and George Clooney.
1: Oh, yes. They filmed that here in Australia, didn't they, in Far North Queensland?
4: Yes. They did. We actually were filming down at Sanctuary Cove during COVID.
1: Mm.
4: And my scene was I literally was in the first couple of minutes of the movie. I was in an art auction.
1: Okay.
4: And Julia Roberts was just across the aisle from me.
1: And describe Julia Roberts. What was her skin like in real life?
4: Oh, she's gorgeous.
1: Isn't she? She's got to have had work done. I mean, unless...
0: Good jeans or good dog.
1: Hey, Sienna Spiro, Material Lover, Kiss New Music is now playing. Turn this up.

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7: 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Hello, Faye.
8: Oh, my God.
7: Okay. Now, Hello. Now, go with me on this, okay? Because if you win this prize, not only are you going to see the insane lineup that is the iHeartRadio Music Festival, Benson Boone, Zara Larsson, Cardi B, BTS, Lainey Wilson, you'll also be able to visit some of the seven wonders of the world. The fountains of the Bellagio Hotel and Casino.
9: Yes.
7: You can go there. God. If you win that, you could also go to Paris and see the Eiffel Tower, Paris Hotel. We could go ride a gondola together in Italy at the Venetian Casino.
8: Let's do it.
7: Yeah, then we could also maybe go and visit the Trevi Fountain, but the less busy version, the one that's in Vegas.
9: Caesar's Palace, yeah.
7: Yes. What else is there to do? Oh, well, I mean, we could also go outlet shopping. I don't know about you, but I love a bargain.
8: Yes. Let's do that. Oh, my God. That sounds amazing.
7: Faye, you're on standby, all right?
8: Oh, my God. Thank you so much.
7: Now, apparently you apparently have a fiancé and you could.
8: I do.
7: You could get, if you bring him, you could go and get married at the Elvis Chapel.
8: Do you know what? If I win, I will. 100%. Because you know what? Even before we got engaged, I was like, I want to elope in Vegas. So I think it's a sign.
7: I think
8: I have to win.
7: Faye, you know what? Pray to whoever you pray to, cross whatever you need to cross, and get ready to get married at the Little White Chapel in Vegas if you win on Friday, okay?
8: I'm ready, Smallzy. I'm going to win on Friday.
7: Best of luck, Faye. Another shot tomorrow to get on standby to the iHeartRadio Music Festival. Hey, here's Harry Styles, Dance No More, and Lana Condor on the show next to KISS.

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0: 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Ben and Liam in the morning.
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7: 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Liam, I once broke my wrist and my dad thought he could fix it with some tape and chopsticks.
8: But she wasn't when you look at your wrist. That is a bit wonky. Margie in Wingfield. What happened?
9: We went out dirt bike riding. My nephew come off his bike. All he kept saying was, me ankle. And we're like, oh, you'll be right. 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
7: 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Ring its guts.
10: You want to be a crusty demon or not?
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0: Last calls if you want to get yourself a $200 shopping spree at Mecca. I can give that to someone tonight. Call 131065 right now here on the show while we get ready to bring on the air our next guest. You know her from the All the Boys movies on Netflix, Lana Condor. She's got a brand new movie that is out right now on Prime Video. It's called The Devil's Mouth. Now, without giving too much away, it's about a bunch of hot people who go to a cave in Thailand, and guess what? A shark starts nibbling at them.
1: That's the unofficial synopsis from you.
0: Yes. And you know what? I'm going to call it right now. Too many hot people die in the movie. Too many hotties go. Take the uggies first. What? We all think that, don't we? Lana Condor. I'm not going to tell you whether or not she lives or dies. You'll have to watch to find out. Let's get her on the show.
2: She's the star of the hit movies To All the Boys I've Loved Before.
3: Here's the thing. I had to make it look like I liked you so somebody else wouldn't think I liked them.
4: Please welcome.
5: Hi, I'm Lana Condor.
6: It's Lana Condor.
0: Lana, wonderful to see you again. How are you?
5: Hi, good to see you. I'm good. How are you?
0: I'm great now, except I have an irrational fear about going in a cave in Thailand. So thank you.
5: So do I.
0: I don't even know where to start, but you know, obviously Australia, we're the home of sharks. So normally I don't want to give too much away, but normally I only swim where I can see the bottom. And I thought the crystal blue oceans and waters of Thailand, you could see the bottom, and now sharks live there.
5: Oh, okay. Here's the deal. Is in the ocean, it's pretty clear. In the cave systems, you cannot see anything.
0: Like, okay. You know, all right.
5: Yes. So in those caves, they built in these two massive studios, they built the cave systems.
0: Right.
5: So they built massive, incredible cave systems and these massive pools that we filmed in. But we also filmed for a few weeks out in the real in nature.
0: Yeah.
5: Real ocean, real cave system, all those things. That water, you can't see in those caves, you can't see anything.
0: Now,
5: oh, it's horrible.
0: Now, do you promise to be honest with me with this next question?
5: Yes.
0: How pruny did you get?
5: Okay, so not pruny.
0: What's wrong? What magical bean do you? I spend 5 minutes in any pool and I'm like, oh my God, my hands are so pruny.
5: Oh, no. Okay. So, great question. That was a major concern, was our skin getting pruny and also...
0: Well, because you're a Hollywood movie star. Like, you want to look great. You want to make a movie in the water, but you don't want to look like a prune on camera.
5: I mean, aside from that, which is so true and so valid, but aside from that, I think that they were, actually worried about our safety because we were in the water for 13 hours a day. So like you should, that's a lot of water for 3 months at a time. So they actually developed this, I don't know what it was, but it was a certain chemical balance they put this chemical in the water that combined with the temperature of the water was an anti-prune.
0: Anti-prune.
5: Yeah. So we never pruned.
0: This is magic.
5: Yeah.
0: Do you have any real life fears? Were sharks a fear beforehand? Do you have any other real life things that scare the bejesus? Yeah, go.
5: Before and after. Horrified of sharks. I must be a masochist because I don't know why. So yeah, horrified of sharks. I'm afraid of. We could go as deep as you want.
0: You know, I'll tell you what I'm scared of when you go on a holiday. Bad hotel room.
5: I'm afraid of cameras in a hotel room.
0: Oh, no, I've never thought about that.
5: Yeah, I'm afraid of that.
0: Okay. Now, see, new fear unlocked. I was just talking about linen. I was talking about getting in a hotel room and then you have a garden view, but you book the balcony sea view. And now okay.
5: That's for real. New fear unlocked. You're welcome.
0: Okay, I'll take that. Last question, because they're wrapping me. I was just going to say, self-care obsession. You're an icon. People, you look great.
5: Oh,
0: what do you do? Tell me.
5: I will say the only way that I survived the devil's mouth was cold plunges. So I did cold plunges every single morning. And that helped my body, but it also helped me mentally. Because getting into that water every single day for 13 hours at a time is quite challenging. And so doing cold plunges really helped my mood and my brain.
0: I love it. Lana, lovely to see you. Thank you for being on the show. And get to Australia soon, all right?
5: I'm actually coming. I'm actually going to Australia in September for a wedding, for my first
0: well,
5: time.
0: Well, I don't know if you can throw in a work trip and just say hello to me on the side. We would love to have you on the show. Great
5: I'm
0: to
5: so
0: see
5: excited.
0: You.
5: Awesome. Have a great one.
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0: All right, Lolly Young Messi. That is wrapping up the Smallsy Show tonight right here at Kiss. Hey, we're done, yes? Thank you, everybody, for hanging out with us tonight. Another shot tomorrow to get yourself that $200 mega shopping spree. That could be yours. Another chance tomorrow night for the iHeartRadio Music Festival. And may I quickly put on your agenda, be alert, not alarmed.
1: Yeah.
0: Actually, you might need to do a fake tan.
2: Me?
0: Yeah.
2: Why?
0: Callum Turner's going to be here on the show next week.
2: Stop.
0: Dua Lipa's new husband, the man rumoured to be the new James Bond.
2: Oh.
0: He's got a new rom-com movie coming out next week and he's going to be here on the show. And you cannot look like that when he is here.
2: What's wrong with what I'm...
0: I'm just saying, put some effort in, okay?
2: I know he's
0: a taken man, but you never know. There could be a crack.
2: Fine.
0: You just never know when you're going to meet your next man. Or he might have someone in his team that's also very good looking.
2: I become best friends with Dua Lipa.
0: And then before you know it, Dua Lipa is your bridesmaid.
2: Wow. Okay.
0: See what I'm saying here?
2: You can't come to my wedding.
0: Okay. That's Callum Turner's going to be here next week on the show. Oh, Harry Jowsey is going to be here next week on the show.
1: Yes.
0: What else you got?
1: And tomorrow.
0: I don't know. Oh, tomorrow Zendaya is going to be on the show from the vault. Okay. Because Zendaya is very busy at the moment, and she didn't want to talk to me for the Spider-Man movie, but she did talk to me for in the past. So we're going to blow the cobwebs off of the hard drive. And a Zendaya interview from the vault. She's going to be here tomorrow night. Lowy Live next. Have a great rest of your Wednesday.
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10: Woody, we've been working together for over a decade.
11: I know, mate. I just love it.
10: Yeah. But I think it's time to clear the air. A few things have really been bugging me recently.
11: Such as?
10: Well, I hate how loud you are in the bathroom.
11: I hate that you ruined our interview with Tom Holland. I also hate it when you lick your Tupperware. 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
10: Whoa, hey, you got a whole list of these? 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
0: It's funny. And as unpredictable as a storm rolling over the open plains.

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1: Hello, my name is Craig Lowe. Extremely excited, like a raccoon in a bin. We don't have raccoons here in Australia. I just memorized that. Man, I wish everyone had the chance to see a raccoon. That's how I'm starting the show tonight. A little bit of raccoon facts. Raccoons, they look like little tiny cat burglars, and they get into your trash. That's what happened when I lived in America. Guys, this is not how I planned on opening the show, and that's fine. Hello, my name is Craig Lowe. This is my show, Lowey Live, going live around Australia on Kiss and iHeart. It's called Lowey Live because everything is live. You can watch it all unfold on the live stream. Facebook, TikTok, Instagram, YouTube, and Twitch at Lowey Live. Whatever of those apps you got, if you're driving, just grab your phone while you're driving. Steer the car with, obviously, your knees or maybe your feet. Jump on the app, and with just a clickety-doo, you can be hanging out with us here in the studio. Also, if you crash, you can't sue me for saying that it was a joke. But you can also get early access to the games there. To the game. Probably, definitely, 100% shouldn't have said any of that shit. Guys, going to be a big show tonight. As you all know, Will and Woody, the guys getting you for your drive home here on Kiss. I love those guys. They are so funny. DJ Will is currently on the Ones and Twos touring, which is a hilarious segment. One of them's just DJing. You don't know how to DJ. It's the funniest shit in the world. But I had the chance to kick it with the boys today to play their very viral game. It's called Can You Hear It? Where they open up a can of beer or a can of soda, and then you just got to correctly guess which one it is. We played the game together today, and I may have broken a record.
2: Here we go. Here is can number one, Lowey.
1: I think that was Matzo's. Ooh, I'm going to play it to you in five hits time, how it all went down. Will and Woody and Lowey coming up. Want me to do Can You Hear It for the Hoot and Nanny? Plus, before the end of the hour, I got a double pass, so I'm going to be heading off to see Louis Tomlinson. That's right. One Direction royalty. He's coming to Australia. His tour is going to be kick-ass, obviously. But to win, we're playing a game called Louis Tomlinson Lunacy. Now, all you got to do is you're going to hear Louis Tomlinson walk on stage, and then I just need you to show me how you would react in that moment if I gave you those tickets and you were in the audience. Sounds a little bit like this. See, there's a crowd. Oh, my God. There he is. There he is. He's coming. Oh, my God, it's Louis.
3: Hello, it's Louis Tomlinson.
1: Oh, my God, Louis, I would wear your underwear as a scarf. You do that for me, you could be winning those tickets before the end of the hour. 131065 is the phone number. And then later on, we didn't have a chance to do it earlier on in the week, so we're going to be doing it tonight. That's right, Pendulum Prophecies. It's where I invite an evil spirit into my body. And then you get to ask it any yes or no question you want. We do it on the live stream. You can watch this unfold. It's a real thing. And the spirits, they just can't lie. And also, this segment gets very unhinged. So we're going to be doing that later in the show. Don't want to miss it right now, dude.

Jetstar was sitting around a corporate board meeting and they're like, what's the biggest dick move we could do that would make people hate us even more when they're already tied for money and we just made $1 billion last year? I got it. You know that little bastion they have to put their shit? We'll charge them for that. Oh, my God, I don't know why people hate the airline industry. Moving on. An executive at Pokemon has been caught filming people in the bathroom. When asked why he did that, the man replied, I was just trying to get a Pikachu. The ABC has come under scrutiny for apparently having a fake guest portray a cocaine dealer. Whew. We here at Lowy Live care very much about journalistic integrity, which is why I'm willing to cross-examine this guest Saturday night, 9 p.m. in the Melba's bathroom. If I could just get their number real quick. Guys, let's get into the show. She's one of our favourite singers. She's got a brand new song, Drop Dead, Stupid Song, The Cure. This is her brand new one off her album, Chocolate Starfish and the Hot Dog Flavoured Water. This is Olivia Rodrigo with a brand new song called Rollin'. Lowy Live on Kiss. I am so sorry. Everyone in the live stream is telling me that is not Olivia Rodrigo. That is a band called Limp Bizkit. I'm so, okay. I'm sorry you guys had to hear that. Let's get back in to the hit music. The songs that test. That's all that matters. Eagle Eye Cherry, Save Tonight.

0: Oh! That song's fine. Stupid song. Stupid, stupid song. My name's Craig Lowe. This is my show. Lowe Live. We are live streaming right now. Facebook, TikTok, Instagram, YouTube, Twitch, Hinge, MySpace, Vine, whatever. Jump into one of these.
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0: Hit us up at Lowe Live. Any of the Kiss pages, just like the Deej did. Mandy Evans, JB Metallica, Matt 4030, Joe Vecchio, and 2010 SSL, which is either your license plate or the number they gave you when you went to jail. But thank you to everyone jumping on the live stream right now. My message to you is this.
2: You is kind. You is smart. You is important.
0: I agree with two of those things. Hey, I hung out with Will and Woody from Will and Woody today, and we played their game of Can You Hear It? And I maybe broke a record.
3: Here we go. Here is can number one, Lowe.
0: I think that was Matzo's. Find out if I'm correct in two hits time. Will and Woody on Lowe Live when we do.
4: Hootenanny.
0: Right now, back into the music. This is Harriet Styles, American Girls. They're fine on Kiss. Right.

0: Funk me all the way up, Daddy. Mark Ronson and Bruno Mars. Lowy Live on Kiss. Thank you so much for kicking it with us across Australia. It's called Lowy Live because we live, baby. Facebook, Instagram, TikTok, Twitch, YouTube, any of your favorite apps. Jump on in at Lowy Live or any of the Kiss pages. 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
0: Shout out to Kate Freeman, Naked Chef, bartender up in Vegas. Mickey the Moon, who's saying some really, really unhinged, gross stuff to me in the live stream right now, but no one moderates this thing, so you got to get in there to win. Maybe that's a good thing. Thank you so much, guys. I really do appreciate you doing that right now as we do this. Working at Kiss is one of the funnest things in the world. And a lot of people are like, being a radio DJ must be fun. And you get to play music. And here's the thing. The music is probably what I hate the most. Probably shouldn't have said that out loud. That sounded better in my head before I said it on the radio. The music's fine. I like the music, you know? I like playing the same 20 songs every night, just in a different order for the past 7 months, five nights a week for 3 hours. But the fun thing is you get to hang out with people. The people in radio, super funny. You make some really good friends and you get to hang out with some of the funniest people you'll ever meet. And here in Kiss, they don't come much funnier than Will and Woody. Now, these guys are our drive show. That's the slot every radio host wants, which is crazy. I'm like, why don't you guys all want to do 9 till 12? And Will and Woody, they play not just the funniest games, they also have some of the funniest interviews. Last week they went viral because they hung out with Tom Holland, Zendaya, and the other guy from Spider-Man. And things went a bit pear-shaped in the ass.
2: Even when you go into the shops to get coffee, the suit is on. Is that true?
3: No.
4: I think that's true.
3: I don't think that's true at all.
0: Yeah, okay, so the joke bombed in the interview, but it went viral. The guys are hilarious. You got to check out Will and Woody, but they also do a very viral game called Can You Hear It? Where the boys open up a can of beer or a can of soda on air, and you have to guess correctly just by the sound which one it is. They're up to 15. That's the record so far. You get it right, you win $10,000. So the guys were nice enough to play with me today, and it was one of the funniest things I've done in so long. So here it is right now. Will and Woody, the Hoot Nanny, are Lowy Live. Joining us on the show right now, the one, the only, Will and Woody. Woo!
5: Yeah. Lowy.
6: I really appreciate the old school cheer of guests. I think most shows play like an audio card of a crowd cheering, but you just slap a desk, man. I love that.
0: Thank you so much. I've broken so much shit on this show from slapping this desk, and each time the text like, it'd be cool if you stopped doing that, and I'm like, what are you going to do? My show's on at 2 a.m. You're going to come in and stop me?
6: Well, I appreciate you risking your shit to slap a desk for us. We feel very welcome. And, mate, we've heard that you think you'd be very good at our famous game, Can You Hear It?
0: Oh, I think I'd... Look, as a former alcoholic, I think I'm going to knock this out the park. Plus, I also chat GPT to try and get the edge. I was like, yo, are the cans more dense on alcohol than soda? And it gave me some ideas on how I could rig this thing, but I think I'm going to be one of those cocky people that I'll get out the first round and then all day I'll be thinking about this.
6: All right, well, let's bloody play. Let's play Can You Hear It?
7: I'm going to serve the soft drink.
8: Can you hear it?
9: It's a beer.
8: Oh, can you hear it?
10: Yeah.
8: Darcy, no. Darcy, no. Darcy, no.
9: Can you hear it?
6: Okay, so for those that don't know, it's beer or soft drink based on the sound of the can opening.
5: Yeah.
6: Lowy, I don't think we've ever had someone who's asked AI for the difference between the can. So you're
5: definitely
6: already dedicated,
5: not.
6: Mate.
0: Thank you. So, well, I wanted to do some research, and the only thing it said to me was there should be a sharper, crispier hit and a more fizz if it's soda and more of a dense blank gunk if it's beer. But also, ChatGPT, when I asked it how much money does Craig Lowy Low have from the radio, it said like $2 million. And I was like, I don't think so, bud.
5: So it's one from two.
6: And also, based on those responses, when we've cracked a lot of cans in here, Lowy, I would say that's somewhat accurate.
0: Oh, really?
5: It actually is. I mean, I didn't want to say that because it would give away the secret. But
6: I want to help Lowy out. He's struggling there. He's not making $2 million a year like ChatGPT thinks. Let's sort him. I reckon you win 10 grand if you get 16 in a row, Lowy.
0: I need that money. I know ARM pays us, but I don't think you boys understand. I need this money.
6: Okay. All right, mate.
5: Starting to sound desperate.
6: You mentioned you're an alcoholic.
5: Yeah, I know.
6: You're not making money.
5: A few red flags going on.
6: All right. Let's help you out. So today, mate, we love the people at Matzo's. So it's going to be Matzo's ginger beer or soft drink.
0: Ooh. Let's do it.
6: So here we go. Here is can number one, Lowie.
0: I think that was Matzo's.
6: Nice, Lowie.
0: Yes.
6: Here we go. Were you very confident there, Lowie?
0: No, not at all. No, I give off the sense of someone who seems confident. I seem a lot more confident for someone this height. You know what I mean?
6: Yeah, man, I gotcha. All right, here's can number two.
0: Oh, that was also a Matzo's.
5: It's been good, Lowie. It's been great.
6: That was a soft drink, mate.
0: I'm sorry.
6: It is all over for you, mate.
0: Okay. Weird thing to ask. Can I get some of the money?
5: No.
6: It's worth a shot. Really sounding desperate.
5: Absolutely not.
0: But thank you so much for letting me come on a show that people actually hear. It's been remarkable. This is going to be great for me in my career. I can't thank you enough. I'm going to replay this segment 3 or 4 times so it feels like someone else on this network knows I exist.
5: Oh, Lowie.
6: That's not. I tell you what, we'll send you this Matzo's ginger beer.
5: Yeah, I was
6: going
5: to say,
6: well,
5: I think he needs Lowie. The beer. I think he needs the beer. We'll send it up to you.
6: We'll somehow manage to, we'll cover it up, mate, and we'll send that up to you so you can have a ginger beer in the studio.
0: Tight. Thank you so much, lads. By the way, side, I do just want to say this. That Tom Holland Zendaya thing last week,
5: as someone
0: who has bombed multiple times during stand-up comedy, I loved every inch of that video. I thought it was brilliant.
5: Yeah,
6: I'm glad you did, mate.
5: It's good to watch someone suffer, isn't it? It's a nice feeling.
0: Honestly, it was on them. You threw the ball up beautifully. You could have run with it. They could have had fun with it. Instead, they were just like, no. I was like, all right, buddy. Yeah. It's just media day. Relax.
5: Yeah, they just didn't get that it was a joke.
6: It was just a joke.
5: It just didn't land. They genuinely thought that we were fear-mongering.
0: No, thought it was brilliant. I think you boys are hilarious. So thank you so much
5: thanks.
0: For being part of it.
5: Lowie.
6: Appreciate it, man.
5: That's so nice of you, man. Thanks so much for coming on the show. I'm sorry we couldn't give you a better run on Can You Hear, but the cans don't lie.
0: No, look,
5: as Hugh Hefner famously once said.
0: Boys, thank you so much for your time.
6: See you, mate.
0: See you, lads. There were the hilarious Will and Woody. Check them out weekdays here on KISS. 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Go and check that out as well on the free iHeart app. Will and Woody, we love those guys. Appreciate you, boys. And if you also get a chance to play Can You Hear It, absolutely take that. I believe they play Fridays here on KISS. Up next, I've got your tickets to Louis Tomlinson when we play a little game of...
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0: 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So we get back into the music right now. Pure

0: friend of the show, G Flip, Bet on Fire and Lowie Life. Thank you so much for kicking it with us across Australia. My name is Craig Lowe. This is my show. It's called Lowie Live because we do everything live. You can kick it with us, Facebook, TikTok, Instagram, YouTube, and Twitch at Lowie Live or any of the KISS pages. 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
0: Last night I told everyone to refer to me as Daddy, and then I kept referring to myself as Daddy. I was like, Daddy's home. Daddy's got to do a quick break, and now everyone is in the live stream calling me Daddy.
2: Daddy, chill.
0: What the hell is even that? So Daddy just wants to shout out some of my favies. Boston, Corduroy Kate, Tamara, Sienna Stanley, Jared, Nathan. Again, Daddy loves you. Guys, it's time we do this.
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5: I am the imposter.
0: All right, come here, sit on Daddy's knee. It's time for me to tell you about how you're going to win a couple of passes to see Louis Tomlinson. You know, I think we'll park that, Daddy, so it's getting weird. It's getting weird. You know it's weird when I'm saying it's weird. And I made it weird, so it is what it is. Right now, I'm sending you away. Let me jump back into radio voice. Double pass, Louis Tomlinson, every single night when we play Louis Tomlinson Lunacy. All you got to do is call me, 131065. Then you're going to hear the sound of Louis Tomlinson walk out on stage. And then you, as a fan, need to show me how you would lose your mind at seeing Louis Tomlinson live. It's going to sound a little bit like this.
4: It's Louis Tomlinson.
0: Oh, my God, I want you to wear me like a sweater. Or something like that. You do that for me? You could be winning right now. 131065. Whoever loses their mind the most is going to be winning next, as we do.
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10: But she wasn't when you look at your wrist. 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Margie in Wingfield, what happened?
11: We went out dirt bike riding. My nephew come off his bike. All he kept saying was, me ankle. And we're like, oh, you'll be right. Anyway, we took him to the hospital. We broke the fourth disc in his neck.
0: Oh.
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0: Alex Warren, Fever Blister on Lowy Live. Thank you so much for kicking it with us across Australia. I appreciate you, man. I don't care what Reddit's saying about your eyebrows. I think they look great. Facebook, TikTok, Instagram, YouTube, and Twitch. 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
0: Shout-out to the Pod Squad. We call them that because everyone acts like a killer whale whenever we get a troll on here and they just attack them over. Mr. Yaw, Archer, Nick Andrews, Ong 420, Matt 430, Ethan Savranos, and Kirsty, a.k.a. Untouched Revenge. You guys are so loyal, it makes me cry. Let it out. Let it out. It's okay. Let it out.
2: It's going to be okay. It's going to be okay. It's probably not going to be okay.
3: Louis Tomlinson Lunacy.
4: Hello, it's Louis Tomlinson.
5: I am the imposter.
0: Shout out to Big Bad Mikey Pritchard for that kick-ass opener. My name's Craig Lowe. Right now, I've got a double pass every night this week for you to check out Louis Tomlinson. You know him, of course. He was in the band One Direction. Well, he is back now with his own solo career. His music kicks ass. Called The Imposter. It's off his album, How Did We Get Here? And it's a little game we call Louis Tomlinson Lunacy. You want to win it? You just got to call me 131065 right now, just like my boy Blake. Hi, Blake.
6: Hi, Louis.
0: Blake, thank you so much. This is your third attempt at winning these tickets. Are you feeling confident tonight, Blake?
6: You know what? You've made me lose all hope, Lowy. So I'm just going to give it a go again, because why not?
0: You think you're the first person to ever tell me that I've made you lose hope?
6: Oh, Lord.
0: Sweetie, grab a number, get in line, and call news.com.au, okay?
6: Okay.
0: All right, here's we go. You're going to hear the sound of Louis Tomlinson walk out on stage. After he introduces himself, you lose your goddamn mind. You good to go, Blake?
6: Yeah.
4: Hello, it's Louis Tomlinson.
6: Please have my baby! I don't love you! Please have my
0: baby! Blake, that sounded like you absolutely popped a nut. Would I be correct, sir?
6: Maybe.
0: That was beautiful. Please have my babies. I don't have a uterus. Not only was it terrifying, it was also educational, and that's what I appreciate about you, Blake. You stay right there for me, Sugar Possum. Up next, however, is Holly. Holly, Blake just screamed out, I don't have a uterus. I'll still have your babies. Do you think you can outdo Blake yelling out something as unhinged as that?
6: I'll give it a try.
0: That's what we're here for, Holly. I believe in you. Let's do it.
4: Hello, it's Louis Tomlinson.
6: I don't know what to say. Do you think I could fight like a swan?
0: No, I don't. What? That's not even part of the game. You're telling me when Louis Tomlinson walks out on stage, you're going to just yell at him, do you think I can fight like a swan? Is that what you're saying?
6: Yeah, that's the first thing I'd say.
0: Holly, that was beautiful. It was different. It was definitely alternative. And I love that for us. Can you stay right there for me, Holly?
6: Yes, of course.
0: Okay, guys, first and foremost, if you're going to drink, don't call into Lowy Live. And by that, I mean 100% please call into the show just like Holly did. Now, Blake, however, screamed, I don't have a uterus, but I have your babies. And Holly, well, was terrifying. Wants to fight like a swan. But there can be only one winner. And ladies and gentlemen, I believe tonight's winner, it has to be... Blake, get that uterus warm. You are off to see Louis Tomlinson.
6: Thank you so much. I freaking love you,
0: low
6: dog.
0: Love you more, Blake. Stay right there, homie. Touring this October in Melbourne, Sydney and Brisbane is Louis Tomlinson with his anticipated How Did We Get Here live shows. Grab your tickets now from untitledgroup.com.au. Only two more chances tomorrow night, Friday night, to win these Louis Tomlinson tickets when we play Louis Tomlinson Lunacy. But don't you be going anywhere. In the next 10 minutes on Lowy Live, if you are watching on the live stream, things get a little bit creepy, a little bit scary, a little bit paranormal. I will be inviting a spirit into my body, this sexy 5'7" vessel. It's going to be terrifying. That's right. It's called Pendulum Prophecies. Any yes or no question you have on deck for me, I ask the spirit. It will give you those answers. You can win prizes for coming up with the most unhinged questions. It's one of my favorite things to do here on this show. Right now, Addison Rae, Diet Pepsi. Ooh, on Kiss.

0: Australia tonight. We're the first and only show currently live streaming everything behind the scenes on multiple platforms. It's almost like we're a media company and this is where most shows should be heading. But what would I know? What would I know? I was mean to people 20 years ago, so I'm in exile. Guys, jump on and you can get one of these.
1: Live stream shout out.
0: Shout out to Ronald McDonald. Not that Ronald McDonald. Need up. He is our head of janitation specialist. He cleans studios. He vacuums. Him and I stare at each other in the kitchen every time I go to put in a dirty dish. He's like, you really going to do that, dog? I'm like, nah, because I know you'll stab me. Then there's also Apple 0305 and Rach, who's just jumped into at Lowy Live for the very first time. She said, I always listen to you on the radio. Had no idea this is what you looked like.
2: Surprise, surprise.
0: That's right, just an unemployed Mario. Surprise. Big moustache. Not a lot of talent. Up next, one of our favorite things to do here at Lowy Live.
1: Pendulum prophecies.
0: That's right. I have a pendulum. It is a lot like a Ouija board, I guess you would say. I invite a spirit into my body live on the live stream. You can watch this thing. I hold up a pendulum. Then the pendulum gives us a yes or a no answer to any question you want. Could be something as staunch as, am I pregnant? Could be through to something like, should I not be pregnant? I don't know. I don't know your questions. That's up for you. But you just got to call me, 131065. Best questions tonight wins a double pass to check out One Night Only. But you got to be kicking it with us next on Lowy Live when I really do invite a spirit into my body. Got to keep it kiss.
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0: Dua Lipa, Don't Start Now. Ah, that song features a glockenspiel? A glockenspiel? That's how you know it's a banger. My name's Craig Lowe. This is my show, Lowe Live. We are called Lowe Live because we live stream everything. Facebook, TikTok, Instagram, YouTube, and Twitch at Lowe Live, or any of the KISS pages.
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0: Shout out to Justin Thompson, who I work with here at KISS. He is the king of iHeart Country. If you like country music, go and check it out on the iHeart app. It's the Dada in Lake Shan. Everyone kicking it with us tonight. And if you're not kicking it with us, what are you doing?
2: I'm just waiting for mate.
0: Yeah, fair enough.
3: Prophecies. You look like you've seen a ghost.
0: Oh, things are about to get spooky up in here. Again, my name is Craig Lowe. I appreciate you for checking out my show right now, Lowe Live, as we do Pendulum Prophecies. Now, if you are on the live stream, you are currently seeing me hold up to the cameras a pendulum, a bit of audio theater for you. It is essentially what looks like an arrowhead made of onyx attached to a chain. Now, it works pretty simple. I invite an evil spirit, a godly spirit, the spirit of dead radio careers past to enter my body. And then I ask it yes or no questions on your behalf. Now, craziest questions? Win a double pass to go and check out a kick-ass movie. It's called One Night Only. It stars Monica Barbara and Callum Turner. That's Mr. Dua Lipa. If you want to do this, get ready to call 131065. Any stupid yes or no question you have, I don't care how big or small or controversial or X-rated it is. You get it on the radio, you win in a double pass. Now, guys, if you're watching on the live, let me change this lighting. We've got new lighting, guys. You guys on different, let's make this lighting in here green. Let's do that. You guys on that? Let's do that. Okay, one sec, guys, one sec. Okay. We're going to change this lighting to green. Very nice. We're going to set the tone. Let us begin. Dear evil or any spirits, may you please enter my 5'9", possibly 5'10" if I'm wearing heels. Come into my body and answer these yes or no questions for my tens of listeners across Australia. Oh, I can feel it. Okay, I'm holding up the pendulum right now to the live stream. Okay, spirit, please show me what is yes. Will it be back and forth or will it be circles? It's back and forth. Okay, yes is back and forth. Yes is back and forth. I repeat, yes is back and forth. Thank you very much, spirit. You may stop. Oh. Okay, that means circles. Circles is no. Circles is no. Okay, thank you very much, spirit. You're showing off now. Relax, it's my show. Spirit, this is a question a lot of people have been asking me on the live stream. It's a question that my parents have been asking me also, but I believe it's time that we have to ask it. Spirit, do tell me, will I be doing Lowe Live next year? Will the show be a one-hit wonder? Will I leave? Will they fire me? I just want to know, will I be doing this show after December this year? Of course, back and forth is yes. Circles is no. Here we go. Oh, wow. Okay, guys, it's back and forth. That's really not what I expected. Back and forth right now. It is back and forth, guys. If you're watching on the live stream, I repeat, I will be doing Lowe Live next year, much to the disappointment of a lot of people who no longer work in the industry yet seem to want to talk about me in all of the press. Oh, wow. Oh, wow. Congratulations. Congratulations, guys, if you're fans of the show. Your turn to call me up right now, 131065. Hit me up with any question you want me to ask the spirit. We're going to do that live on air and live on the live stream. The number 131065 if you want to play right now. It's called Pendulum Prophecies. It's one of our favorite things to do here on the show. Thank you, Sabrina. Just waiting for her to say that. Right now, back into the music. This is my favorite song off a brand new album. It's called House Tour. Sabrina Carpenter. Stab in the dark here, guys, but I think this song might be about sex. I guess.

0: Biggity banger, NSYNC, Lolly Life. Thank you so much for hanging out with us across Australia. I really do appreciate you listening to my show. Man, I'm giving it 110. And it still sounds like this, and I apologize. But we are live streaming Facebook, TikTok, Instagram, YouTube, Twitch, whatever your favorite app is, you can just check us out. 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
0: Shout-out to Lizzie Bit, 123, Morgan and Jared, Sammy Caldwell and Nath Retzi. Currently, we're up to 66,000 likes on the old TikTok. Love you guys. You guys are the best. Right now, it's time we do this.
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0: Maybe I have every single Monday or sometimes Wednesday, which is what we're doing right now. We do Pendulum Prophecies. If you're on the live stream, again, Facebook, TikTok, Instagram, YouTube, or Twitch, I'm holding up to the live stream a pendulum. It looks a lot like an onyx arrowhead attached to a chain. I invite the spirits into my body. Then you guys call up, and we have it answer a yes or no question. It's a lot like a seance, but like a Temu version of a seance. You know what I'm saying? 131065 if you want to do this. Up for grabs, double pass to check out One Night Only, kick-ass new movie with Callum Turner. It's a rom-com. Ooh, it's so good. Joining me on the phone right now, Shona. Hi, Shona.
4: Hi, Lowy. How are you?
0: Oh, now that you've called and I can play a caller on air, so much better, Shona. Oh, my God, I was scared. I was so scared, girlfriend. Right now, we are going to do Pendulum Prophecies. I'm not sure if you're on the live stream. I'm holding up to the live stream. Now, we just had the spirit enter my body. Back and forth is yes. Circles is a no. I will now invite the spirits into my body for you, Shona. Spirits, enter me, but leave sweet Shona out of this. Ooh, easy now. All right, Shona, I'm holding up the pendulum. Do tell me, what is your yes or no question you have for the spirits?
4: Will my baby be a boy?
0: Will my baby be a boy? Okay, we're going to go yes, it's a boy. No for a girl. Here we go. Here we go, Shona. Spirit, give me an answer. Give me an answer. Are you watching on the live stream? I don't know if you are, Shona, but for those...
4: I'm not. I'm in the car. You'll have to tell me.
0: Are you ready?
4: Yeah.
0: Shona, it's going to be a boy.
4: Nice. I'm so excited.
0: You don't sound excited.
4: We'll see. I'll message you on Instagram when I find out for
0: okay.
4: sure.
0: All right.
4: We'll see how legit your spirit is.
0: That's just what the spirit's telling me. Shona, either way, 9 months ago, you had a bunch of fun making this thing, so it's a win-win either way. You know what I'm saying, Shona?
4: I know what you're saying, Lowy. Thank you.
0: Hell yeah, Shona. Stay there for me. 131065 is the number. Taking more of your calls with the spirits right now as we do.
1: Pendulum Prophecies.
0: Oh, cannot wait to do another one. Right now, Dean Turley, acting tough, Lowy Live and KISS.

0: because I'm ugly and I'm self-conscious when we do that with the lights on. My name is Craig Lowe. This is my show, Lowy, live on Kiss and iHeart. I appreciate you checking out this bad boy live around Australia. We have a lot of fun in the live stream, man. No one moderates this thing. They probably should, but it is what it is. Every night, this company lets me drive a $100 million boat. No one asks me where I'm driving it. And I'll be honest, I kind of like it that way.
1: Live stream shout out.
0: Shout out to Busmanti. Sabby works here at ARN. Love you, doggy. He's a fellow Kissorian. We'll go with that. Shona, Sunny, and Big Pony. Big Pony, that is the coolest name I've seen probably in that TikTok live stream. That is a hell of a surprise.
2: Surprise, motherfucker. First prize, motherfucker. Hard eyes, motherfucker. Rude eyes, motherfucker. Supplies, motherfucker. Some fries, motherfucker.
0: We are up to 68,000 likes on TikTok currently. Wow, mother. No, I don't know what I'm going to say.
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4: You look like you've seen a ghost.
0: Nice. Hello, my name is Craig Lowe. Welcome to Lowy Live, a radio experience unlike anything else in Australia. Right now, we're doing pendulum prophecies up for grabs for your kick-ass, weird, unhinged questions. I've got a double pass to check out one night only. It stars Dear Looper. Craig, you used to be really good at radio. Figure out names. Featuring Caleb Turner, that's Dua Lipa's husband. You just got to call me right now, 131065. I've got a pendulum I'm holding up to the live stream right now. Looks like an arrowhead attached to a chain. We ask it yes or no questions after I invite the spirits into my body. You can win prizes again for doing that. On the phone right now is Shirley. Hi, Shirley.
5: Hi, how are you?
0: Oh, thank you so much for calling Lowy Live. Are you a first-time caller, last-time listener?
5: Pretty much.
0: Fantastic. I completely understand that. Right now, I'm going to invite the spirits into my body just for you. Then you just got to hit it with that yes or no question. Are you good to go, Shirley?
5: Yes, I am.
0: Okay, spirit. I know you took me out to dinner and a movie, but you take it easy when you enter me now. Not a bad-looking spirit, going to be honest. Kind of batting above my average here. Okay, Shirley, what is your yes or no question for the spirits?
5: Will my ex-boyfriend's girlfriend stop stalking me?
0: Well, okay, this sounds like more of a legal thing, but we'll ask the spirits. Spirits, back and forth is yes. Circles is a no. Okay, answer me, spirit. Ooh, Shirley, it's back and forth. I'm not sure if you're on the live stream, but it's going to be a yes. They're going to leave you alone. Is that good or bad? Do you like the attention?
5: Just letting you know that her ex is back. Her boyfriend's in my DMs again.
0: God damn. Okay. Thank you, Shirley. We love you.
5: Love you.
0: Cheers. Taking the last of your calls right now, 131065. In the next 5 minutes, we're going to be wrapping up Pendulum Prophecies. Going to be reading to you the top three most unhinged questions we have right now on the live stream. Facebook, TikTok, Instagram, YouTube, and Twitch. Hit me up in there if you want to get your yes or no questions answered right now by the spirits. As we wrap up doing
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8: 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Liam, I once broke my wrist and my dad thought he could fix it with some tape and chopsticks.
9: But she wasn't when you look at your wrist. 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
10: We went out dirt bike riding. My nephew come off his bike. 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

0: Ruel, or Ruel. No, sorry, a caller rang me up and they're like, it's Ruel, not Ruel. I'm like, well, it's spelt Ruel. Because I'm also not very good at this job. Don't say that, I love it live. Thank you for kicking it with us. We are live streaming right now. Facebook, TikTok, Instagram, YouTube, and Twitch at Lowy Live or any of the KISS pages. 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
0: This is a live stream shout out to the I Do Music Agency. They are a wedding singer specialist company. If you're looking after, you need a wedding singer for your upcoming event, you should go and check out the I Do Music Agency. They said, I dare you, I bet you won't shout out my company. And I said, I'll go you one better. I bet I won't audition to be a singer for your wedding singer company. So here it is. I do it all for the nookie. The nookie. So you can take that cookie. Stick it up your yeah. Stick it up your yeah. Stick it up your yeah. Stick it up your. I thought that audition went pretty well. I thought that was a pretty good audition for the I Do Music Agency.
1: Pendulum prophecies.
2: You look like you've seen a ghost.
0: Again, my name is Craig Lowe. I'm usually a lot better at this job. Tonight, that's all right. Some days it rains, some days it's sunny. Right now we're doing pendulum prophecies. It's a pretty easy concept. I invite the spirits into my body. And then if you're on the live stream, you can see it. I'm holding it up right now. A pendulum. My good friend got me one of these. It's basically an arrowhead attached to a chain. It's black. And then if it goes backwards and forwards over my hand, that's a yes. If it does little circles, that's a no. This is how we do it. It's stupid. It might not be real. It's a lot like a seance, but we do it live on air because I need the ratings. All right, spirit. Spirit of radio's past, spirit of radio's that could be, please enter this body. Thank you, spirit. All right, it's time to answer some of these live stream questions you all have for me. I am holding up the pendulum right now. Let's get into it. This is for the first one is for Shireen 440 asks, should I stop sleeping with my married boss? Oh, great question. Let's have a look. Pendulum, should Shireen stop sleeping with her married boss? Backwards and forwards is yes, circles is no. Okay, Shireen, if you are watching, it is backwards and forwards, backwards and forwards. That's a yes, Shireen. But I don't think you will, sis. Moving on, we've got Grando. Grando, this is probably the craziest one we've had anyone send in on the live stream. Lowy, I've been selling illegal cigarettes. Will I go to jail? Great question. Backwards and forwards from the spirits is a yes. Circles is a no. Spirits, answer the question. Is Grando going to jail? Is Grando going to jail? Oh, Grando, yeah, dog, you are in the clear. Thank you, spirits. It is a no. You are not going to jail, homie. I love that for you. And finally, this one's Frank. Frank has asked a question that has plagued people for generations, and it is, Lowy, I've got a girl that's my best friend. I'm currently in the friend zone. Sorry. I'm going to tell her how I feel. Will she say yes or no? All right, Grando, let's find out. Spirits, is Frank about to get out of the friend zone? Is Frank about to get out of the friend zone? Ooh, Frank, it's a no. Frank, it's a no. Frank, abort. Frank, abort. You don't want to do this. Frank, it is a no. I'm so sorry. Spirits, I thank you very much for entering my body tonight. You have been incredible. Someone has to win that prize tonight, and it's going to go to Shona. Shona called up and asked me, would her baby be a boy? And the spirits said yes. Congratulations, Shona. You are off to see One Night Only, the bold new romantic comedy starring Monica Barbaro and Callum Turner in cinemas August 13. Thank you so much for being a part of it. Ladies and gentlemen, that was
1: Pendulum Prophecies
0: on Lowy Live. Don't you be going anywhere. A lot more show to come. We had Will and Woody. Will and Woody, why do I keep going to say it like that? Will and Woody came on the show tonight. We played one of their very viral games of Can You Hear It? They open up a can of beer or a can of soda, then you have to correctly guess which one it is. I played the game with the lads today, and I maybe broke a record.
3: Here we go. Here is can number one, Lowy.
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0: 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Thank you so much for kicking it with us across Australia. You guys are the dopest. Lowy Live's also a daily podcast. You can grab it on the free iHeart app or wherever you get your potties. It's called the Lowdown Daily Download. And if you don't do it, I promise, it'll be fine. I'll get over it. I'll take it very personal. Again, my name's Craig Lowe. Why did I have to think about that, idiot? It's late. You got no sleep last night, and this is all on you, little fella. Right now, we're doing the Hootenanny. It's usually where I play the biggest exclusives, but tonight, something a little bit special. Working at KISS, I get to kick it with some of my favorite radio DJs. Will and Woody are two of those lads. Now, Will and Woody are so funny. They get you on the drive home. If you're not listening to them, you should. They're on KISS in the afternoons. And the boys a couple of weeks ago had a very viral interview when they asked Tom Holland, a.k.a. Spider-Man, this kick-ass question. And it didn't go well.
1: Even when you go into the shops to get coffee, the suit is on. Is that true?
2: No.
3: I don't think that's true.
2: I don't think that's true at all.
0: I thought that was so funny, dude. But Will and Woody also have a very viral game called Can You Hear It? And what they do is they open up a can of beer, a can of soda. You've got to guess which one it is just by the sound. I told the lads, they found out I love this game, and they invited me to play it. So we had them on the show, and here's how that went down. Will and Woody on Lowy Live. Joining us on the show right now, the one, the only, Will and Woody. Woo!
4: I really appreciate the old school cheer of guests. I think most shows play like an audio card of a crowd cheering, but you just slap a desk, man. I love that.
0: Thank you so much. I've broken so much shit on this show from slapping this desk, and each time the tech's like, it'd be cool if you stopped doing that, and I'm like, what are you going to do? My show's on at 2 a.m. You're going to come in and stop me?
4: Well, I appreciate you risking your shit to slap a desk for us. We feel very welcome. And, mate, we've heard that you think you'd be very good at our famous game, Can You Hear It?
0: Oh, I think as a former alcoholic, I think I'm going to knock this out the park. Plus, I also chat GPT to try and get the edge. I was like, yo, are the cans more dense on alcohol than soda? And it gave me some ideas on how I could rig this thing, but I think I'm going to be one of those cocky people that I'll get out the first round and then all day I'll be thinking about this.
4: All right, well, let's bloody play. Let's play Can You Hear It?
5: I'm going to serve the soft drink.
4: Okay, so for those that don't know, it's beer or soft drink based on the sound of the can opening.
6: Yeah.
4: Lowy, I don't think we've ever had someone who's asked AI for the difference between the can. So you're already dedicated, mate.
0: Thank you. Well, I wanted to do some research, and the only thing it said to me was there should be a sharper, crispier hit and a more fizz if it's soda and more of a dense blank gunk if it's beer. But also, ChatGPT, when I asked it how much money does Craig Lowy Low have from the radio, it said like $2 million. And I was like, I don't think so, bud.
6: So it's one from two.
4: And also, based on those responses, when we've cracked a lot of cans in here, Lowy, I would say that's somewhat accurate.
0: Oh, really?
6: Yeah, it actually is. I mean, I didn't want to say that because it would give away the secret. But
4: I want to help Lowy out. He's struggling there. He's not making $2 million a year like ChatGPT thinks. Let's sort him. I reckon you win 10 grand if you get 16 in a row, Lowy.
0: I need that money. I know ARM pays us, but I don't think you boys understand. I need this money.
4: Okay.
6: Sounds desperate.
4: You mentioned you're an alcoholic.
6: Yeah, I know.
4: You're not making money.
6: A few red flags going on.
4: All right. Let's help you out. So today, mate, we love the people at Matzo's. So it's going to be Matzo's ginger beer or soft drink.
0: Ooh. Let's do it.
4: So here we go. Here is can number one, Lowy.
0: I think that was Matzo's.
4: Nice, Lowy.
0: Yes.
4: Here we go. Were you very confident there, Lowy?
0: No, not at all. No, I give off the sense of someone who seems confident. I seem a lot more confident for someone this height. You know what I mean?
4: Yeah, man, I gotcha. All right, here's can number two.
0: Oh, that was also a Matzo's.
6: It's been good, Lowy. It's been great.
4: That was a soft drink, mate. I'm sorry. It is all over for you, mate.
0: Okay. Can look, weird thing to ask. Can I get some of the money?
6: No.
4: It's just really sounding desperate.
6: Absolutely not.
0: But thank you so much for letting me come on a show that people actually hear. It's been remarkable. It's going to be great for me in my career. Can't thank you enough. I'm going to replay this segment 3 or 4 times so it feels like someone else on this network knows I exist.
6: Oh, Lowy.
4: That's not. I tell you what, we'll send you this Matzo's ginger beer.
6: Yeah, I was
4: going
6: to say,
4: well,
6: I think he needs Lowy. The beer. I think he needs the beer. We'll send it up to you.
4: We'll somehow manage to, we'll cover it up, mate, and we'll send that up too. So you can have a ginger beer in the studio.
0: Tight. Thank you so much, lads. By the way, side, I do just want to say this. That Tom Holland Zendaya thing last week, someone who was bombed multiple times during stand-up comedy, I loved every inch of that video. I thought it was brilliant.
6: Yeah,
4: I'm glad you did, mate.
6: It's good to watch someone suffer, isn't it? It's a nice feeling.
0: Honestly, it was on them. You threw the ball up beautifully. You could have run with it. They could have had fun with it. Instead, they were just like, no. I was like, all right, buddy. Yeah. It's just media day. Relax.
6: Yeah, they just didn't get that it was a joke.
4: It was just a joke.
6: It just didn't land. They genuinely thought that we were fear-mongering.
0: No, thought it was brilliant. I think you boys are hilarious. So thank you so much for being part of it.
6: Lowy. Lowy.
4: Appreciate it, man.
6: That's so nice of you, man. Thanks so much for coming on the show. I'm sorry we couldn't give you a better run on Can You Hear It, but the cans don't lie.
0: No, look,
6: as Hugh Hefner famously once said.
0: Boys, thank you so much for your time.
6: See you, mate.
0: See you, lads. The very hilarious Will and Woody. Make sure you check out that show. You can also check out the Will and Woody show on the free iHeart app or wherever you get your potties. The boys are back tomorrow on the KISS Network, and my lord, are they hilarious. Up next, don't forget on any of one of our favourite musical segments.
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0: Throwing it back to an old school track used to burn onto a CD and fill up your parents' computer with a whole bunch of viruses. Up next is going to be a song. 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They're one of my favorite punk rock bands of all time, and they have a song that is absolutely my theme song. So, gonna play that for you next. 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
5: 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Now.

day. Hello, my name is Craig Lowe. Right now, it's time to do Limewire Burn CD Banger of the Day on Lowe Live. Throwing it back to an old school track you used to burn onto a CD at your parents' house and then fill that bad boy full of viruses. It's one of my favorite bands from the late 90s, early 2000s. Punk rock, old school vibe to it. Lit, my own worst enemy. Bit of a theme song for me. It's a personal one. Crank it up. Lowe Live.

0: This has been Lowy Live. Thank you so much for checking out my show. Anything you missed on tonight's show, you can grab it again tomorrow on the free iHeart app. It's called the Lowdown Daily Download. You can also grab it wherever you get your podcast. Just type in Lowy. Or don't, man. Who am I to tell you what to do? We're also live streaming again tomorrow night. Facebook, TikTok, Instagram, YouTube, and Twitch. We also got those Louis Tomlinson tickets tomorrow. So if you know someone who's a huge 1D fan, send them our way, man. Those tickets could be theirs tomorrow. We got more shenanigans planned for y'all. Thanks to Will and Woody for being on the show again. Thanks everyone jumping on the socials. Enjoying the content we be making. I will see you tomorrow night. My name is Craig Lowe. Good night. Bye.
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1: Woody, we've been working together for over a decade.
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1: 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A few things have really been bugging me recently.
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1: 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I'm interested if anyone has currently, does, or has before stuffed their jocks or stuffed their undergarment. I'll take bra, I'll take undies.
2: Stuffed?
1: Stuff like filled it with stuff.
2: To hide something from someone or to
1: for any
2: accentuate?
1: For any reason. Because okay. The reason that I'm about to talk about boggles the mind.
2: Okay.
1: So there's a couple of teams in the Tour de France Femme, which Femme means woman in French words. Uh-huh. So the female Tour de France, where they are, a couple of teams are under investigation, I think might have even been banned for padding their bras, stuffing their bras during the race to gain an advantage with reducing wind resistance or creating better aerodynamics.
2: God. That's incredible. So obviously within the laws of cycling, it's illegal to put any weight on your body.
1: I didn't know this, but apparently
2: padded, it must be, right? It must be.
1: Padded bras are already banned in cycling.
2: In women's
1: cycling,
2: yeah.
1: Because of an aerodynamic thing.
2: Yeah.
1: But again, look, we could go full Dr. Carl here and get a physicist on and explain it, but I think it's a whole rabbit hole that's way too deep. It would be worth looking up, though. I'm certainly not qualified to discuss it. But I just thought that was extraordinary to think that there are these, like, professional athletes.
2: Yeah.
1: Who, for something that seems like quite a juvenile thing to be doing, they are literally rocking up and lying about their breast size.
2: Mm.
1: To say they've got a larger cup size to reduce their drag on the bike.
2: And it's a tricky one, obviously, for the officials to try and police because, right. as if you're going to walk up to a cyclist and say, hey,
1: I think you look like more of a B than a C.
2: You've got a padded bra there and you might be cheating.
1: Yeah.
2: Like that's obviously very tricky to navigate. Hence, they would exploit that and get away with it. And it sounds like have been getting away with it for a while. It's a little bit like the Winter Olympics, Will.
1: Yeah, see, I thought this was the pole vaulters, but I was wrong. I thought this was the Summer Olympic thing. But Annalise thought it was as well. She thought it was. I spoke to Annalise about this story earlier. Welcome back, Annalise.
3: Hi.
1: And Annalise thought it was the pole vaulters as well who were stuffing their jocks to get over the pole. But just, turns out it wasn't.
2: Just both of you stuffing your jocks in pole vaulters.
1: Did you think it was the pole vaulters as well, Tommy?
4: Yeah, I did, yeah.
2: Hang on, guys.
1: Thank you.
2: Stuffing your jocks in pole vault doesn't help.
1: Aerodynamics, mate. No. Aerodynamics.
2: But it will hit the bar.
1: Aerodynamics.
2: It'll be harder to get over the bar.
1: Aerodynamics. Where it seems hard. But it might be easier.
2: Where it was actually used is in the ski jumping.
1: I heard there's an investigation in the pole vault.
2: Guys were stuffing their underpants in the ski jumping, and so they were actually like they'd accentuate, especially when they were getting their suits fitted.
1: Yeah.
2: They'd stuff their packages, so then they got these suits made for them with a lot of room, and then they'd put weight in there. To go further.
1: Extraordinary.
2: And again,
1: the Norwegians, I believe.
2: Like,
1: can't
2: very
1: trust them.
2: Hard to police. Like, yes. This is it. Before every ski jump, you're going to go, quick check.
1: Excuse me, mate. You mind if I, yeah.
2: Quick check?
1: Yeah. Well, you might have to these days. You'd think in one of those Lycra suits. Hang on. Are you saying that they groped them before they jumped?
3: They do have checks, though. So now in the Tour de France Femme, they have to arrive 10 minutes early and they get checked in their body suits to make sure that they're not. And the same happens with the skiing. They have to get checked beforehand to ensure that they're not.
1: You get padded down.
3: Weight. Yeah. I don't know the exact process.
1: Yeah. Right.
2: Imagine being the checker. What's your job? I just check the packages of all the ski jumpers before they.
1: Well, I think there'd be a slashy. You know, if you're doing the time and the packages. They're not.
2: I think it might be a.
1: Imagine that on the email signature. You wouldn't believe him. Now, well, you just wouldn't.
2: He might be the best in the biz.
1: There'd be people. Yeah, okay. Now, what I want to know, because Annalise said to me that this is something that people are doing in professional sport. But a padded bra for when you were growing up, Annalise, was not something that happened occasionally.
3: Yeah, sometimes people would stuff their bras with tissues.
2: Oh.
3: With tissues or chicken fillets.
1: Actually chicken fillets, though.
3: Not actual chicken fillets.
1: Like the silicon thingers.
3: Like the silicon things, but they're called chicken fillets.
1: Yeah, wild.
2: Right.
3: Yeah. And then sometimes it wouldn't go well. Like,
2: how can it go bad?
3: I mean, the tissues could be seen like you're going swimming and maybe like you didn't think that far ahead.
2: If you were going home with someone and you had chicken fillets in.
3: Yeah.
2: How do you navigate that?
3: I mean, I personally haven't had to deal with that, but I can imagine it would be an awkward situation.
4: Definitely.
3: Like,
4: to remove the fillets. You go to the bathroom.
2: You like, dump them out the window or something.
3: Yeah.
4: We wouldn't dump them out the window.
2: Or then pick them up after. Like, dump them out the window and then, like, in the morning.
3: Because yeah, they're actually quite expensive.
1: Chicken so fillets.
3: Yeah, you'd actually.
1: How much for a fill?
3: Well, I'd say one fill's probably $25.
2: $25 wow. Per fill?
3: Per fill. So probably about 40, I mean, you put two together, it'd be about $45.
1: Is a fake chicken fillet worth more than an actual chicken fillet?
2: Well, yeah, $10. $10 whole roast chickens from Red Rooster.
1: Yeah, that's
2: so
1: true.
2: It's almost double the price.
1: Surely you're better just getting a chook.
4: Beauty is paying and expensive. That's true,
2: Do you know of any guys that have...
4: Yes, I was going to raise this. Okay. I'll talk about it more up next. But yes, I do know of guys that have padded their jocks.
2: That's the other side, isn't it?
4: Well, there's also people that work in... like. We were talking about the White Lotus recently. There's a bunch, like the prosthetics that they stuff their jocks with. It's hilarious.
2: Oh, yeah.
4: What are they using on a film set for that?
2: They'd probably get a prop master to make it. I'm sure there'd be someone.
4: All right, we'll take your calls up next. 131065. We're talking stuffing undergarments. Have you done it? Do you do it? What do you do it with? It's Will and Woody.
0: It's Will and Woody for when life gets big on you.
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8: We were just talking she'll be right, but she wasn't moments. Liam, I once broke my wrist and my dad thought he could fix it with some tape and chopsticks.
9: But she wasn't when you look at your wrist. That is a bit wonky. Margie in Wingfield. What happened?
10: We went out dirt bike riding. My nephew come off his bike. All he kept saying was, me ankle. And we're like, oh, you'll be right. Anyway, we took him to the hospital. We broke the fourth disc in his neck.
8: Oh.
10: 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Up a bit higher, he would have been dead.
8: 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You were like, get on with it.
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8: Get back onto the KTM, mate. Ring its guts.
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0: Yes, your Z's with W's. It's Will and Woody keeping you up.
1: We are talking about stuffing your bra. Or I'm going to take stuffing your jocks. It doesn't look like we've got a stuffing your jocks caller from the fellas. Can't see a man admitting that he's stuffed his jocks before. And that's fair enough, boys. You can text the Coward Approach, 0429 13 1065. Text anonymously. Tell us if you've stuffed your jocks. I do know of a guy that did this. Definitely.
2: Okay.
1: Went on holiday.
2: Oh, like so it was like a beach or it was poolside. A beach holiday.
1: Exactly.
2: That would probably be the time to do it. I was out of touch with him, but he was an underwear model. And he told me that he was actually told about this. They use a piece of white bread in their underwear when they're doing a photo shoot. And I was like, bread? What do you mean?
1: Bread seems weird.
2: Bread's a square shape. He goes, No. Bread is perfect for molding. So you mold it to your desired shape. And I would suggest next time you look at a Bonds billboard or, you know, think about the bread.
1: You're saying me, every male underwear model has Wonder White in their jocks when they do a shoot.
2: Big in the industry, apparently. Tommy?
1: What about a baguette?
3: I think it's also so that it takes out a lot of the shape.
1: Oh, yes. It's not definable. It's not definable.
2: Yes.
3: Yeah. So there's no, like,
1: you know. You don't want to see the picage.
2: You're exactly right.
1: You just want to see a bulge. You don't want to see
3: no acorn.
1: Yeah, you don't want to see the ins and outs.
2: You want to see a Ken bulge. Let's go to
1: Ken Bowles.
2: A Ken Bowles.
1: Is that a thing?
2: No, I just made it up.
1: That's good, very good.
2: Let's go to Rochelle here on 13.
1: Because you can stop. Because the reason we're talking about this, I should say, very legitimate, as EP Joe kills me with her eyes, is because the women in the Tour de France are getting banned for wearing padded bras for aerodynamics.
2: Yeah, fascinating.
1: Isn't that extraordinary?
2: Yeah, it is.
1: The other fascinating thing I learned about this in the meeting room, actually, because Annalise was saying that when she was younger, occasionally the chicken fillet or the tissues would pad a bra. Not yours.
4: Not me.
2: Would you be embarrassed about that?
4: I would probably be embarrassed now.
1: Yeah, absolutely.
2: But back then,
1: no, strange thing.
4: But it's a safe space here, and we encourage everyone to call and share their stories.
1: So. That's exactly
2: well
1: right.
2: Said.
1: But what
2: well
1: came said up though is that I think our producer Leo actually said that small boobs are fashionable now.
4: They
1: is
4: are.
1: Is that right? So it's not like you're not going for the.
5: No more push ups.
2: Yeah.
1: No more push up bras in general.
5: Little boy chests now.
2: Little boy chests.
1: Went somewhere we didn't expect it. Rochelle's called on 13 1065. Oh, it was all above board. Rochelle, you used to stuff your bra. Yes. Okay, great.
6: Yes.
1: All right. When and what were you using?
6: Okay, so back in like 2010, it was a thing for me and my girlfriends. We'd be getting ready to go out to the nightclubs. We'd get a certain amount of toilet paper, pat it into our bras. We'd all check each other and we'd be like, yeah, is that enough? Yeah. Okay, oh, maybe a little bit more. And, you know, and then we'd head out nightclubbing and then, you know, you would have a little bit of a slip, a little bit of toilet paper hanging out
1: on
6: your dress, and then your girlfriends would be like, oh, some of your toilet paper's hanging out.
1: Oh, no.
6: And you just, like, stuff it back in. And, you know, and then there was times you'd go home with a guy and, you know, you'd just go to the toilet and just quickly unstuff them, flush them down the toilet, and, yeah.
1: That's
2: brilliant.
1: Wild.
2: Were you ever caught in a situation, Rochelle, where maybe you're at a cubicle and there was no toilet paper and you were like, huh, I've got some in my bra?
6: Yeah, exactly.
2: It
6: would come in handy.
2: So handy. That's actually amazing.
1: You've got someone reserved.
2: That's actually amazing.
1: Women can fit a lot more in their top and in their bra than you would ever think.
2: I went out with a girl who used to keep a lighter in her bra.
1: That's not the phone topic, Woods. Now, we've promised that we could do this topic and we could keep it clean.
2: I just feel like that was slightly on topic. Let's go to Alicia here, 31065.
1: Thankfully, no matter what we say for the next 2 minutes, none of us will be worse than producer Lil.
2: Little boy chest.
1: In the last 3 minutes. So we can't cross that line again. Alicia's called on 31065 and the calls are raining in. Alicia, what's your story? We're talking about stuffing your undergarments.
7: Obviously as a small boob lady, those are very in back in the day. Now I embrace all my smallness, but on this occasion, I ended up wearing it to soccer to maybe look a little bit better in my uniform.
2: Uh-huh. Yeah.
7: And unfortunately, when I was making a tackle, one slipped out, I had to dive on it and try to slip it back without anyone noticing, and I think I got away with it.
2: I think that would have looked pretty sus.
1: Hang on, is it chicken fillet? Is that what we're talking, like a silicone boob while you're playing soccer?
7: Yeah. So they were like either sticky or sometimes if you wore them a lot, they would become unsticky. So I think that was the case and it slipped out.
2: Maybe sweat too. Like when the sweat comes, you'd lose the stickiness. Sorry, Alicia, you think you got away with it. I'm just trying to imagine here. You went for a tackle, a chicken fillet flipped out and then you jumped on it. I don't think you got away with it.
1: I think everyone's watching.
7: Unless, well, no one mentioned anything to me after, so they were really
1: embarrassed. Of course they didn't.
2: Bring it up?
7: Yeah.
1: Tyler, good on you, Alicia. Tyler here. Tyler, what's your story? We're talking about stuffing your undergarments.
8: So basically after, you know, going out with the boys on a big night, probably, you know, 15, 20 beers in, I'd get home.
2: Responsibly, of course, Tyler, go on.
1: Here we go.
8: That's right. And I wasn't sure, you know, whether I'd maybe relieve myself during the night in my sleep. So I would just basically wrap about 8 meters of toilet paper around my hand and shove it down the front of my pants and go to sleep.
2: You're a genius, Tyler.
1: What?
2: You're an absolute genius. Because in case he wets his bed, he just shoves toilet paper
1: in your jocks. Did it work?
8: Not really, no.
0: It's Will and Woody for when life gets big on you.
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1: The DJ Will National Tour, though, is brought to you by the Soul Sauna Group.
2: Yeah.
1: And it's in full swing at the moment, mate. It's in full swing.
2: DJ Although, Will.
1: Second gig was this morning at 6 a.m. I think just like objectively, if people listen to this, they said to you, you're trying to get back into your hobby. Let's keep it to DJ. You're trying to get back into DJing. You got a manager. Okay, we'll start with that. He's taking 20%.
2: Yes, I am, my friend.
1: Okay, 20%.
2: Thank you, Soul Sauna Group.
1: Okay, so he's taking 20%. And then as your second gig, as he's trying to get you back into things, he sets you up outside a cafe at 6 o'clock in the morning and then doesn't warn the owner that there's going to be loud music, and then you get cut off after 11 minutes. How would you feel?
2: Yeah, and I'm a bit hurt, a little bit offended. Get that. How much did you pay for your coffee this morning?
1: It was free.
2: Let's focus on a couple of the positives. I organise that.
1: I can't. Get me away from this guy.
2: You got a free coffee.
1: I got
2: for 11
1: coffee.
2: Minutes work. So let's start thinking about this positively. Okay, but we do need to start talking about just you as a DJ. And I'm sorry to do this to you live on air. And I know that there's a bit of a fragile shell there. Okay, because you're a performer. I get it. You've got an ego.
1: Yeah.
2: But we have got a club gig this Saturday in Townsville.
1: Yes, Club 237. I'm very excited. The Snake Pit.
2: The Snake Pit is the hottest venue in Townsville. There are queues around the corner in Townsville. The local radio stations in Townsville are going absolutely off about this. They cannot believe that DJ Will is going to be finishing his national tour there. You're going to be going back to back with DJ Delicious.
1: Great.
2: She's pumped to go back to back with you.
1: Cool.
2: But let's just talk firstly. I'll get to song selection in a second. Mm-hmm. That's a big part of how we're going to rock it this Saturday.
1: Yeah, we don't rock it.
2: Sorry?
1: Yeah.
2: How we're going to slap it.
1: Mm.
2: I don't know what they say. Anyway, let's talk about...
1: Crush.
2: We're going to crush. We're going to raise the roof.
1: Oh. And immediately.
2: Look, that's why I'm behind the scenes, man. That's why I'm behind the scenes. I'm doing the business.
1: Yeah.
2: By the way, I've got 4 free drink coupons. Sorted. Anyway, let's talk about what you're wearing.
1: Yeah.
2: Because you are starting to dress real old. This morning, you wore a puffer jacket and shorts.
1: Yeah, well, I was going to the gym after it was cold. I was in the
2: bring
1: rain.
2: Bring a change of clothing like a normal human being.
1: You wore 3-quarter tracksuit pants.
2: They've shrunk in the wash. And I'm not on stage. It doesn't matter what I wear. Shouldn't matter what I wear, okay?
1: You wore 3-quarter tracksuit pants and a hat with ear warmers on it.
2: I get cold ears in the morning. This isn't about me.
1: And a neck warmer.
2: I get very cold.
1: Okay.
2: I'm sensitive.
1: What would you like me to wear at Club 237?
2: Annalise, you're down with the youth. What are the cool kids wearing when they're DJing?
3: Okay, we'd probably go like an oversized shirt with a pop of colour, maybe like something a bit bright, but something that suits your skin tone. So maybe you should get a colour analysis before you go.
2: How would you describe his skin tone? How would you describe his skin tone?
3: Pink undertones.
1: Pink undertones.
3: I'd avoid red.
1: I'm not wearing a red...
3: Well, I'd avoid red.
1: I'm not wearing a red poncho to DJ in
3: like
1: a club.
3: Maybe a nice navy blue oversized shirt with some cargo pants, black. Oh, no.
1: That's what Woody's wearing right now.
2: Oh, look good. Yeah. I look, just wear what Woody wears. Dress more like your manager. He's a cool guy.
3: I didn't even mean that.
1: He's wearing a blue oversized shirt with cargo pants. Is this a stitch up?
2: Is that
1: what you looked at him?
3: That's exactly what I was imagining.
1: That's crazy.
3: Yeah, cobalt blue would look really nice.
2: Do you want to borrow this outfit for Saturday?
3: It probably needs a bit more to it.
2: The pop of colour. Don't attack me. We need to do something about the pink complexion. We need to do something about your outfit.
1: You can't change my complexion. That's my skin. I love my body. No, yeah, don't do that.
2: You're a beautiful man.
1: Thank you.
2: Listen, songs though. I think we're getting closer with uniform.
1: I'm not fake like, tanning.
2: What you're...
1: I'm not fake tanning.
2: Can we lock someone in? Yes, let's just lock it in.
4: I'll bring in my bottle and the mitt.
2: Hey, you are beautiful.
1: If I'm doing it, I'm doing
2: you
1: it.
2: You are beautiful.
1: I'm
2: you
1: doing it
2: beautiful.
1: In a spray tent. I'm not doing it with a mitt. I'm not doing that.
2: Let's get someone in.
4: Yeah, we'll get a spray tan in on Friday.
2: Because it's Townsville, right? Everyone up there is their tan. They'll expect a tan.
1: Shut up, Annalise. All right, great.
2: Now, give me one banger. We'll go traffic and ads because I know I'm not going to get involved. You choose. You're the artist.
1: Okay, great.
2: Just name a banger that you'll play at Club 237 in the Snake Pit to warm up them snakes.
1: I've been thinking about this for a little while. Mm-hmm. And I actually think that Sinead O'Connor, Nothing Compares, would be a great way to start.
2: That's a low banger. We need up bangers.
1: There's no way I'm playing that.
2: Is there a remix of Sinead?
1: You absolute loser. That's really Woody.
0: Woody's got a viral reel. I don't know if I should call a doctor or a fisherman, but you should probably go look at it on TikTok at Will and Woody on the socials.
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7: 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Liam, I once broke my wrist and my dad thought he could fix it with some tape and chopsticks.
8: 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That is a bit wonky. Margie in Wingfield, what happened?
9: We went out dirt bike riding. 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
7: Oh!
9: He said he'd broken the disc up a bit higher. 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
7: 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Ring its guts.
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2: 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Liam, I once broke my wrist and my dad thought he could fix it with some tape and chopsticks.
3: But she wasn't when you look at your wrist. 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Margie in Wingfield. What happened?
4: We went out dirt bike riding. My nephew come off his bike. All he kept saying was, me ankle. And we're like, oh, you'll be right. 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He broke the fourth disc in his neck.
2: Oh!
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18: Good morning, it's Dorian Tassato, live from the KISS Traffic Centre. Road plates in use in Jepps Cross following urgent works, Grand Junction Road near Main North Road. That is speeds at 40 affecting both ways there. 40 outbound for ongoing works continuing later. Findon on Crittenden Road. 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KISS Cars weather for today, sunny at a top of 17. Right now it's 10 degrees. That's KISS Traffic and Weather Together. Get ready for Ben and Liam. 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
21: Morning, I'm Maria Gaban. A car has crashed into a house in the northeastern suburbs overnight. Emergency crews were called to the property in College Park where a Tesla was found on its side against the home. Three people were trapped inside the vehicle before being freed by rescuers. All passengers were taken to hospital. One person suffered serious injuries. A ninth healthcare worker is being investigated for wrongly accessing Crows legend Tony Modra's medical records. Eight other workers are currently under investigation, with three for inappropriate access to files. LIV Golf's short-term future has been secured after boss Scott O'Neill confirmed he signed a term sheet with an anchor investor. It'll see a streamlined circuit in 2027, which will include its banner tournament here in South Australia. LIV Golf has been battling for survival since Saudi Arabia's public investment fund confirmed it would end its funding at the end of the year. An investigation is underway into a near miss at Sydney Airport where air traffic control gave a Qantas jet clearance to cross the main runway at the same time as a flight was landing. And an experimental chewing gum could cut levels of the cancer-causing HPV virus by up to 93%, according to a new study. Your sport check next. The Crows are set to recall Riley O'Brien for Saturday's clash with the Tigers. He's in line to play his first game since round four and just his second game of the season. Lachie McAndrew has played every game this year and is due for a rest. Six players have been listed as tests. And round 22 kicks off tonight with the Bulldogs going head-to-head with the Kangaroos at Marvel Stadium. The Kiss cast is next.
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21: A possible light shower and 17 today and a shower or two 19 tomorrow. Right now it's 10 degrees. And get ready for Ben and Liam. They're back in breakfast kicking off from 6am on Adelaide's Kiss 102.3.
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15: Have you heard about the thunderous bit of winter in Melbourne? 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
20: I delay traffic.
21: Morning there, it's Whitey live from the KISS Traffic Centre. Roads looking pretty good today. We're accident breakdown free, which is excellent. Simply got some works to look out for. Got some late-night works wrapping up at the moment. South Road at the Anzac Highway intersection. Road plates in use to Gyps Cross, Grand Junction Road near Main North Road. Above, you can slow again through there. And look out for those works, which are always slow at Somerton Park, Brighton Road near White Street. Camera days are at Ferriton Park. 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That's KISS Traffic and Weather together. 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
4: Now.
1: Morning, I'm Maria Gaban. A driver is on the run after a car ploughed into the side of a house at Mitcham last night. The vehicle flew through a fence before landing on the front porch of the house next door on Westbourne Street. The driver then fled the scene. Meantime, a car has crashed into a house in the northeastern suburbs overnight. Emergency crews were called to the property in College Park, where a Tesla was found on its side against the home. One person suffered serious injuries. Confirmation this morning that LIV Golf will take place in Adelaide next year. The breakaway event has been secured in the short term after boss Scott O'Neill signed a term sheet with an anchor investor. Now, the deal is expected to be finalised next month. Hundreds of Qantas contractors could walk off the job as a long-running pay and safety dispute escalates. The national carrier says any disruption to passengers would be minimal, with most staff working in freight. And a new study into vaping has uncovered some disturbing results. Health experts say it's not only affecting physical health, but also the mental health of young Aussies. Your sport check next.
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1: Ahead of Game 100, power star Jason Horne-Francis says his leadership development aligns with his standout season. The 23-year-old is averaging career-best numbers.
20: You know, it's probably put a little bit more pressure on me, but I've, you know, I've got ways to deal with that now, and I feel like it's good pressure.
1: That audio thanks to Seven. Joe Richards ramped up his rehab after finger surgery, but is still a week away. And recapping our earlier story, confirmation this morning that LIV Golf will take place in Adelaide next year, with the breakaway event secured in the short term. The Kiss Cast is next.
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1: A possible light shower and 17 today. A shower or two, 19 tomorrow. Right now it's 10 degrees. And now it's time for Ben and Liam in the Morning, only on Adelaide's Kiss 102.3.
0: Anastasia, the hit Broadway musical, opened this week at the Festival Theatre. 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
23: 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Just before we started eating, Freddie did a massive vomit.
24: Oh, okay.
23: Just all over the table, all over the floor, big vomit. I was like, you good, mate? And he was like, yeah.
24: Totally fine. You just vomit sometimes.
23: So strange.
25: Good morning. 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
26: Good morning, Adelaide.
24: Yeah, good morning. You may have seen Ben and myself's mugs plastered across the city here and there, like us, our faces in eggs or beans or cereal. I had a bit of a jump scare yesterday. I was just sort of at the lights, and then one of our buses just sort of came and parked right next to me. I was like, ah! You know when you sit, your head is just massive next to you?
23: I had one recently where I was driving in my car. I had Freddie, my son, in the back seat, and the bus drove past to go down the tunnel, you know, the tunnels? And it was going quite fast, so it kind of whizzed past. And I saw that our faces were on the side of it. And then I was wondering if Freddie saw it, and then, like, 10 seconds later, he was like, I just saw Liam.
24: The Godfather.
23: My Godfather.
24: He was so focused he didn't see his dad next to him.
23: All right, we have got two tickets to give away this morning to go see Delta Goodrum. She's back with brand new music and her biggest tour yet, the Pure World Tour. 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If you want to win them, Adelaide, call right now. We have full phone lines available, 13 1065. It's very simple. 5 questions. You get them all right. You're walking away with 2 tickets to go see Delta Goodrum. We're going to work on enunciating our words this morning. You're Ben and Liam on Kiss. Good morning.

0: Bruno Mars, Locked Out of Heaven on Kiss 102.3. You are here with Ben and Liam. Good morning. Look at the time.
1: It's 6:10. Hallelujah. It's 6:10.
0: Now, we have had two calls for this one, but there is plenty of free phone lines. And looking at this quiz, there's a couple of curlier than normal questions, so I wouldn't be surprised if we make it through to line three. So if you want your chance to win Delta Goodrum tickets, 131065, call now.
2: Christy in Dover Gardens.
3: Good morning.
2: Good morning to you. A padded bra cheating scandal has rocked the Tour de France. What's the capital of France?
3: Paris.
2: She's done it. The bitumen bandits are back. I don't know if you've heard about these guys. These guys are going around, they're scamming people around Adelaide, doing dodgy bitumen jobs. If two guys rock up to your front door and offer to lay bitumen in your driveway for a super cheap price, what do you say?
3: No thanks.
0: Also strange, like, you don't see bitumen driveways, do you? You see concrete driveways and pavers, but I don't think
2: they're saying they'll fix car parks for businesses.
0: I think it's mainly car parks, yeah.
2: Also, that's such an elaborate scam. You know, it's normally like, click on this link. Like, we need you to, but it's just like,
0: yeah.
2: Hey, we've got some bitumen here. Like, how many people want bitumen?
0: I guess it's just companies, just businesses.
2: Yeah. Hey, Port Pirie has been named Adelaide's sexiest suburb. Just goes off how many toys and things they've ordered. Can you give us your best sexy voice?
3: Hey there, sexy.
2: Pretty sexy. NAPLAN results are in, showing 2 in 5 SA students struggle with basic punctuation. In the following sentence, where does the comma go? Each morning, I listen to Ben and Liam.
3: After morning.
2: She's done it.
0: I would never have got that. I would have done each morning I listen to, comma, Ben and Liam.
2: Well, I suppose we're 2 in 5.
0: Yeah.
2: This is a bit of a wild story as well, Chrissy. We also thought, no one's gonna get this morning, but you've done well. This is the last question. 9 SA health employees are being investigated for allegedly snooping on Tony Modra's medical records. Can you finish this famous quote from a disgruntled Crows fan?
4: Absolutely, the Crows were robbed.
2: Do you know it?
3: Absolutely, the Crows were robbed.
2: Yeah.
3: In this game?
0: No.
2: Yeah. Either saying it straight away or you're not getting it. It's quite famous. It was after Collingwood Crows. It was probably like 2008 or something. I think it was it a prelim maybe?
0: 131065. Because if you know, you know. If you don't, you don't. So this could stump a few people.
2: Stacey, can you finish the quote?
4: Absolutely, the Crows were robbed.
5: Right in front of me.
0: Well done, Stacey. You got yourself a couple of tickets to go see Delta Goodrum.
5: No worries. Thanks, guys.
2: Congratulations.
5: Also, thank you.
2: Side note, if anyone knows that guy,
0: oh, yeah.
2: Dream interview for us. If we could speak to the guy who said, the guys were robbed.
0: A bit
2: right
0: of
2: right in front of me.
0: Where are they now?
2: Yes. Adelaide's Where Are They Now, the right in front of me guy. If you know, long shot. Yeah, if it's like, oh, yeah, like I used to work with that guy or like, yeah. No, he's involved with our footy club or something, would be great to make contact.
4: Right in front of me. Let me blow
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4: 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Accident breakdown free. Really light traffic, which is fantastic. 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Find them at Marlene South Railway Terrace near Scotland Road. Also at Plimpton Crossroad near Maynard Road. And slow for works already South Road through Glandore at Anzac Highway. 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Kiss Car Centre for top of 17 right now. 10, that's Kiss Traffic and Weather together with Ben and Lee in weekday mornings 6 to 10 on Kiss 102.3. 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
1: And now that you're listening early, you can be...

0: another lash at planning a proposal. Obviously.
1: I got the timer wrong again, didn't I?
0: Oh, no.
1: I'm sorry.
0: I always pack another manila folder. So this one will also self-destruct, but I think you configured the timing right on this one. Is that right?
1: I reckon I got the timing right.
0: Okay, wonderful. Cool. So...
1: Oh, no.
2: Oh, dear.
1: I'm sorry.
0: My eyebrows are singed. It's too close to my face. But it's all good because I always pack a third vanilla folder, which is, of course, a habit. Okay.
1: Oh, no.
0: Oh, dear. Lucky I remember the rest. Lucky I do remember what was in the brief. So I won't need to get out another manila folder. There's very smoky in here at the moment. But, yeah, basically, Jared McCabe, incredible jeweler right here, local in Adelaide, and they want to make your proposal come to life, and so do we. So head to the KISS socials, kiss1023.com.au. Register right now, and this could be happening as soon as next week. We're going to also be super careful with your details. We obviously don't want your partner to find out what's happening before the big moment. Someone get the briefcase out of here.
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0: Excited for Jared McCabe to be listening back to that one in a boardroom.
1: We're spies. You're on KISS with Ben and Liam. Good morning.

0: The final countdown, Kiss 102.3. You are here with Ben and Liam, Adelaide's greatest variety. Love Kiss 102.3.
1: You didn't sound very confident.
0: No, we've changed it a bit.
1: Okay, that's all right. But we do, I mean, that is one thing we're sure about. We do have the greatest variety here.
0: Yep, Adelaide's greatest variety.
1: Yeah, well, I would say the world's, but yeah, I mean, I think it's nicer to tailor it to the city we know and love, which we're broadcasting from.
0: We're live and local.
1: That's it. That's us.
0: You know, if we weren't live right now, I couldn't tell you that. Well, something only I would know from being in Adelaide right now, live. Like, you mean they hold a newspaper up and they're like, it's got today's
1: date. It is actually kind of hard.
0: Yeah.
1: There's like no results.
0: Like, how can I prove you that this isn't pre-recorded? Is what I'm trying to say.
1: You sort of can't.
0: You can't really, can I?
1: Yeah.
0: Let's just take our word for it.
1: I mean, what's the. Producer Bell, we're going to talk about the pop quiz coming up. Can you find the most recent possible news? If you just type in like news.
0: Yeah.
1: And then just like.
0: Something's happened in the last like four minutes.
1: Yeah. Last 2-3 minutes. And then you just buzz through.
0: Yeah.
1: When you've seen something super, super, super.
0: Pop. While she does that, we're going to tell you that 7 a.m. this morning, $1,000 pop quiz. It can go off and it did go off yesterday. Joe won $1,000.
1: Name one of the Beckham's children.
2: Brooklyn.
1: Which Australian singer performed at the closing ceremony of the Commonwealth Games yesterday?
2: Delta Goodrum.
1: Where are the 2032 Olympics being held?
2: Brisbane.
1: Is Rupert Murdoch 95 or 105?
2: 95.
1: She's done it. She's done it. Bang, bang, bang, bang, bang!
0: You had time to spare. Joe.
1: That's the second time this has gone off ever. Get in.
2: Thank you so much. That's amazing.
0: $1,000.
2: Oh my God.
1: Let's go, Joe. And I got to say, the pop quiz this morning, just as easy. If you got a few of those questions there, then make sure you have a crack in half an hour's time. Belle, what is the most topical thing that has happened?
3: Just posted now from ABC News.
1: Yep.
3: In Adelaide here, there is a pensioner who has been ordered to make his roosters stop crowing so loudly.
1: There you go. If we weren't live and local, we wouldn't be able to give you that breaking news.
0: Let's do something about those loud roosters as well.
1: Yeah.
0: I think we need to.
1: I mean, I'm sick of it.
0: I'm sick of it as well.
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18: Morning, there. It's Whitey live from the KISS Traffic Centre. 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The road's looking really good today. 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Super light traffic just works at Parramatta to keep an eye on. That's on North-South Motorway near the Bolivar Interchange. 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That's KISS Traffic and Weather together with Ben and Liam. 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
21: Morning, I'm Marie Gaban. There's still no sign of a driver after a serious smash at Mitcham last night. A car slammed through a fence before landing on the front porch of the neighbouring house on Westbourne Street. Meantime, a luxury car has gone flying into the side of a house in College Park. A Tesla was found on its side against the home with three people trapped inside. All passengers were taken to hospital, one in a serious condition. Another healthcare worker has been accused of wrongly accessing the medical records of Crows great Tony Modra. He was left seriously injured after a truck crash in June and spent weeks in hospital undergoing multiple surgeries. Eight other workers are currently undergoing investigation, with three for inappropriate access to files. The short-term future of LIV Golf has been secured, meaning the Adelaide event will go ahead for at least another year. LIV Golf boss Scott O'Neill has confirmed he signed a term sheet with an anchor investor to revive the league. And Disney is embracing the online creator community in a new partnership with TikTok. A deal has been struck between the two, giving TikTok users access to Disney movies and shows to share across platforms in the coming months. Your sport check next. After playing every game this season, Crows ruckman Lachie McAndrew will be rested for Saturday's clash with the Tigers. Riley O'Brien is tipped to replace him, making it his first game since round four. And in cricket, Michael Nisa has been ruled out of next week's first test against Bangladesh in Darwin. The paceman is nursing a calf injury. The KISS cast is next.
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21: A possible light shower and 17 today, and a shower or two, 19 tomorrow. 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
0: Good morning, Adelaide.
1: Pretty big news, but gonna be on Disney Plus now. I'm gonna be on Disney Plus.
0: That's exciting.
1: Yeah. So, well, everyone is, I suppose, who has a TikTok account. Don't know if you've seen this, but TikTok coming to Disney Plus. So I suppose when you're scrolling through your shows, they might just have some TikToks on the bottom there.
0: Yeah, right. Do we have a show TikTok?
1: Oh, yeah, we do.
0: We do?
1: Yeah, I'm pretty sure we do, yeah.
0: Do we use it?
1: I don't know if we use it too much. No. Where we I think it's funny because we started a TikTok as a joke.
0: Yeah.
1: When it came out, it was funny. It was a funny thought to
0: have
1: TikTok.
0: We laughed at it.
1: I think you...
0: It started off, I made it.
1: And it was like Aussie TikTok bro or something like
0: that.
1: Yeah,
0: and I would just film Liam
1: without
0: his consent. He wouldn't know that I was filming
1: him. I didn't actually know there was an account.
0: Yeah, and I would film you post it. And because the algorithm, when it was first starting, they just wanted people to watch stuff, so he was getting pushed out. Maybe they were fudging the numbers, but he used to get like 50,000 views on a random video over the back of your head.
1: Those are the glory days.
0: And then after about 10 videos, you found
1: it. Wasn't that a thing, though? Yeah, because I feel like when TikTok first started, it was very much like, it felt like it got pushed out a lot, but it was also just like mainly kids.
0: Yeah, and there was like the big thing around it was owned by China.
1: Yeah.
0: And so everyone was like, oh, if you use it, you're going to have your privacy invaded, but it was like, well, it's already been invaded, so yeah. Get on there.
1: have some fun.
0: You got no, there's no privacy.
1: Whatever. Everyone knows. Everyone's tracking you. You may as well do some fun dances on TikTok, you know.
0: David Guetta right now, Teddy Swims, Tones and I, Gone, Gone, Gone on Kiss 102.3.

0: David Guetta, Teddy Swims, Tones and I, Gone, Gone, Gone, Kiss 102.3. You are here with Ben and Liam. Hey, I got a $50 Coles voucher up for grabs right now. I just want to know, is your day off to a bad start already?
1: You're already having a stinker. And maybe we can turn it around because it's not too late. It's not even 7 a.m. yet.
0: So not even 7 a.m. yet. And maybe you're on the way to work. Maybe you're on the way home from work. I don't know. And you're thinking, I'm already off to a bad start. 13-1-0-6-5. Now, my personal morning been pretty cruisy. Yesterday morning, Freddie woke up on the way out to work and I had to settle him back down, get him back into his bed. So that wasn't a great start. But I felt bad for TN this morning, who does our audio producing, Liam.
1: Yeah.
0: Came in and he said, it's off to a bad start already. I said, what happened? He said, well, when I got into my car, a black cat ran past me.
1: Yeah, I mean, that's always a sign.
0: And so he said, well, I know it's going to be a bad day because of the black cat. And then he said that he got to the On the Run because he really wanted a coffee. And he said he went to go order his regular order and they said, sorry, mate, out of lids. We've got no lids.
1: And he could have probably foreseen that from the black cat.
0: Yeah. So his day off to a bad start. He had no lids for his coffee at the On the Run.
1: And then walking out, he's gone under a ladder. He tripped over the same black cat, smashed a mirror, and then the petrol station exploded.
0: 13-1-0-6-5 is our number. I know it's early. I want to know, is your day off to a bad start already, Adelaide? What has happened to you in the first hour, I'm assuming, of your day?
1: I had a little thing this morning. So it's like low pressure on the back left tire, and I've gone and filled all the tires up, and then the back left just like wasn't inflating properly. It wasn't like flat, but I'm just assuming there was something wrong with it.
0: Right.
1: Like maybe a nail in it or something like that. But like, yeah, anyway.
0: Yeah.
1: And I was driving, I'll be honest, probably for about 2 weeks with that.
0: Yep.
1: Finally got it changed yesterday. This morning, the light's on again.
0: Oh, really?
1: Yeah.
0: So it's not the tire then, it's going to be the sensor.
1: Yeah, but the guy showed me there was a nail in the tire. Unless he put it in there. Because he took it out. He was like, I'll just patch it up. And then he came out and was like, can't patch it, see this?
0: Yeah.
1: And in my head, I was like, yeah. I mean, he's probably a trustworthy guy, but he's like, got to get a new tire.
0: So you replaced your tire, sensor's still on.
1: Sensor's still on. And I, you know, it took me 2 weeks to get around to it the first time.
0: I actually think I know what that is.
1: Is it like you just reset it?
0: You got to take it to the shop and they reset it to clear the code.
1: Oh, okay.
0: Yes, so I think the tire you've got is fine.
1: It's probably fine.
0: But you've got to reset the code.
1: I'm just never going to believe one of the lights on the screen again. I think that's my new game plan.
0: 13-1-0-6-5, that is our number. You can call us right now. I want to know, is your day off to a bad start already? I've got vouchers to give away to go spend at Coles.
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3: Morning, there is Whitey live from the Kiss Traffic Centre at Bolivara Truck Rollover, causing delays on the north-south motorway near the interchange. Started build for the drive south road through Myland and Theberton, and some of those road plays in use at Jepps Cross at Bumpy and Slow this morning, Green Junction Road near Main North Road. 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Kiss Cars heading for 17 right now, 10. That's Kiss Traffic and Weather together with Ben and Liam, weekday morning 6 to 10 a.m. on Kiss 102.3, the home of the most famous day in Adelaide. 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
1: Look, if your day is off to a bit of a stinker already, not what you really want on a Thursday, tell us about it. We might be able to turn it around for you. Kelly in Prospect, what's happened?
2: I've woken up and I've got half a tooth missing, boys. I'm getting sick. I'm swallowing razor blades, although it could be my tooth. Also, I'm late for my strong class. It starts right now about 5 minutes away.
1: What's the go? It sounds like you've woken up like some sort of pirate missing teeth.
2: I took a bit early for Talk Like a Pirate Day, but yeah.
1: So what happened to your teeth? That's crazy.
2: I had a bicycle accident back in February and my tooth was capped, but I've woken up this morning and it's missing dentist is on annual leave until the 10th.
0: Oh, no.
1: I'm sure no one will notice for the next 4 days.
0: Well, look, Kelly, that does sound pretty good. I want to talk to everyone first.
1: That does suck. Carol in Mount Pleasant. Geez, you're a platinum member in the Benelong Loyalty Program. Yeah, I'm pushed right to the top. Tell us, why is your day off to a stinker?
3: Well, basically, the beautiful Mount Pleasant is -2 this morning. And so all the pipes are frozen, so we have no water.
0: Oh, no.
3: So no shower.
1: That does
3: no
1: suck.
3: Shower, no shower.
1: But you do have all your teeth?
3: I do have all my teeth, I have a beautiful little electric car that I've got an hour and a half drive to work and it doesn't make the distance. So if I put the heater on, I lose 30 Ks and the car will stop. So I'm wearing two parkas, ski boots. I've got my little dog in the car with his hoodie and two blankets and I can't feel my feet or my hands.
0: It's also not a great endorsement for Tesla. If you use the heater, you won't make it.
1: If I listen to the radio, I'm going to chug out on the highway. Oh, Sandra in Holden Hill, are you having an awful Thursday already?
4: Oh, absolutely. I was driving to work and this guy came out of nowhere and nearly crashed into me, pushed me off the road. And then he abused me because I wouldn't let him through. And then he proceeded to follow me to halfway to work.
1: Oh, that's scary. What a tosser.
4: And he was calling me a bleep bleep dog.
0: Oh, bleep bleep
1: dog. Do you know what you should have done, Sandra? You should have done what that Muay Thai fighter had done in the news this week and de-escalated the situation by getting out of your car and taking your shirt off.
0: Because
1: apparently that works.
0: That always does the trick, Sandra. Thank you very much. Noah in Anglevale, please tell us, is your day off to a bad start already?
5: Yeah, it's not too great. I was having my two morning coffees with my miso in bed and she turned to me and she said, do I have an egg-shaped head? Mm-hmm. And I said, oh, yeah, I can see it.
1: Wrong answer, buddy. Should have finished that second coffee. Your brain would have been working properly. You would have been able to see that one from a mile away.
0: And then what happened?
5: Oh, she wasn't too happy. It was a bit of a trap, I reckon.
1: I can see it.
0: Well, look, Noah.
1: Your day's off, and I think you're also going to have a bad 3 days.
0: Mate,
1: just going off that line.
0: You got to make it up to Humpty Dumpty. So, I said I had a $50 Coles voucher, but that's kind of functional. Why don't you take her to go see a nice movie? I'll give you two tickets to go to the end of Oak Street.
5: Oh, awesome. Thanks, boys.
0: No worries at all, mate.
5: Hopefully that'll cheer her up.
0: Yeah, hopefully you smooth it over, hey? Good on you, Noah.

0: Ava Max, Sweet But Psycho, Kiss 102.3. You are here with Ben and Liam. Good morning.
1: Pop quiz went off yesterday. Joe in O'Halloran Hill. If you think you can do it, go back to back. 13.1065. I'll give you the hardest question right now. I think it was in the news this week, but I did miss this story, so you could be forgiven for not knowing this. Which colour jiu-jitsu belt does Jonah Hill have? That'd be white, which is the worst one, right? Don't you start at white?
0: Is it?
1: I'm pretty sure you start at white,
2: but maybe.
1: It's like,
2: I thought the news story was Jonah Hill said he would crush anyone who makes fun of Superbad or something like that. Maybe he was being funny.
1: Yeah, white. I think you start with white. If it's the same as Taekwondo, you start with white and then you go to like yellow and then there's browns and purples and obviously black belt is the best. And then you get the stripes on the belts as well.
2: So you're right. So white, blue, purple, brown, black.
1: Yeah.
2: And then...
1: Isn't it funny, like if you get, even if you're really good, but you're like the second best, but you're a brown belt, it doesn't have the same ring to it.
2: It's no.
1: Like, get out of here, mate. I'm a brown belt. What does that mean?
2: Yeah, it doesn't sound great.
1: You pull your Dax?
2: How's this though? Mastery beyond the black belt, which I thought was impossible, but mastery beyond the black belt involves higher level belts involving coral and red.
1: Back off, mate. I'm a coral belt. It's actually better than black. Yeah, you wouldn't have time to explain it.
2: 13-1065 is our number. We've got 10 questions. You get them all right, you're walking away with $1,000. It went off yesterday, so make sure it's you today.
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5: Woody, we've been working together for over a decade.
6: I know, mate. I just love it.
5: Yeah. But I think it's time to clear the air. A few things have really been bugging me recently.
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5: 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I hate that you ruined our interview with Tom Holland. 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And...
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6: Ah, I've got one. I hate that your name comes first.
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24: Morning, there is Whitey live from the KISS Traffic Centre. Huge delays this morning with a truck rollover at Bolivar. It's causing massive delays outbound on the north-south motorway to interchangeable if you can. Slope works at Penfield Gardens, Heasley Road near Thayer Road. Getting busy south road, Edwardstown for Cameron Days Road, Regency Park this morning. 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Heading for top of 17 right now, 10. That's KISS Traffic and Weather together with Ben and Liam, weekday morning 6 to 10 a.m. on KISS 1823. 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
26: Morning, I'm Maria Gaban. A 33-year-old man has escaped life-threatening injuries after a stabbing at Ridgehaven. Police were called just after 11 last night after reports a man had been stabbed nearby. Now, a search of the area failed to locate any suspects. The incident is not believed to be random. Three people have been rushed to hospital, one in a serious condition after a smash at College Park. A Tesla was found on its side against a house with the trio trapped inside. Meantime, a car has slammed through a fence and onto the front porch of a property on Westbourne Street at Mitcham. No one was injured in the incident. Qantas is facing the threat of strike action from hundreds of ground service workers. The national carrier says any impact will largely be confined to freight operations. And scientists have released the highest resolution images ever captured of the sun's surface. Your sport check next.
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26: Port Adelaide's Joe Richards has ramped up his rehab after finger surgery but is still a week away from returning. Meantime, Jason Horne-Francis says that he's enjoying his leadership development.
29: I want to be a leader of the footy club and lead the club and get young boys looking up to me, and it's probably just giving me a little bit more accountability that I've taken on board, and I've really loved it.
26: 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Tonight the Bulldogs host the Roos at Marvel Stadium to kick off round 22. The KISS cast is next.
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26: A possible light shower and 17 today, and a shower or two 19 tomorrow. Right now it's 10 degrees. 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
31: Ben and Liam's $1,000 pop quiz.
2: Good morning, Adelaide. This thing went off this time yesterday. Let's see if it happens again.
1: Jess in Andrews Farm, I hear you were talking about people complaining about their morning before, and you're like, yeah, I'm also having a bad morning. And you're thinking you would call through and try and turn it all around and win $1,000 this morning.
32: I'm trying to turn it around.
1: All right. Wow. Well, let's do it. Did you hear the answer I gave out about the jiu-jitsu belt earlier?
32: No, I didn't.
1: All right. It's just when I asked about Jonah Hill, he has a white belt. Okay?
32: Okay.
1: All right. So you can pass any you don't know. If there's time, we'll get to it at the end. But if you think you know, just bang, go quick. That's your best chance of winning, okay?
32: Okay.
2: All right. Here we go.
1: Which fruit is on a Hawaiian pizza?
32: Ham. Pineapple.
1: Oh. Tom Brady is famous for playing what sport?
32: Football.
1: Which Katy Perry song used to be the theme song for MasterChef Australia?
32: Pass.
1: Sonny and Sadie Sandler are the daughters of which famous actor?
32: Pass.
1: Oh. Jake Peralta and Captain Holt are both characters in which police sitcom?
32: Pass.
1: Which children's character is described as the big purple dinosaur?
32: Barney.
1: Name a movie starring Rachel McAdams.
32: Pass.
1: In the TV show Friends, what is the name of Ross's pet monkey? It's Marcel.
32: Marcel.
1: I felt bad. Soft Pop is the brand new fourth studio album by which artist?
2: Amy Shark.
1: It's Amy Shark. And then the last one was White. You got that. Was it the cleanest round we've ever had? I think the wheels came off when we asked you about the fruit on the pizza and you said ham.
32: I did add pineapple too.
1: I would have,
2: if you got the other nine, I would have counted
1: it. Hot and cold, you're hot and you're cold is the Katy Perry song from MasterChef. Sunny and Sadie Sandler, of course, Adam Sandler's kids. Brooklyn Nine-Nine was the show. You could have said Mean Girls, The Notebook, About Time, The Vow, The Hot Chick, Wedding Crashers, Game Night, Red Eye, Time Traveler's Wife.
2: Now I feel bad, Jess, because obviously you were saying you had a bad day. You and called up to turn it around.
1: And we're just getting up you for saying ham.
2: Yeah, ham's a fruit.
1: Would you like to have a redemption round? Sometimes when we go, we like your vibe. We don't think you perform to the best of your abilities. We'll just say we'll give you a redemption round in a couple of days or something. Does that sound good?
32: Yeah, all right.
1: All right. Maybe even tomorrow.
2: Yeah.
1: Yeah.
2: All right. Redemption round tomorrow, Jess. Same time, same place. Fingers crossed. You can turn it all around.
32: You already have.
2: We won't put any fruit questions in there. That can be curly for you. Also, I feel like this is triggering for you as well, but I'm going to play Katy Perry right now.
1: Oh, don't do that.
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0: Katy Perry, Hot and Cold, Kiss 102.3, Adelaide's greatest variety. You are here with Ben and Liam. Good morning.
1: Call us right now on 13 106 5. Pretty scary if you have. Call us if you've had an intruder. This tattooed man is in court after allegedly breaking into an Adelaide home. These two brothers, they were out at the gym. They came back. There was a tattooed man, an intruder, in their home, having a sleep. They tried to get him up. He wasn't getting up. He just wanted to chill. He had a couple of tattoos on his face. The police came. They removed the man. So no good. Pretty scary if you've had an intruder, but we do want to hear about it.
0: I've never had an intruder.
1: We had an intruder once. I was a bit young, but Golden Grove, the back window got smashed and some people came in to steal some stuff.
0: Ooh.
1: And I ran in as a young kid and then was like, oh, the window's broken. And then, you know, Mum got us back in the car and the intruders, they fled.
0: Oh, wow.
1: Yeah.
0: Spooky.
1: Yeah, it's pretty spooky.
0: You had another intruder. I don't know if it's a radio story or not, but maybe you had the other intruder.
1: More recent. Referring to the time I was rolled in Melbourne.
0: Yeah.
1: Yep.
0: That was an intruder.
1: That was an intruder.
0: They came into your home.
1: They came into my home. It was very sad. It's a sad situation. It was a bit of a Facebook marketplace gone wrong.
0: Yeah.
1: But
0: came to your house, had your address.
1: Had the address, stole an iPhone, but we just sort of went, you know what? That'll do. I was going to de-escalate the situation and take my shirt off and fight the guy in the lounge room. but I opted against that.
0: Yeah.
1: Look, if you had an intruder and you want to tell us about it, 13 1065. Coles vouchers.
0: Yep.
1: Up for grabs.
0: These things worth $50 a pop.
1: They're going like freaking hotcakes.
0: And if I love your story enough, I'll give you two of them.
1: That means $100 worth of Coles.
0: $100 worth of Coles vouchers coming your way if we love your story.
1: Think about how many groceries you could get with that.
0: Not much these days.
1: Well, times are tough. That's why you should call and tell us about your intruder on 13 1065.
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5: Morning there, it's Whitey live from the KISS Traffic Centre. Horrendous delays this morning on the north-south motorway. It's due to a truck rollover near the Bolivar Interchange. Use the Salisbury Highway to avoid those. Really busy south road at Tonsley's. Get off the Southern Expressway. 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Oh, what a feeling. Toyota. KISS Cars heading for 17 right now. 10, that's KISS Traffic and Weather together with Ben and Liam. Weekday morning, 6 to 10 a.m. on KISS 102.3, the home of the most famous stain in Adelaide.
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0: Kiss 102.3. Good morning. You are here with Ben and Liam across Adelaide.
1: Yeah, there's this story about a tattooed man who broke into an Adelaide home and had a little sleep in the bed.
2: Intruder. Did you have an intruder?
1: It was a bloody intruder. Michael and Tea Tree Gully, you had one.
3: I sure did.
0: Tell us about it.
3: So when I was 3 or 4 years old, and I was up sick throughout the night, and my mum took me to the toilet, and there was a guy trying to break in through the bathroom window.
0: Oh.
3: And so mum sort of freaked out a bit and wasn't really sure what she had seen. So then she took me out to the kitchen to grab a drink, and the guy was trying to break in through the kitchen window.
0: Oh, my goodness.
1: That's horrific. And what, so the cops were called, the intruder ran off?
3: Yeah, cops were called, intruder ran off, and police said he actually broke into 5 properties that night after they caught him. So they caught him with a whole bunch of stuff, and yeah.
1: All right, guy was on a rampage.
0: That's one way to clear out the bowels, Michael, if you're feeling a bit sick.
1: Yeah, scary, scary. Joy in Underdale, you had an intruder.
4: Yes, I certainly did. I heard the garage door go up in the middle of the night and got up. Peed my PJs. I was so scared.
1: Oh, no.
4: Picked up my daughter's softball bat. They walked into the garage, saw me with a softball bat and ran. But they broke into 4 cars in our cul-de-sac.
1: Yeah.
4: The police knew who they were, and they spent CSI with there. We was like, oh, my God, we're on TV. CSI were there all day, fingerprinting all the cars.
1: All right.

0: I was the intruder. Basically, went out for a few drinks and probably drank too many. Rocked up home, which what I thought was home. My key wouldn't work, and so I kicked down the door and figured it out. It was my next door neighbour's house.
1: You kicked down the door?
0: Yeah, literally, like full flat on the floor, off the hinges.
1: What? That's horrific. And then what? Then you walked in there, just like, Trish, is that you?
0: Yeah, they come out thinking someone's obviously breaking in, which I did. Yeah. And then they realised it was me, and we ended up having a few more drinks and laughing about it.
1: Wicked.
2: Did you help them get the door fixed?
0: Yeah, we did it the next morning.
1: Yeah. Come in, Trish, let's have a couple of Woodstock. That door can fix itself tomorrow, eh?
2: Good on you, Trish. Keep them coming if you've got them. We want to know, did you have an intruder? 13-1065 is our number. Trish, have a great day.
0: You too, mate.
2: This is Oasis Wonderwall on KISS.

0: 102.3, Adelaide's greatest variety. That was Oasis, Wonderwall. And if you liked that, well, Monday, good news. Every single day of the week, nothing but the 90s. Only 90s music from 9 to 3 every single day.
1: It's going to be one hell of a week. But right now... Paul in Newton, you had an intruder.
2: Yes, correct.
0: What happened?
2: We were on holidays in Aldinga, and my wife, my mother-in-law, and my daughter prepared themselves to go to the

0: beach. They were on their way to the beach and realised I forgot my daughter's hat. Returned back to the rental property, and my mum went in to grab it and realised there was a mess in the house. Came back out, said to my wife, "Hey, I think there's someone in here." So they went inside, back inside. They're looking around, and my wife went and opened the pantry door, pretty slammed it, screamed out to her mother and said, "He's in the pantry."
1: Oh, someone just, an intruder looking for some little bickies.
2: And then what happened?
0: Yeah, and then my wife, wait till my mother-in-law came around the corner. She grabbed him, put him to the ground, and then my wife ran across the road to get some help, and then the police were called.
1: Oh, wow. Man, scary. Good on you for de-escalating the situation. Sarah in Seaford Heights. Intruder, what happened?
3: Morning. Yeah, so this was back in the UK when I was a lot younger. I stayed over at my sister's friend's with her and her two little children. And when we went to bed, I was laying in bed, heard a noise, thought it was my sister awake. Then next thing, the bedroom door comes open. There's some guy stood there in a balaclava staring at me.
2: Whoa.
3: Had the audacity to turn the bedroom light on. And just fight or flight, I jumped out of bed, chased him. There was a couple of them. They'd ran out the house. We got the police. And we noticed the only things they'd stolen was a Lion King DVD that we'd been watching that night. And my sister's trainers, which she was really annoyed with. So, yeah, really stupid. But, yeah, it was a bit of a scary night,
1: that.
3: To be honest.
1: I like, they get back in the van. They're like, "Right, what have we got, boys? What's the take?" "We've got Lion King 2 on DVD. Yes!
2: Hakuna Matata.
1: I love that movie.
2: Good on you, Sarah. Great story. 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
15: Traffic. G'day there, it's Whitey live from the KISS Traffic Centre, and she's a full dog's breakfast this morning at Bolivar. It's due to a truck rollover causing delays about 3 km long on the north-south motorway near the interchange. Try the Salisbury Highway to avoid those this morning. It's just awful. Slow forks at Penfield 2, Wamba Road near Argent Road, and getting busy South Road through Thibbertson. Early morning camera, Sheoak Road, Blair. 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KISS cars setting for 17 right now, 10. That's KISS Traffic and Weather together with Ben and Liam. 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
16: Morning, I'm Maria Gabarn. A driver is on the run after fleeing the scene of a crash at Mitcham last night. A car went through a fence before landing on the front porch of the neighbouring house on Westbourne Street. It comes as a Tesla went flying before landing on its side against a house in College Park. 3 people trapped inside were taken to hospital, 1 person in a serious condition. A lucky escape for a man stabbed at Ridgehaven last night. Police were called to a home just after 11 p.m. after reports a man had been stabbed nearby. The victim, a 33-year-old man from Dudley Park, was rushed to hospital with non-life-threatening injuries. LIV Golf's short-term fixture has been secured after boss Scott O'Neill confirmed he signed a term sheet with an anchor investor. It'll see a streamlined circuit in 2027, which will include South Australia's event. We're learning details of a close call last month at Sydney Airport where a Qantas flight was given clearance by air traffic control to cross the main runway despite another plane coming into land. And a new study into vaping has uncovered some disturbing results. Health experts say it's not only affecting physical health but also the mental health of young Aussies. Your sport check next. The Crows are set to recall Riley O'Brien for Saturday's clash for the Tigers. He's in line to play his first game since round 4 and just his second game of the season. Lachie McAndrew has played every game this year and is due for arrest. 6 players have been listed as tests. And round 22 kicks off tonight with the Bulldogs going head-to-head with the Kangaroos at Marvel Stadium. The KISS cast is next.
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16: A possible light shower and 17 today and a shower or two 19 tomorrow. Right now it's 10 degrees and Ben and Liam's secret stain is worth $5,000. 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
1: The NAPLAN results show that 2 in 5 SA students struggle with basic punctuation. We were having a bit of a discussion about this morning, actually, and one Bill Jackson was lording it over us. He was like, yeah, I didn't expect anything less from you two, because we're like, yeah, it's kind of hard sometimes. Like, where do you actually put the comma? Like, it's a bit of a free-for-all for me. I just sort of vibe it, but I wouldn't be able to tell you, like, concrete where. And she was laughing it up. She was having a good laugh. And then she said, do you even know the difference between a colon and a semicolon? And we said, yeah, we know how to draw it. I know the difference. If you showed me two pictures on a paper, I could tell you.
2: Yeah.
1: And she was laughing in our faces.
2: In our dumb faces.
1: And then we said, well, can you define it for us? And she was stumped. She literally couldn't. And it was the sweetest thing. It was the sweetest thing ever, because it was like, are you kidding me?
2: And the
1: right
2: thing
1: now?
2: Is, like, we know no one can. Like, no one actually uses them in everyday life.
1: Yeah.
2: Just don't rub it in our noses.
1: Like, be honest. You know how, like, people are like, oh, we can always detect when there's ChatGPT. I think if someone's used a semicolon, I'm probably like, you've copied that.
2: Absolutely.
1: I don't trust anyone in my life to know where to put a semicolon correctly.
2: Olivia Dean right now, so easy on Kiss 102.3. You are here with Ben and Liam across Adelaide, hanging out on your Thursday morning. I could be-

0: Olivia Dean, So Easy on Kiss 1023. You are here with Ben and Liam. Good morning.
1: Ben has three pillars in his life. It's being a dad and a husband. I sort of put that in one pillar. That's like family. And then there, I suppose, is radio, like work, where you work, hear him here in the mornings.
0: Yep.
1: Perhaps you could also align that with just raw passion. Mm-hmm. But then there's like untapped passion in a third pillar, the other third pillar of Ben's life, which is just picking up junk from Facebook Marketplace all day, every day.
0: You know, for me, I could argue falls on a family because I'm doing it for the family, you know?
1: Well, you could also argue it's in the work pillar because every meeting we're in, you're on Marketplace.
0: Look, I'm in the meeting when I need to be in it, but then when people just start wasting time... You're going to lose me on Marketplace.
1: Ben's decided, it's like, that's Marketplace time. I'm just going to look for sheds. I'm just going to look for some like sheet metal. We were playing a game yesterday, cash or pass, and I'd like found some real things on Marketplace and I was just seeing if you would want them. Mm-hmm. And it was just like, oh, it's a hunk of timber from the Norlunga jetty. And that's something that you'd already seen on there. And you basically like picking up...
0: Like you found some free stones, which were great.
1: Yeah, free river rocks, I think. Yep. I mean, McLaren Vale. Yep. Yeah. Did you pick them
0: up? That's good stuff. I haven't got them yet, but it's on the shortlist.
1: Yeah, I can imagine. Did you pick... What was your escapade yesterday? Where did you head to after work?
0: Yesterday, I got some red bricks for free.
1: Oh, yeah, you did say that.
0: And then I also... There was a fella in Norwood who was giving away this nice slab of marble, like an offcut. Also, it was free, so I got that. And then when I was there, I was making small talk. And I was like, oh, like, what's going on? And he said, oh, I'm actually moving overseas. I said, oh, no way. I said, if you've got any more junk, let me know. And then he said, I've actually got a box of galvanized nails if you want them. I said, I'd love that. So I got a box.
1: I don't even know what that is.
0: A box of nails, basically.
1: Like a hard, nail? Why, where's galvanized mean they're like?
0: Galvanized is the metal.
1: Oh, right.
0: It's galvanized steel. Yeah. Yeah. So they were good nails. He said he got them from a fella across the road.
1: Fell off a truck, you think?
0: Who used to be an engineer. And he said, these are old school nails, he said.
1: These are the real nails.
0: So I said, I'll take those.
1: Wonderful. Well, perhaps this morning to make Ben's life easier and once again bring that pillar of Marketplace into the work pillar
0: and align
1: his passions.
0: Yep.
1: Perhaps if you have something that you would like to give away, 131065, he normally goes for... Basically materials, raw materials.
0: I don't want tacky, you know?
1: Yeah, but maybe if you've got like some sort of slab of timber behind you that's just sitting behind your shed and there's like lots of spiders in there because you haven't really done anything with it for ages. That's something he would really enjoy taking off your hands for some reason. I'll never know. But like think of this as a bit of a like hard refuse. You know, you got a booker and like sometimes you get like two a year or whatever depending on what council you are. Ben will take your stuff. Honestly, he will.
0: Honestly, I reckon one of the best jobs in the world would be clearing out deceased estates. If people passed away and they called you, like if you were the guy where someone passes away and the house is full of stuff and you go there and clear it out, that would honestly be one of the most exciting jobs in the world because you get all the good stuff and then you just get rid of the bad stuff and then you get paid to do it. That's such a cool job.
1: 131065. If you have had a family member pass recently and uh-huh. there's a deceased estate,
0: or oh,
1: if,
0: yeah.
1: if there's something that you want to get rid of, we're going to do Radio Marketplace. So, yeah, Ben will probably take it off your hands. Just let us know what you got.
0: I can do it with discretion as well. If they passed away, I'll have a bit of discretion.
1: He's very discreet.
0: Very discreet.
1: Yeah, and he's also fast. He'll be there in no time.
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3: Traffic centre and a schmozzle at Bolivar this morning. Due to a truck rollover causing delays about 3 km long in the north-south motorway, they are foul. It's just near the interchange. Jump on the Salisbury Highway if you can to avoid those. Salisbury collision with debris on the road. John Rice Avenue, Commercial Road and very slow south road through Templeton and Myland this morning. Camera, Shea Oak Road, Blair to look out for. 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Kiss car setting for 17 right now, 10. That's Kiss Traffic and Weather together with Ben and Liam. 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

0: Coldplay, Viva La Vida. Kiss 102.3, you are here with Ben and Liam.
1: Viva La Marketplace. That's what Ben's got tattooed on his back. If you didn't know, Ben absolutely fiends Facebook Marketplace. Forever heading off from work and picking up some sort of what I would see as junk. He would see as treasure, I suppose. So we've said, hey, look, if you've got anything you would like Ben to take off your hands, give us a buzz. Charlotte, is there anything lying around, any scrap or anything that you think Ben might be interested in?
2: Well, we just handed over our brand new house yesterday, and we have a load of like porch tiles with some grout left over.
0: Oh, yeah. Yep. What
2: colour are they? They're sort of like a white with a bit of a light grey fleck through them with some white grout.
0: Yep. Yep.
1: A bit of white grout.
0: And they'd be more modern tiles though, right?
2: Yeah, I would say so. Yeah, probably more of sort of like that beachy coastal vibe, Hampton style.
0: Yeah, yeah, yeah. I mean, I prefer the old stuff, I'll be honest.
2: Oh, okay.
1: He is picky with his scrap. I should have pointed that out.
0: Yeah, I mean, I'd rather like actual like rock or like an old tile than like a modern build tile.
1: Yeah.
0: If I was being honest.
1: Okay. Well, hey, thanks anyway, Charlotte. Marty, is there something that you have for Ben?
3: Good morning, boys. We're also building a house, so we've got to skip out the front.
0: Oh, yeah.
3: It's full of all sorts of treasures for you, Ben. You'll probably find some leftover steel framing in there.
0: Oh, yeah.
3: Actually, the locals like to dump stuff in there, so you never know what you find in there. You actually might have to fight some of the locals when you get there.
0: Yeah. A bit of copper in there, you reckon?
3: Oh, absolutely, yeah. You get a bit of copper out of there.
0: Yeah, so the thing is, I'm not looking for, like, I don't want actual rubbish. You know what I mean? Like, I want offcuts, but I don't want trash.
1: Yeah.
0: You know what I mean, Liam?
1: I mean, not really. Like, it's very hard for me to identify what you're looking for.
0: Yeah.
1: Isn't it funny? It's just like some people, like, and I'm sort of getting more of an idea. Like, for your birthday this year, I'm like, I think you'd be stoked if I was just like, he's an offcut of marble.
0: Yeah, oh, that's
1: it's roughly
0: great.
1: An A4 sheet. Or no, here are some rocks.
0: Mm-hmm. Needs to be bigger than A4.
1: How big? What's too small for a cutoff?
0: Probably 30 centimeters. This is getting too small. What are you going to do with that?
1: But 40? Interested?
0: 40? Depends on the finish. But yeah, if it was like a cool color, then
1: okay.
0: Yeah.
1: Well, let's if talk. You're a lucky boy, we'll see what happens. Only a couple of months. Nathan, what have you got for Ben?
4: Good morning, Ben and Liam. I have a whole property, which is an old 1900s general store out in the mid-north that is full of everything that you could ever ask for. It's got all your building materials. My granddad was a carpenter for many years, so there's timbers, there's tools, there's screws, there's all that sort of stuff. Yeah, but then there's also the retro stuff from the old shop. So there's even, for example, the big wall fridges that they used to have back, 30, 40, 50 odd years ago.
0: You know what I said before as well, that like the best job would be clearing out old deceased estates. You know the TV show American Pickers? I love that show so much.
1: Not familiar.
0: American Pickers is when it was two guys, one's passed away now actually, but there was two guys and they had a van and they would just go to old farms and they would go through all their old stuff and then they would buy stuff. So they'd be like, how much you want for this? And they go, I don't know, $20. And they give them $20 and they'd drive off. And they'd sell out their shop.
1: What's the, Nathan, what's like the creme de la creme? Would you say the fridge is the big ticket item? Is there something that you really think that, you know, Ben could zero in on?
4: The fridge is the big ticket item, but then there's even like the old Coca-Cola wall signs that would be up. It just depends if you want retro stuff or if you want building materials. Well, I think I've got it all.
0: Probably a bit of everything, I reckon, Nathan. Well, why don't we chat off air and we'll see if I can arrange a trip to the mid-north this weekend.
4: Yeah, sounds good. Bring a big trailer.
0: All right. Sounds good, Nate. 5 seconds of summer right now. Youngblood on Kiss 102.3.

0: 5 Seconds of Summer, Youngblood on Kiss 102.3, Adelaide's greatest variety. You are here with Ben and Liam. Start calling right now, 13 1065. We have got $5,000 to give away next, Liam, with our secret stain. It is a translucent stain on a glass pane. If you haven't seen it, go and check it out. Kiss 102.3 on Instagram. The stain is pinned at the top there. These are the two clues.
1: And there's plenty of shrimps on the barbie.
0: If you think you know what it is, 13 1065, we're doing it next.
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3: 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Adelaide's home of Will and Woody.
4: Woody, we've been working together for over a decade.
5: I know, mate. I just love it.
4: Yeah. But I think it's time to clear the air. A few things have really been bugging me recently.
5: Such as?
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5: I hate that you ruined our interview with Tom Holland. 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
6: Oh, whoa, whoa, wait. 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
0: Adelaide traffic.
1: Morning, there is Whitey live from the KISS Traffic Centre. Chock-a-block, that's what the North South Motorway is this morning due to a truck rollover. Back-to-back cars for a couple of Ks. It's awful. That rollover is near the Bolivar Interchange heading outbound. Jump on the Salisbury Highway to avoid that. At Salisbury 2, collision with debris on the road, John Rice Avenue, Commercial Road, and very slow for works at Dover Gardens, Morford Road near Yerundery Avenue. Camera, Eastern Road, Happy Valley this morning. 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KISS Car, setting for 17 right now, sitting on 10. That's KISS Traffic and Weather together with Ben and Lee in weekday mornings, 6 to 10 a.m. on KISS 102.3, the home of the most famous stain in Adelaide.
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23: Morning, I'm Maria Gaban. Police say an overnight stabbing was not a random attack. Officers were called to a house in Ridgehaven at around 11 last night after reports a man had been stabbed. A 33-year-old was rushed to hospital but escaped life-threatening injuries. A search for the suspect continues. There's still no sign of a driver after a serious smash at Mitcham last night. A car slammed through a fence before landing on the front porch of the neighbouring house on Westbourne Street. Meantime, a luxury car has gone flying into the side of a house in College Park. A Tesla was found on its side against the home with three people trapped inside. All passengers were taken to hospital, one in a serious condition. A ninth healthcare worker is being investigated for wrongly accessing Crows legend Tony Modra's medical records. Eight other workers are currently under investigation, with three for inappropriate access to files. Modra was left seriously injured after a truck crash in June. Confirmation this morning that LIV Golf will take place in Adelaide next year. The breakaway event has been secured in the short term after boss Scott O'Neill signed a term sheet with an anchor investor. And Disney is embracing the online creator community in a new partnership with TikTok. A deal has been struck between the two, giving TikTok users access to Disney movies and shows to share across platforms in the coming months. Your sport check next.
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23: Ahead of Game 100, Power star Jason Horne-Francis says his leadership development aligns with his standout season. The 23-year-old is averaging career-best numbers. Meantime, Joe Richards has ramped up his rehab after finger surgery, but is still a week away from returning. And the boss of FIFA, Gianni Infantino, has issued an apology over his botched plans to sell a stake in the World Cup. The KISS cast is next.
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23: A possible light shower and 17 today. Showers and 19 tomorrow. Right now it's 11 degrees. And on your way to work, Adelaide's greatest workday variety is right here on KISS 102.3.
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32: What are we doing here, Liam? I'll tell you what we're doing. We're doing the secret stain.
33: Secret stain, secret stain, secret stain.
28: Back in Bel Air, have you ever played this before?
34: I have.
28: Oh, that's fine. Yes. No, you can play as many times as you want, and good on you if you've been able to get through in the phone lines. Have you played for this specific stain or stains?
34: Yes, for this stain.
28: All right, okay, cool. Well, you've got a bit of data now. Because we've said you were wrong in the past. It's a translucent stain on some glass. People can see it with their own eyes. Ben and Liam on the socials. There's been not one but two clues.
35: And there's plenty of shrimps on the bar.
28: So what do you think it could be?
34: So my guess, last one was a pork chop. I think this time pork cutlet.
28: Pork cutlets.
34: Yep.
0: Pork.
32: What's made
0: pork
32: you...
0: Pork is a pig.
32: What's made you slightly
34: lamb cutlet. Oh, my gosh. Lamb cutlet.
0: Right, lamb cutlet.
32: Okay, what makes you say lamb cutlet?
34: Well, the lamb from the sound of the sheep, and then the cutlet from the prawn, put a shrimp on the barbie. We don't call them shrimps, we call them prawns, and we have prawn cutlets. So they're both things that have cutlets.
0: Oh, okay. Gee whiz, imagine if we were like, no, it's not pork cutlet, but it was in fact lamb cutlet. And then you've just let that fly kind of slip. We're locking in lamb cutlet, though, okay?
34: Lamb cutlet, yes, lock it in.
0: Sorry. Okay. Thank you for trying. Look, I think we put a clue in the pod.
32: Whoa. That has not been approved.
0: Well, I'm going rogue. I want to spice it up. I think we need an extra clue.
32: Going rogue traders, all right.
0: Uh-huh. You may as well call me Bassingthwaite because I'm being a rogue trader this morning. And I'm going to be trading you a clue for the secret stain in our podcast, and you don't have to give me anything in return. So it's a bad trade now I think about it.
32: Are we going to hide it in the podcast or just put it in there?
0: Well, I don't like being like... I don't like putting it at the start, I'll tell you that, because I don't like people coming in and perusing the goods without sampling. Just coming in and getting their clue and leaving. Of course we want people to...
32: Sample the goods.
0: Stay a while. Maybe you'll start listening to the podcast. That's our one true hope.
32: That's why we're doing it.
0: That's actually why we're doing it. Otherwise, we'd just give a clue right now. We'll be honest with you. We're just trying to trick you into listening. But hopefully, if you don't know where the podcast is, you'll head, you'll look for Ben and Liam, wherever you get your podcast from, and there'll be a clue in it today. Hell, why not?
32: An exclusive
0: clue somewhere within that podcast, and then hopefully you'll keep listening to that podcast.
32: 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You should.

0: David Guetta featuring Sia, Titanium on Kiss 102.3. You are here with Ben and Liam.
1: And a few people are in hot water for snooping. Tony Modra, obviously one of South Australia's favourite sons. We know him, we love him. Pretty serious injury. Doing well now, recovering well. But another SA Health employee is being investigated for allegedly snooping on his file, bringing it to a total of nine.
0: Nine.
1: So my wife's a nurse. My mum was for many a year. As I understand it, there is a bit of a system where everyone's records are in there. Now, if it's your case or you're working on that ward and you need to access that information, there's nothing wrong with that. But if you don't need to be privy to it and you look into it, that's a big issue. And I think you have... So you, it's like, you know, everything's digital these days. So your ID would come up. They would be able to see who's accessed this file, whose login it was, what time it was, where they were. There's probably security camera footage of them doing it. And they might even lose their job for it. And probably rightfully so.
0: Yeah, well, they've been snooping.
1: Do you know
0: snooping.
1: What I mean? They've been snooping. And you shouldn't be snooping. If you've caught someone snooping, 131065 is the number. Maybe it wasn't as serious as, you know, snooping on a medical file. When we moved over from Melbourne back home to Adelaide, we were selling our place and we had the Ring doorbell camera on the front there.
0: Oh, yeah.
1: So it was a fun thing to watch people doing an inspection of your home
0: yep.
1: and giving the feedback. But there was one snoopy neighbour who was coming over basically every time, like every time we'd
0: every
1: have an
0: time.
1: Open. And we caught her having a conversation with the real estate agent and she was basically like, yeah, like how much do they want for it? And then he was like, oh, like I'm not really at liberty to... And she pressed him like three times. And we were just watching it going, how dare you, Diane? We trusted you. You know, you have a spare key. You're a neighbor.
0: Well, with snooping as well.
1: Stop snooping.
0: Could be a snoopy neighbor. It could be a snoopy work colleague. Maybe someone was being a bit snoopy at school. 131065 is our number. We have got Coles vouchers to give away this morning. So we'll pay for your next food shop if you get involved with this. If you want to remain anonymous, you can also do that if you wish. 131065. You give us a buzz and let us know, did you catch them snooping or were you the one that got caught doing the snooping? Let me
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10: Morning there. It's Whitey live from the Kiss Traffic Centre, and the north-south motorway is gridlocked outbound this morning. See that nasty truck rollover at Bolivar on the north-south motorway near the interchange? Avoid it like the plague. Use the Salisbury Highway instead. Wingfield is smashed on the Port Rick Expressway near Hanson Road, and Salisbury collision with debris on the road, John Rice Avenue and Commercial Road. 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That's Kiss Traffic and Weather together with Ben and Liam. 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
7: It's Ben and Liam in the morning. Back in Adelaide.
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0: Taylor Swift, Elizabeth Taylor, Kiss 1023. Good morning. You are here with Ben and Liam.
1: Yeah, there's 9 SA health workers who are in a bit of hot water for accessing Tony Modra's file. Obviously, had that horrific accident, recovering well, but yeah, people that didn't need to see the file saw the file.
0: Yeah, getting a little bit snoopy.
1: And you shouldn't be snooping, but if you've caught someone in the act, 131065 is the number. Kylie in Mawson Lakes, what happened?
2: My general manager kept complaining that things were going missing from his office and things got moved around, and he asked if we could put a pet camera up or a nanny cam. So yeah, I took my pet camera in from home and popped it up on the top shelf at the back of his office, and turns out another employee was going in there every morning and going through all his drawers and moving things around and
0: really
2: taking things out of the office.
0: They got caught snooping.
2: He did, but the problem is I can't do anything about it because I never put up any warnings that anyone was being filmed.
1: So they were
0: caught snooping, but they weren't told they were being filmed. So the person got to keep their jobs?
2: As I said, I can't confront the employee because we never put any warnings up that there was cameras or anyone was being filmed. But I think he's figured it out because we had locks put on the office doors and, I had a security camera company in to talk about installing proper cameras and he overheard that conversation.
1: Here's the thing. I'm getting the vibe very much that you're from like a HR sort of side of the business, Kylie, so you might be against this, but yes, you can't do anything to the employee in a legal sense. You can't dismiss them because you didn't warn them that they were being filmed. But there's no laws, as far as I'm concerned, against setting some booby traps around the office.
0: Oh, yeah.
1: Potentially if there's a mouse trap in one of the drawers. Or maybe
0: a bear trap on the seat or something.
1: You could have one of those big cartoon-style holes with a mat over it.
0: Yeah.
1: And then it's, and when they fall in it, you go, well, what are you doing in here, mate? Call an ambulance. I think I've broken my leg.
0: Is there a bear trap down here?
1: We had to make sure we kept you in the hole.
0: Natasha joins us now. Did you catch someone snooping or were you snooping?
3: Well, I work in IT, so I'm a natural born snoop.
1: Oh, you're the snooper.
3: I'm the snooper. I love a good snoop. I've been doing it for years.
1: And what do you mean? So you're just good at, you know, for example, if like one of your friends is with this new person, you can snoop on them and find out all the information about them, or...
3: Oh, not just that, like people call me to fix their phones and their computers, and obviously like in the process of doing that I'm able to see everything. And I've seen some pretty randy things over the years.
1: All right, so you will snoop.
3: I will snoop.
1: Remind me to, not that I've got anything to hide, but I don't want to go to you to fix my stuff, that's
0: and
1: for sure.
0: People are doing that on the work computers?
3: Yeah, on the work computers and on the work phone.
0: Obviously,
3: yeah, you'll be very surprised.
0: This is breakfast radio, kids in cars, so let's be appropriate about it. But can you allude to, like, the worst thing you've seen?
3: There have been inappropriate images and affairs. Yeah.
1: Wow. Snooping. Snooping Tash. Thanks, you're cool. You should keep us on speed dial as well. If you ever see something juicy whilst you're snooping, let us know.
0: Kim in Morford Vale joins us now. You caught someone snooping around.
4: Yes. Yeah, how are you guys?
0: Good, thanks, mate.
4: Excellent. I backed out.

0: My driveway one morning, and I'm a fairly careful driver. I looked cross-eyed, there was nothing there when I started to back out, and then as I was backing out, I hit a car and knocked his mirror off the side of the car, and I got out, parked on the side of the road, got out, went to see him, and this guy wound his window down, and I said, sorry, mate, didn't see you, so I just pulled up. Okay. And I had a look, and he had a camera on the front seat of his car. And after a further chat with him, he was actually a private investigator that pulled up to take some photos of someone in the street.
1: Oh, perhaps someone having an affair or something like that.
0: Oh, God knows. Insurance claims, who knows what goes on these days.
1: Oh, yeah, the old, like, neck brace, like they're on work.
0: Yeah, that's it.
1: Yeah,
2: isn't it funny?
1: You see them going for a jog or something, yeah.
3: I know they're a thing, but you forget that PIs exist, don't you?
1: And out of interest, because I know what I see a PI as, did this PI have a big moustache and was wearing a hat,
3: trench coat,
1: and like had a Hawaiian
0: dark
1: shirt glasses, on?
0: No? No, none of that. No,
1: were they eating a
0: normal looking bloke?
1: Were they eating a really big sandwich at all?
3: Did they have a cup of coffee, cup of Joe?
1: Yeah, but like it's a black coffee always. Yeah. Binoculars around the neck.
4: Next week,
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19: Delayed traffic.
20: Morning, here is Whitey live from the KISS Traffic Centre, and still really big delays with that truck rollover at Bolivar. It's on the north-south motorway near the interchange delays outbound. Making things worse, a smash at Wingfield on the Footer Expressway near Hanson Road with big delays, and Salisbury Collision getting cleared with debris on the road, John Lyce Avenue at Commercial Road. 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KISS Cars heading for 17. Right now sitting on 11. That's KISS Traffic and Weather together with Ben and Liam. 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
23: Morning, I'm Maria Gabban. A truck has rolled on the north-south motorway, causing major delays for morning peak hour traffic. The heavy vehicle hit a barrier and rolled just before the Bolivar exit early this morning. The Port River Expressway exit entry is closed to all traffic, with motorists urged to avoid the area. Three people have been rushed to hospital, one in a serious condition after a smash at College Park. A Tesla was found on its side against a house, with the trio trapped inside. Meantime, a car has slammed through a fence and into the front porch of a property on Westbourne Street at Mitcham. No one was injured in the incident. A 33-year-old man's escaped life-threatening injuries after a stabbing at Ridgehaven. Police were called just after 11 last night after reports a man had been stabbed nearby. A search of the area failed to locate the suspect. The incident is not believed to be random. Another healthcare worker has been accused of wrongly accessing the medical records of Crows great Tony Modra, bringing the total number under investigation to 9. And young Aussies have come clean about their vaping habits in a new study. Research by the University of Melbourne finding some disturbing results, with participants saying they're using the device as a form of self-care. Your sport check next. After playing every game this season, Crows ruckman Lockie McAndrew will be rested for Saturday's clash with the Tigers. Riley O'Brien is tipped to replace him, making it his first game since round 4. And in cricket, Michael Nisa has been ruled out of next week's first test against Bangladesh in Darwin. The paceman is nursing a calf injury. The KISS cast is next.
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23: A possible light shower and 17 today, and a shower or two, 19 tomorrow. Right now it's 11 degrees. 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
3: Good morning, Adelaide. After this, Liam and I want to do a little test.
1: We are going to test someone's loyalty, and that's all we're going to say, because we don't want to ruin the test. But just know that I think we're very kind people on this show. We're very giving, trying to you know, reward people's loyalty and give out tons of perks with our loyalty program. But just know it's a two-way street, okay?
3: Yeah, well, actually, the NAPLAN results at the moment, everyone's talking about how bad they are. I'm praying that this person doesn't fail this test.
1: This would be bad. This is not the kind of test you want to fail.
3: No, we'll do it next.

0: Disco Lines, No Broke Boys, Kiss 102.3 on Adelaide's greatest variety. 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You are here with Ben and Liam.
1: You may have heard us talking about the Ben and Liam loyalty program. It's to reward frequent listeners. The more you listen, you step your way through the tiers, bronze, silver, gold. Some people have even made platinum now, which means they can have lounge access. They can sit in on our show anytime, free snacks, drinks. They can call in a favour from us per annum. There's a lot of perks.
0: Producer Bell's number.
1: That's it. Yep. But loyalty is a two-way street. You know, we would love to just assume everyone is loyal that is in the loyalty program, and, you know, we're rewarding them with these awesome perks, priority calling, free Subway cookies, that sort of stuff. But we wanted to do a test this morning. So we have our friend Talia in with us. We're about to call someone in the loyalty program, and we're going to pretend that we're from another radio station. We're going to see if we can entice this person into coming on to another show. You would assume if they're loyal, they'll just say, no, sorry, not interested. I only listen to Kiss 102.3. I only do stuff with Ben and Liam.
0: Just Kiss.
1: But if they're not loyal, there will be severe consequences. So let's see how we go.
2: Hello.
3: Hey, Maida. It's Michelle here from Triple M. How are you?
2: Hello, I'm good, thanks. How are you?
3: I'm good. I was just calling to see if you wanted to play our quiz tomorrow morning for your chance at $500 cash.
2: Oh, yes, please.
1: Hey! That's not Michelle from Triple M. That's our friend Talia, a paid actor.
0: Oh, my
1: and
0: God.
1: You're with Ben and Liam on Kiss.
2: Ben and Liam.
1: Yeah, it is. It is, mate. You remember us? The loyalty program that you're a part
2: of?
1: Trying to trick you. We were trying to test your loyalty, seeing as you're in the loyalty program. Do you forget that loyalty is a two-way street?
2: No.
1: What do you have to say for yourself, Maida?
2: Oh, that wasn't even me talking. I would never play a quiz. I don't even listen to Triple M.
0: We've got it all on tape.
1: We've got it on tape, Maida. And it hurts us, and it's going to hurt us more than it's going to hurt you. But we're going to have to demote you to bronze.
2: Oh, no.
1: Double demotion. Bottom of the pile.
0: We've never done this to anyone.
1: This has never happened.
2: Why are you trying to trick me for?
1: We're testing you.
0: We played you a song request.
1: For your husband, Almir's birthday.
2: That's terrible.
1: You can work your way back up, but it's going to be a long road, my friend. It's going to be a long road indeed.
2: That's not fair, Ben and Liam.
0: I know. Well, you play the game. You play the game.
1: We hurt. We didn't set up this loyalty program to be cheated on.
0: I feel like I've caught my partner cheating.
1: I didn't want to see what I saw. I feel like I've come home and I've seen my wife cheating on me. That's the same feeling I would be feeling right now.
0: Imagine how we feel.
1: Do you know what I mean? It hurts us more. It hurts. I'm so sorry, Maida. I'm so sorry. I'm sure we'll speak again.
0: All right, Maida. Well, see you, I suppose.
1: I think it's more than fair, Maida. I think it's more than fair. You can cry wolf, but it was there.
0: She didn't even.
1: It was there for the taking.
0: She didn't even miss a beat.
1: Do you know
0: Triple M? Yes.
1: Yeah, yeah.
0: You know I do.
1: Let's do that. Not even like, how'd you get my number or who's this or...
0: Bugger.
1: Yeah, no good. Thank you. You did an excellent job, by the way, Talia.
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6: Morning, there is Whitey live from the Kiss Traffic Centre. Still got monster delays on the north-south motorway outbound at Boulevard. So you've got that truck roll over just near the interchange. Jump on the Salisbury Highway to avoid that if you can. Another smash causing really big delays at Wingfield, the Border Expressway to Hanson Road, and cleaning up another smash with debris at Salisbury, John Rice Avenue at Commercial Road. 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Kiss Cars heading 417 right now, 11. That's Kiss Traffic and Weather together with Ben and Liam. 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

0: 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That song was Dreams. 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
1: And we may be able to make your dreams come true, your dream proposal come true. I'd like to introduce you to Operation Drop the Knee. Here is your manila folder. It's laced with C4 and will explode in 2 minutes after you read. Jared McCabe. They are creating unforgettable moments worth saying yes to. An incredible jeweller. It's actually where Ben went to get his engagement ring for his wife, Sam.
2: Yeah.
1: They did an awesome job, and they are actually giving away an $8,000 engagement ring. So if you head to kiss1023.com.au and register your details now, if you want to propose to that special someone, Ben and I want to have another lash at planning a proposal. Obviously...
2: I got the timer wrong again, didn't I?
1: Oh, no.
2: Oh, no, I'm sorry.
1: I always pack another manila folder. So this one will also self-destruct, but I think you configured the timing right on this one. Is that right?
2: I reckon I got the timing right.
1: Okay, wonderful. Cool. So...
2: Oh, no. I'm sorry.
1: My eyebrows are singed. It was too close to my face. But it's all good because I always pack a third manila folder, which is, of course, a happy. Okay.
2: Oh, no.
1: Oh, dear. Lucky I remember the rest. Lucky I do remember what was in the brief. So I won't need to get out another manila folder. There's very smoky in here at the moment. But, yeah, basically, Jared McCabe. Incredible jeweler right here, local in Adelaide. And they want to make your proposal come to life, and so do we. So head to the KISS socials, kiss1023.com.au, register right now, and this could be happening as soon as next week. We're going to also be super careful with your details. We obviously don't want your partner to find out what's happening before the big moment. Someone get the briefcase out of here.
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14: Morning there, it's Whitey live from the KISS Traffic Centre. Still got really big delays on the north-south motorway due to that truck rollover at Bolivar. Near the interchange delays, a couple of k's long jump on the Salisbury Highway to avoid those today. Wingfield is smashed on the Port of Express when near Hanson Road. That too is causing big delays. And Salisbury collision with debris on John Rice Avenue at Commercial Road. Cameras, Days Road, Regency Park and Main Road, Blakewood. 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KISS Car setting for 17, right now 11. That's KISS Traffic and Weather together with Ben and Lee in weekday morning 6 to 10 a.m. on KISS 1023. 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
18: 2009.
19: Oh, yeah.
18: I feel like the Black Eyed Peas really ruled the world in 2009. Am I spot on? Are we getting some?
19: We are, yeah.
18: BEP.
19: You want to keep going? 2009 artists.
18: Beyonce would have been still.
19: No.
18: Like JT maybe?
19: No.
18: Started so well.
19: I know. You should have said Lady Gaga.
18: Oh, okay. Yep.
19: Should
18: now
19: have
18: it'd be Rihanna.
19: Kesha.
18: Dang.
19: Did you say Rihanna?
18: Yeah.
19: No.
18: Rihanna was still bringing stuff out in 2009.
19: Yeah, but not in the five songs I've chosen. Black Eyed Peas, I mean, Lady Gaga.
18: It is a hard game.
19: But let's start it all off with Lady Gaga, Bad Romance. And after this one, Train. Could have also said Train, Liam. You are on Kiss with Ben and Liam.

0: The Black Eyed Peas, I Got a Feeling on Kiss 102.3. You are here with Ben and Liam. I had my license by this point, 2009.
1: Yeah, I was too young to be driving.
0: Yeah.
1: Geez, if only we knew each other in 2009. You know, we could be out there on the roads. You could be driving me around. We could do a Macca's run. You know, well, I mean, go to the skate park.
0: Yeah, I mean, I knew you when you were 8. I came to your 18th birthday party, so I knew you when you were 17.
1: Yeah, but...
0: Even 16, I knew you.
1: Yeah. But, like, in the year 2009, you know, I was... You didn't know me and I wasn't that age.
0: No. We hadn't crossed paths yet.
1: No. But how exciting. Just, you know, if you go back to 2009, you go, wow, kid, you don't even know yet. You're going to meet this guy.
0: Whole world ahead of you.
1: And you're going to do wonderful things together. You'll be in a time machine with him doing Secret Stain, you know? You'll be doing all sorts of stuff. You'll be doing nothing but 90s week in like another 17, 18 years, you'll be doing nothing but 90s.
0: Jeez, I'd be all bruised up from pinching myself.
1: You would be. You really would be.
0: Is this real?
1: Is this happening? Wake me up.
0: Let's keep it rolling in 2009. Adam Lambert, What Do You Want From Me on Kiss 102.3.

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2: 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I'm gonna hit this city.
3: Let's
2: before
3: go.
2: I leave, brush my teeth with a bottle of Jack. 'Cause when I leave for the night, I ain't coming back.

0: The juggernaut that was Kesha in 2009. TikTok on Kiss. You are here with Ben and Liam.
1: Of course, some lyrics of the song changed in 2026, rightfully so. I'm sure if Kesha was privy to all the information we have now, she wouldn't have made that lyrical choice in 2009.
0: If only she had a time machine.
1: So
0: but we don't. Liam and I like to hog it here at Kiss.
1: We do. We do. We also like to give away cash. If you didn't know, we've got 5K up for grabs at the minute. We'll tell you how you can win it next. Let me
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0: John and Kato. You just say Kato featuring John, but I thought, what about John? Yeah. You know, put John at the start.
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1: Oh, I liked that. That felt good for me.
0: Hey, look, we have got a secret stain on a glass pane here at Kiss. It's our secret stain. If you can tell us what made that stain, you win $5,000.
1: It's a lot of cash. Now, it is a translucent stain on a glass pane. You can see it with your own eyes on the socials. There's two clues that we've given away.
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1: 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You could win 5K next.
0: 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Let's get the party started with Pink.